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1: No, I don't want to come to your embarrassment.
0: Also, take time to pick up to One Palm Church Avenue also. Remso, your name it. Take time to pick up to the Uber drivers. I'll be locked in, see me, man. And tell you the people I'm going put you in the work. Finally, say place and good night to you.
2: Hey, yo, pasta, stay. Some boy here is a fuck up my name.
0: How was your weekend? How was your weekend?

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Big shout to Ivan where they are work on Teeth People Time. Big shout to Marlon, big shout to Rai. Don't you know that I shouldn't speak loud? Lady Saab, big up yourself. What? Sexy Jessica Wagwan. Take time to big up to the

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0: Make sure to be the man, we had said, be the man.
2: You want to find a girl who live in Maxfield.
0: What's up with these artists nowadays? Hey, people, you see the social media there? A lot of things me I see with them artists out on road, they're going with some

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Irish Stamp anniversary, yeah? October the 10th, yeah? Well, I might be cool, I might be simple, but I'm not switch up in the genre. On the ticket I can give out right now is some parking ticket.

0: Got to say, big up Lady Saw. 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
1: You have more than one combination.
0: Because all me can see that my mind is Lady Saw, not battery rider. 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

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We used to ride. We used to go horseback riding over the, if anybody remember upon the Bell Parkway going out to Coney Island way. There used to be a farm over there. A lot of racehorse and them thing there, all retired racehorse. 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So Irish time of a big anniversary coming up, which is the 10th. So me, I try to see if I can get one donkey, me can borrow for about 2 hours. 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Remember me until the Irish Stamp Party now go good again.

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Like I said, you don't know me, I promote the chicken, you know, but I'll stop. It's the 10th October. Yeah. 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

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The Marlies and Bob.

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0: When?
1: Way before the event, man. Over yourself. I got you.
0: You're right. You know,
1: why people don't believe in me? Marlon, you don't believe in me?
0: Yeah. You buy it.
1: Me have it for you now yourself.
0: I will, Father.
1: I promise you, yeah?
0: Thank you.
1: All right, cool.
0: Everybody.
1: Oh, yeah, I said thank you, Nugget.
0: Everybody.
1: All right, cool.
0: All right.
1: See there now? Me have to go save up your nose for buy Marlon ticket. Hold on. Looking at my wallet. Hold on. 5, 10, 3, 13. I'm never gonna see him. Anyway.
2: Hey, y'all, pasta, stay. Some boy here is a fuck up and live.

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All right. Something I forgot to call my wife them. Oh, them I can't get $25 from each one of them. Hold on. Make me call them. Hold on. Yeah, man. So me turn it up some more. Yeah, man. Make his own. Make his own. It's Irish time. Ready to rock you with your one Pastor Steve. Don't forget about Monday. It's all about October 10th, yeah? Irish time. Big 20th anniversary. Yeah.

It's Irish Dave, Irish Tom Radio rocking you, of course. With your captain, of course, Buzzer Steve. Yeah. Yeah. Yeah.

0: Pass out, get mad done.
1: Representing. E to the R. Represent to the world.
0: With all my girls.
1: Chopa.
0: Talk to me, call you live. Hello.
2: Pasta, how are you?
0: That is how I'm going to hear from that. How are you?
2: What a grandpa, what a grandpa.
0: No, sir. Something. I wonder if you left the man.
2: Look here. Don't even go there. I forgot to left the man. It's not the man, it's my husband.
0: No, but you see, sometimes, you know, things happen, you know, because I have to worry. I'm not here, no, I worry, you know, because I say.
2: No, Pasta. What would cost me if I left my husband? I can't left my husband.
0: Okay, okay.
2: My husband that has been so good to me. You crazy? My kids them would have mad with me. Mommy, why you leave daddy? You crazy?
0: Okay, we just want to know son or day.
2: You want my kids them? My kids them? My kids them and my after my husband? You crazy? We left them father? Hell no.
0: All right, me love that. Everything all right, baby girl? You're good? Everything all right?
2: Everything is great. Me day, I listen to you. Me drop asleep and I tell me never catch you. Me cook the ackee and the corn pork and banana, dumpling, yam and sweet potato. Me eat.
0: All age, man. All age.
2: I don't know, all age. Me just did I watch the TV and me don't know when me doors away. And then me get up back and then me I hear you. I don't know, all age. Just go and do it. My day, I listen to you about all age. You love talk about all age, Jim, because you are 79 years old. Leave
0: yeah,
2: me alone,
0: yeah. You know, some of my birthday I come up, though.
2: Your birthday, now you're 15.
0: Yeah, but I want gift. I want perfume like the last time.
2: You want perfume like the last time, yeah. All right.
0: Yeah.
2: I you can't remember the name of my perfume. Look how long me asked for that name that you can't remember the name. And the perfume smells good enough.
0: All right, me have a look.
2: Look how make me know the name. Because a long time I want the name of that perfume there. That cologne, a perfume, cologne.
0: All right, cool.
2: All right, yeah, look a bit.
0: Natural. Easy there.

course, yeah. We are going to play a commercial again, yeah? All right. You know, so we have to pay the bills around here, right? Some of you are going to go on all the time to move forward back. Yeah? Don't remember exactly 10 o'clock. We're going to slow it down, all right? All the way to 11, yeah?

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0: Orange, yeah, big up a certain Linden Boulevard crew. I be locking. Big up, man.
2: I'm here, you're tired. I'm going to shine. Yeah, the artist in your outside.
3: You are the cutest. I feel the boss. Love you from the start.
0: No. Marlon, call Ivan and see if she dead.
1: Outside. And
0: Ivan, you're dead.
1: Saw you at the party and I.
0: Ivan, if you're dead, say something.
1: Outside. And I'm inside and I saw you at the party and I had to say.
0: Ivan, you're dead.
1: Outside. And I'm inside and I saw you at the party and I had
0: to. Somebody check my Ivan for me now.
1: Outside. And I'm inside.
0: Ivan, you're dead.
1: Party and I had to say.
0: I hope she's not dead, you know, ready? Right.

Make sure y'all keep a party right now, you know. In your living room, round a back, by the bar, turn it up. Me a stream all the way from in a Jamaica, in a Maniga. Big up everybody by the bar right now, have a locked in, you don't know. You see how

Lee Ride Barbershop, make up yourself, top swag one. 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What is it that Saga be and play next? In a certain relationship, you know, may I tell you, some man of the worst, them worst are the woman.

0: You know, so I want to bring in the thing called the dating scene. Listen to me, man, no bigger than the program. I want to pick two people on the radio, but I'm not ready for it yet. I think some of chat fight your one per long. Me say, man, baby, man, woman, I feel. I want to pick two people, you know. Talk to me, call your life, hello.
1: Yeah, me, I listen to you. We are talking about coming here. We make you want to come in the family now.
0: You say you have one pretty girl like Shensia.
1: You have money?
0: Oh, you a boy like me can't have no money. A boy like you me. Money.
1: You think a 200 Jamaican dollars, Shensia go one for you, we are give you all along 200 Jamaican dollars, and if you play, you can't get here now.
0: No, they, no. Them time, they may not bet Jamaican money, so. That it. I was betting, they never, listen. I will give away things, you know. I'm not a mean boy, you know.
1: Yeah.
0: But you have to understand something. When I have to wait, if me say me, I'll give away $200, you have to ask me, what kind of money? No, you have to ask what kind of money. You can't just say, you can't assume, say.
1: People are calling you talking food. But people are telling you this kind of food where you're like, I want to come down to the matter. You don't say $200, just be a card dollar.
0: Then I say, go. You have to ask me, Pastor, what kind of money you talk about? Because I spend Jamaican money too.
1: You're too wicked, Pastor. You're a real drama. I think you're easy.
0: But me ask you something. You come at the Irish Town party.
1: I'm not sure.
0: What do you mean you're not sure?
1: I am not sure. That's what I say.
0: No. You have to forward.
1: Pastor,
0: no.
1: I am not sure.
0: No.
1: Me not sure.
0: No, me not going to accept that at all.
1: Me say me not sure.
0: Why?
1: I am not sure.
0: Why?
1: Because tomorrow is not promised to nobody, so I'm not sure.
0: Okay, well, yeah, it a get promised.
1: I am not sure.
0: Yeah, get promised, so you make sure you come. there's a place over. You know Brooklyn good?
1: You know, it's about 2 years now, me not come to Brooklyn.
0: All right,
1: from 2024, me come to Brooklyn. Me not come back, you know. From 2024, 2 years now. For real, you know.
0: Okay.
1: Of course, me know Brooklyn good, man. What do you mean?
0: All right. You have a place down when you pass the movie theater, because the theater not there no more. But when you pass and go down, one little farm place where them have horses and all them thing there. And donkey. Me want one for rent for the night, you know. Because me have a...
1: What you want for rent?
0: One donkey. Me a come in a party with him.
1: Rent,
0: man, they will rent you, man.
1: What, donkey?
0: Yeah, you pay a fee, man, just walk in with him, man.
1: I'm only ask Mr. over there, man, not a donkey.
0: No, party, event. When you rent them, they will come.
1: For party?
0: Yeah, you just come in and walk him in, make him say hello to Marlon.
1: Yeah. We know how it, man.
0: I'm going to leave you later. DJ Joe, musical Einstein. Yo. Talk to me.
2: Yes, Mr. Steve, how are you, man?
0: Praise the Lord, Brother Roy.
2: Yes, sir, we will keep on praising the Lord, man, for what we brought you from. Is not broke.
0: True. So.
2: But trust me, Steve. I happy I be alive, Steve.
0: Okay.
2: And I happiness where I happy. And my birthday was the 12th of September.
0: Oh, yeah. Oh, happy belated birthday, Brother Rock. Hey, hold on. I have to play one song for you. Hold on. I'm a friend. Hold on. Me have to play. No, me ya come from far, you know, from Wapik Hill, follow, you know. Hold on there. This is for Rye.
3: Yeah.
0: This is for you, yeah, right?
3: Life. Celebrate life.
0: Me not have no cake, but me a bulla. You want it?
4: One more year, but celebrate life. What do you mean, man?
0: Hold on. Let me sing a song for you.

0: Then I'll tell me thank you, sir.
1: Thank you very much, man. Steve.
0: Yes, sir.
1: Steve.
0: Yes, sir.
1: I tell you thank you. You don't know why I'm Steve?
0: Mm-hmm.
1: My son give me a surprise.
0: Okay, that is so nice.
1: Me dey on a ship. Me dey on a boat. For 6 days now.
0: What you say?
1: Steve, your people are talking, you talk all them shit, Steve.
0: All right, keep it clean, keep it clean.
1: When your birthday come home,
0: keep it clean.
1: You must be funny.
0: Yeah, me, I hear
1: you. You must acknowledge your birthday, Steve.
0: Yes, I agree with you.
1: Yeah, me finance go and Jada.
0: Nice.
1: I'm a son.
0: Nice. Are the one with the data?
1: Yes.
0: You're not giving me number, man.
1: Trust me, Steve. You see a night time?
0: Yeah.
1: Me not sleep, man. A two night call up on the ship there.
0: Wow, you're telling me glad.
1: Me not sleep, Steve. Me not go upon ship to the sleep, brother.
0: Boy, I'm glad. I'm glad you enjoy
1: the package
0: yourself.
1: We buy a package to drink any time now. We just show them the room card. Bam.
0: Aye.
1: Then can't say they not talk that now.
0: Aye.
1: But the money has been there now.
0: Aye.
1: Enjoy yourself, man.
0: Aye.
1: Enjoy your work.
0: Aye.
1: So you pay bank money.
0: Aye.
1: You pay rent.
0: Aye.
1: When people hold them, must pay no rent now, Steve.
0: Aye.
1: You know that, Steve?
0: Yes, sir.
1: When you get old, you must pay no rent.
0: Me like that. So listen me now.
1: No.
0: Me glad of your birthday. You go up on ship and everything at time. Me love that because I tell people to travel all the time.
1: Oh,
0: but
1: hold on, man.
0: Better right.
1: Steve.
0: Hold on.
1: You have to see me actually every night in my suit, man.
0: Hold on. No, brother right. Hold on. No, brother right. Hold on.
1: You know how you Steve. If any woman want to hold up themselves, they make a sad mistake. You must young and you must go out.
0: Yeah,
1: so, nobody talk about from Chisholm, from right there, so from Flatbush to the downtown. You must travel all about and enjoy yourself.
0: Yes, you must do. But listen me, Roy. Listen to me now.
1: Yeah.
0: You know, Irish Storm is having their big 20th anniversary this October the 10th.
1: October the 10th?
0: Yeah. But listen, that party is going to be an elegant affair. You have to dress up nice and put on the same suit. You can't wear the same suit, you know, nobody now have to know because nobody never see you on the ship. No, sir?
1: No, they never see me.
0: I wonder if you can fit me.
1: No.
0: Yes.
1: No.
0: They're going to go tight. Anyway, so the 10th of October is Irish Storm 20th. Big anniversary. So you have to come through and it's only $99 if you come. Alright? And like I said, you get free drink, free food, like when you love curry goat rye, all them things that depend. Hey, that is at the party, you know?
1: Yeah. I think I'm gonna be there for me at some date. That's some date on. But me keep on traveling now, man. But one thing I remember about now, Steve.
0: Yeah.
1: The good Lord has set me up.
0: Bye, me I tell you.
1: And if me did dead, me would not have them to religion again.
0: Bye, me I tell you, brother, right? How old is now, right?
1: Eh?
0: How old are you now?
1: Me not read 78.
0: See, about
1: so let's leave it there, sir. Certain of that.
0: Why would I like tell you the age?
1: Me no born 1990, so no make me tell lie. Me no born 1990. Me no read 78.
0: Well, yeah, but about 68, no, 69, right?
1: Me a young somebody, man.
0: Okay.
1: Hey, Steve.
0: Yes, sir.
1: Me tell anybody now.
0: Mm-hmm.
1: It's from over 50.
0: Mm-hmm.
1: And I'm in 60s.
0: Mm-hmm.
1: Remember, said them must think about no grand picnic if you stay with no grand picnic.
0: Mm-hmm.
1: Go out.
0: Yes, if you go out, I tell them you see. I tell.
1: What kind of grand picnic?
0: I tell Ivan the
1: go
0: same
1: out.
0: Thing. I tell Ivan the same thing. And I tell Danita Queens the same thing. And I tell Lady C the same thing. Because I want to find Lady C one man, you know. But anyway, we have to go with you.
1: Who you are, fine man?
0: Lady C.
1: Oh, me know two man now. They work a parlor. A funeral home. You want them type of man? No joke.
0: What kind of work they do?
1: They work a parlor, funeral parlor.
0: What they do? Dress it up here and they clean the place. What they do?
1: Dress it up here. When I parlor the pan, where call it? Avenue D. Avenue D there, sir.
0: Okay. So
1: from funeral home.
0: All right.
1: From funeral home when I man work.
0: Let me talk to Lady C and get back to you, yeah?
1: Alright, talk to me.
0: Alright, cool.
1: Bye-bye.
0: We are chilling, man. Let me play that op here. Me like that song, yeah.
2: Yeah.
0: Are you ready? Let's go.
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0: Me are chilling inside the mix, you.
4: I remember was the song on a go. We had a one-room shack and the living was low.
0: Shh. Me remember in my life, you know. One bed, you know, four area, one head down, so one foot. I mean, I tell you, you say no.
2: Yeah.
0: You see that song, yeah? Who can relate to that song, yeah?
2: Oh, yeah.
0: Because Ivan used to sleep in a folk when she young, yeah? When she come outside, pee a trash in her head, yeah? And she tell me something. Then they tell me something.

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0: Who's this?
1: Pastor, why can't lie and wicked style of mixed up people? 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
0: God. 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
0: Wake up with a leg in your pocket.
1: Fall, much less go sleep in the phone cup. 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With I tell you, say you want a padlock by your mouth.
0: With all four legs in your pocket.

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0: It's Irish Star with the Rocky. 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Mavada sing a big.
1: Hey. 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
1: Pastor, she's up on TikTok all the time, you know. 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
0: 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I love her half, man.
1: Type her in on TikTok and follow her, and then it will notify you whenever she's on TikTok. And then, you know, you go up in the box like everybody the home. 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
0: You feel so?
1: Mister, she will put you in the box with her whenever she's up on TikTok. Yeah, she's up on TikTok all the time. 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And notification
0: will
1: signal you.
0: All right. 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
0: Me can put me big old lip maybe in her box too.
2: We up all night.
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0: Phone
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0: Yeah, no, so we have to drop that one once more. 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Got two more. Well, 1 more minute. Let's go.
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Yeah, that's the midnight.

0: what you do.
1: Telling the man, we're Angel Leon. Nice vibes. 12 minutes past 10. Rocking all the way to 11 o'clock. Gotta say big up to Sexy Pat, DMP. What's up, baby girl?

0: Jessica, big up yourself. If I know what... Some people, you know, some want to start out the I want to get comfortable, man, because I got so much things, you know. I got something. I want to start the dating thing on the site and send you guys out on a date, hook you up with somebody, a man and a woman, and send you guys out. And yeah, I'll pay for it. And then, you know, come back and tell me how the date go. I'm going to bring so much fun, but let me tell you. It's so sad it out, man. Because I know a lot of single ladies listen to me. You understand? A lot of single men out there, because the man them kind of fed up with the woman them. You understand? So I know some ladies make some mistakes. And the mistake what they make, they want to correct it by find a different man and to start all over. You understand? Because everybody make mistakes. You understand? Because it's not good for a lady to be by herself. You know, it's not good at all. Should nobody be by themselves? You know what I mean? So I'm going to set up the dating thing so we can start out, send you guys out on a date. And when you come back, you call the show. Tell if you want to hit it off or not. All right? So those are the things I'm working on right now. All right?
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0: Inside the big CBA. Come on.

Take time to pick up the DJ Ellie Wagwan, yo. 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People send me a look alike. No, sir.

It's called the Monday Night Style each and every Monday, yes. Shout out to all the people I'm celebrating your birthday. Harris, gotta say happy birthday to you. Yeah, man, happy birthday. Yes. Jessica, my baby girl. What's up?

Lady Ivana, Lady C, Jessica, Empress Akadasi Wagwan,

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All the way to Florida, big up yourself here, my general. Can't hear you from where the hour go on. Respect.

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Going down October the 10th, right inside Ponce de Brooklyn. Yow.

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Gotta say the voice of the one Michael Bowles and me until a soul provider. Gotta say one more song to go, or you don't know, I gotta be out of here. Remember, each and every Monday from 8 o'clock all the way till 11 p.m. And this is my time, of course. Take care of yourself, catch you guys, all right? Peace.

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0: 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To be held at the new venue, Winners Palace, 1610 Ralph Avenue, Brooklyn, New York. Lovers of real music, this is the place for you. Talking about soul, disco, lovers rock, studio one. So, see you on September 27th. 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The 1610 Ralph Avenue, Brooklyn, New York. You know the Man Diamond Dream thing already. Bigger energy.
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5: Today, you know, because if you have that rival with the Premier League, now go nice. So we always look forward to Mr. Speed and Whitmore. You know what I mean? Yeah, we have respect for you.
6: It's more speed.
5: You know, we talk, you know, just sports. You know, we have a lot of respect. I realize he's a coach with discipline. I love discipline coaches. So I say,
6: that's why I love Tapa.
5: Yeah, man, I'm Mr. Speed, man. Discipline, man. Boy, if you get discipline, boy, if you train and do them for the money. And yes, that's what I'm going to say. Yeah, man. But defend the sand that skill, quick and fast. Kings, man. Good side, first time. Well, I know Talawa win, but we know Kings, man, come back in as first time. So it's a great achievement for each. The final, well, Guyana did expect, said, them are going to reach. So we do good, but me think it's really hard. If you think about a side make 170 and one man make 100 and hard, like, it's hard to look for. Really hard. Yeah. Trust me, let me tell you that. Yeah, man, if we make 200, we have a good match for where, man.
6: Yeah.
5: Right now, if Powell give it 10, Russell give it 8, and Kimo Paul give it 11, we have a good match for just that.
7: But Russell was lame yesterday, though, you know. Lame back.
5: Yeah, man. Russell looked like the injury.
7: Yeah.
5: But otherwise, I'm that. Me think the Kings, man. Me think the problem is, me think Kirk McKenzie, man, I go kill him because I do things and I'm doing things. But me think Kirk McKenzie need more practice. He need more practice. Me think Odin Smith, nothing at the side. Harris, nothing at the side. So I mean, I say, them demanded nothing at the side. I'm not going to lie to you. All the instruments cannot bowl a good over.
6: But Ravens, like how well, Mr. Speed, we want to focus on a little more on the football. Come up. So,
5: Yeah, man. You know, we have to talk about the little cricket, same way.
6: So you're head for the stadium
5: now,
6: Friday?
5: Just said, football now. Friday, you said.
6: Mm-hmm.
5: All right.
6: Buy your ticket already.
5: Whisper in at the side.
6: No.
5: All right. And they look at you from Clarendon College, them time, then in at the side.
6: Which one that?
5: Last bad youth, them and youth where they over.
7: Dixon.
6: Yeah, man, Dixon on his side, man. Dixon's
5: okay.
6: Here.
5: I'm Marshall, no make it.
6: Marshall?
5: Alex Marshall.
6: No,
7: No.
5: All right. Well, anything the boss go with, you know, we have to just work with it. I'm the man, you know, so any team in pick, we have to just work with it. I hope we can win, you know.
6: Aye.
5: See what I mean? I say, yeah, man. So, like, we have Mr. Speed and all the important things there for time. But we're not going to pressure it tonight. Just big up Mount Pleasant, see him work our side. I wouldn't mind if we lose too much. That's what it is.

0: more that, but I'm just saying.
1: Mm-hmm.
0: I'm just saying, with the court gone, big
1: they
0: court gone, people that look for them fast.
1: Yeah.
0: See me, but where are you, man? So big up yourself. Mount Pleasant and Manchester City for one. Our side there.
1: Let's up Ravens.
0: You know what I mean? I say, yeah, man. I'm Mr. Speed. Big up yourself and keep
2: the good. Respect, Ravens. Respect.
1: As in talk about Manchester City, Mr. Speed, the Arsenal assistant coach who is with the squad. Still with the squad, right?
2: Yes, Michael. He's still with us.
1: What role does he play as an assistant coach?
2: Well, he's the first assistant. We have a very skeleton staff. So he's not a specialist. All of us pull together and decide on what directions we take in everything. So he's the first assistant. The technical director, Pirit, is there with us. Lamar is there with us as usual. And for this thing, this time, Andrew Sowell is the goalkeeper coach because Aaron Lawrence is busy with his team, Turks and Caicos. They're also in the Nation Leagues in a different category.
1: Mm-hmm.
2: So he's busy, so he's not here with us today.
3: One quick thing before you continue. The youngster that earlier this week signed for Manchester United, he was called up by you for the Nations
2: Unity Cup.
3: Unity Cup. What you had seen in him then? Because clearly he looks like he's a special player to be signing for Manchester United.
2: Yeah, and the only reason why we probably didn't carry him here, he's just recovering from an injury, so we thought it would be best for him to get over that injury that he's having and recover fully and get on the business. But I mean, yeah, look, if you search for talent, talent is not hard to find. It's always there if you know what to look for. So we thought he would have been important to us sometime in the future. And his willingness to commit to us at such a young age makes him special, I think. You know, these are the things that we're really trying to do in this squirrel.
1: As you mentioned, youngsters, was there any thought put to inviting players like from the under-17 World Cup team? We talk especially about the captain, Nolan.
2: Oh, definitely. Don't be surprised if he's here, if he joins the squad.
1: Really?
3: But you say you have Lyle. No, training.
2: Yeah, he's fine. Well, we haven't. Tomorrow is the first session. Today, we did some activation and just some recovery work. So tomorrow is the first real session. Mm-hmm. We'll have three before we play the game on Friday. So, yes, I'm just saying that, you know, Nolan must be some sort of wonder kid. He starts for the under-17 and the under-20. So, to me, that's a big achievement for a youngster. And I'm saying, yeah, don't be surprised if he joined the squad before Friday.
1: Okay, interesting. As we talk about selection, Mr. Speed, at a press conference, recent press conference, you made some pronouncements with regards to the selection criteria. Can you expound on it a little more? Because initially, one would, in a natural way, believe that the selection criteria for that one-off or two matches in Mexico in the World Cup qualifying playoffs would definitely be different from going into a tournament leading towards World Cup qualifying. What can you say about the difference in terms of the selection criteria for then in March and now?
2: Right. So, I mean, I just thought that it was necessary to tell the public and everyone about the selection criteria for transparency. You see, people used to wonder, you know, how are these teams selected? So I'm the type of person that believes that we should tell everyone how it is selected. So, I mean, a lot of things remain the same. Because it's a new season, we'll try to get players who are playing, who are in form, because it's a new season. It's, you know, some players that is not really playing, it's difficult to assess them. Also, because it's a rebuilding, we're in a rebuilding phase. Now, we can't throw away everybody at the same time. Or just stop. Sorry, let me use a breath.

0: So we can't stop selecting players all at once, the players that used to play for us before, because there's a need for us to get into the top six CONCACAF rankings before the World Cup qualifiers come around, so we can probably become a seeded team. So that's going to be very important for us to achieve. So it's a mixed bag. In March, we were just looking at the players who we thought would help us immediately. But there's long-term planning, medium-term planning, and immediate planning in this particular squad. So the makeup is a little bit different.
1: Oh. So despite the fact that some players are really inactive at their clubs at this time, that doesn't prevent them from being selected to the squad?
0: It's a mixed bag. So, for instance, let me give you a little insight in how we look at players. So, for instance, I had said before, with no apology, that listen, if a player is playing the number one league in the world, like say the Premier League, even if he's not playing, I'll shut my eye and I'm picking.
1: Okay.
0: Because
1: like Richard King.
0: Richard King is not in the Premier League.
2: The Scottish Premier League.
0: No, I was just saying, I was saying when I said number one.
1: You said the number one. Okay.
0: EPL, right? So, remember before, one of the things we're looking at, then you have to be playing at the highest league in your country, right? So those criteria, they haven't disappeared totally.
1: Mm-hmm.
0: But when we're selecting players, for me personally, the ranking of the league that you're playing is very important. And I try to get the players in the highest leagues that I can to play for the country. As I said before, better players make life easier. If they're in good system and good structure, it make life easier for them to connect when they get around, because they are from someone in the different teams. So, again, you look for your players that are available, and yes, some of them not playing. But when you weigh the average between, say, a Jamaica Premier League, who is ranked between 115 to 135, then you look at another player who is playing a league that is ranked 34. You have to ask yourself a question. Say, even if that player is not playing, and one look at what your options are, who do you pick? Mm-hmm. Especially if a player have some experience. And that is probably why a player like Richard King and Mr. Lowe would have gotten in there, because of their experience. So this team only has four players who have played more than 40 games for Jamaica. So it's a pretty inexperienced team. And you try your best to balance it out somewhat to make sure so we have a competitive team on the pitch.
1: So you run the risk, Rudolph Speed, of people saying that you pick Busy Atkins because he's a Cavalier player.
0: Oh, you're well, isn't that? But I can tell you, I mean, he has played too much for... Since I'm the national coach, the first one in Grenada, he was the one who got the assist for that goal. I remember he beat some players and put on a platter for Ricardo Fuller. I'm sorry, not Ricardo Fuller, for Fuller, who was able to score on that game. And then in the South Africa match, again, we're under the catcher 1-0, and he was the one who took it upon himself and brought us parity. So you have to ask yourself a question. I mean, there's no high in team, but there's a high in win. And he has been one of those players that's willing to step up.
2: So in essence, in the essence,
0: factor.
2: Yeah,
0: everybody can tell you, say last 3 years that Atkins has played in the Premier League with a lot of players who is on this team now. None of them could touch him. None of them was even close to him as a match winner. We all remember him. People being literally shaking in their boots when he picked up the... No.

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7: Yeah, I know I'm hungry, no man. 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

0: 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To be held at the new venue, Winners Palace, 1610 Ralph Avenue, Brooklyn, New York. 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Talking about soul, disco, lovers rock, studio one. So, see you on September 27th. 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The 1610 Ralph Avenue, Brooklyn, New York. 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

0: 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To be held at the new venue, Winners Palace, 1610 Ralph Avenue, Brooklyn, New York. Lovers of real music, this is the place for you. Talking about soul, disco, lovers rock, studio one. So, see you on September 27th. 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The 1610 Ralph Avenue, Brooklyn, New York. 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

Psalm 41 and verse 11. By this I know that you favored me, O God, for you never allowed my enemies to triumph over me. Hallelujah.

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1: 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This one is brutal, why?
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It's a blessing for them, you see me?

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1: Ladies and gentlemen, are you looking for some great tasting dishes? 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

0: 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When Damian Diamond, in association with Raytown Sunday, present Live and Direct. 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All goes down on September 27, 2026. 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To be held at the new venue, Winners Palace, 1610 Ralph Avenue, Brooklyn, New York. Lovers of real music, this is the place for you. Talking about soul, disco, lovers rock, Studio One. I lost my baby, so see you on September 27th. 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The 1610 Ralph Avenue, Brooklyn, New York. You know the Diamond Dream Team thing already. Bigger energy.
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Good morning, Most High. Good morning, King of Kings and Lord of Lords. Omnipotent, omniscient, omnipresent, infinite and eternal, Ancient of Days, Alpha and Omega, beginning and the end, the first and the last. Our Father who art in heaven, hallowed be thy name, thy kingdom come. Thy will be done on earth as it is in heaven. Give us this day our daily bread, and forgive us of our trespasses as we forgive those who trespass against us. And lead us not into temptation, but deliver us from evil. For thine is the kingdom, the power, and the glory forever. Amen. Now, he that dwelleth in the secret place of the Most High shall abide under the shadow of the Almighty. I will say of the Lord, he is my refuge and my fortress, my God, in him will I trust. Surely he shall deliver thee from the snare of the fowler and from the noisome pestilence. He shall cover thee with his feathers, and under his wings shalt thou trust. His truth shall be thy shield and buckler. Thou shalt not be afraid for the terror by night, nor for the arrow that flieth by day, nor for the pestilence that walketh in darkness, nor for the destruction that wasteth at noonday. A thousand shall fall at thy side, 10,000 at thy right hand, but it shall not come nigh thee. Only with thine eyes shalt thou behold and see the reward of the wicked, because thou hast made the Lord, which is my refuge, even the Most High, thy habitation. There shall no evil befall thee, neither shall any plague come nigh thy dwelling, for he shall give his angels charge over thee to keep thee in all thy ways. They shall bear thee up in their hands, lest thou dash thy foot against a stone. Thou shalt tread upon the lion and the otter, the young lion and the dragon shalt thou trample under feet, because he hath set his love upon me. Therefore will I deliver him. I will set him on high, because he hath known my name. He shall call upon me, and I will answer him. I will be with him in trouble. I will deliver him and honor him with long life. Will I satisfy him and show him my salvation? For the Lord is my shepherd, I shall not want. He maketh me to lie down in green pastures. He leadeth me beside the still waters. He restoreth my soul. He leadeth me in the paths of righteousness for his name's sake. Yea, though I walk through the valley of the shadow of death, I will fear no evil, for the Lord with me, thy rod and thy staff, they comfort me. Thou preparest a table before me in the presence of mine enemies. Thou anointest my head with oil. My cup runneth over. Surely goodness and mercy shall follow me all the days of my life. I will dwell in the house of the Lord forever. I did say good morning to the Most High. I can say it again. Good morning, Most High. Good morning, angels that serve the Most High. And good morning, brothers and sisters of planet Earth. 8 billion of us, and yet we are still not big or even close to being as powerful as the Most High God himself. We're not talking about the battalion of angels now. We're talking about the Most High God himself. He alone, one

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0: Dr. Debbie Wong, how are you doing this morning, ma'am?
1: Good morning. Good morning, Brother VK. 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
0: God bless you so much, ma'am. Woo! What a powerful God we serve. What a powerful God we serve, ma'am.
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5: He wants a plan that he will see you through every difficulty. He will bring you through it, ma'am. He will bless you going out and coming in Jesus Christ's name. God bless you, ma'am. God bless you. Thank you so much, Pastor Debbie Wong. Ladies and gentlemen, my dear sister is in Guyana. We're in Jamaica. God has afforded us the opportunity to be able to speak like this. While she's in Guyana, we're in Jamaica, and speak to the rest of the planet. Thank you so much, ma'am. God bless you. Have a wonderful day, ma'am. And take care now. God bless you, ma'am. Line is open now. The International Connection Proclamation Day. What is lacking in your life?

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No fiery dart from the enemy can hurt us because we are pure gold. Gold in the hands of the Most High God to be used.

here, Gospel Train Church on Radio, will be filled with the presence of the Most High God. Whether we are on air

Talk about it, because it was the same Elijah that said to you, Most High, these people called the Israelites.

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0: teaching like students. Teachers will care for students in the name of Jesus, the Christ of Nazareth. And the gunmen, Lord Jesus Christ, it is not that we have the best police force in the world, but we have a God who is the best God of all, who is looking down on his. He's helping those men and women of the JCF and the JDF to cut the crime rate. Lord Jesus Christ, do it again, Lord. Do it again, Lord. Do it again, Lord. For Jamaica and Jamaicans at home and abroad. God bless you. God bless you, man. Good morning.
1: Good morning. Pleasant and a wonderful good morning to the Most High God. Good morning, my brother. Good morning to all listeners of this great and wonderful station.
0: Oh, Lord.
1: Good morning.
0: What an opportunity. You know, not many people have the opportunity to represent God. Madam, not many people have the opportunity to represent God and to present God to a people. Many have their education but cannot represent God because they're not ready. Oh God, many have their money.

0: Christ of Nazareth. In your heart, you're saying, God, I want to do it, God. Use me, God. But in the name of Jesus Christ of Nazareth, in your heart, you're saying, God, I want to do it, God. Use me, God. But circumstances are preventing some people from doing it. Readiness is important. God bless you.
1: Yes, indeed. Yes, sir. Indeed, it is important. And this morning, again, I say good morning to the Most High.
0: Yes, ma'am.
1: I decree today, I decree and I declare by faith that the Lord will fight for our children. I decree and I declare by faith that our children are an heritage from the Lord. I decree and I declare by faith that our children will be taught by the Lord. I decree and I declare by faith that the angel of the Lord will encamp round and about our children.
0: Yes.
1: I decree and I declare by faith every wandering child will come home to the Lord. I decree and I declare by faith,
0: yes,
1: God knows the plan for our children. I decree and I declare by faith our household shall be saved. I decree and I declare by faith angels will guard them in all their ways. I decree and I declare by faith every parent's prayer will be powerful and effective in the life of their children. I decree and I declare by faith that our children will walk in truth. I decree and I declare by faith that our children shall see signs and wonders. I decree and I declare by faith that our children shall increase in wisdom and in status. I decree and I declare by faith that our children are blessed by the Lord, and they will find favor in the eyes of God and in man. Also this morning I decree and I declare spiritual health. I decree and I declare that the sick will be healed. I decree and I declare the blind will see, the lame will walk. Spiritual strength, spiritual increase, financial increase for those who are struggling this morning. This is my declaration before the Most High God in Jesus' name. Amen.
0: Amen.
1: Amen.
0: The presence of the Lord is here. I wonder how many persons can feel the presence of the Lord, knowing that the presence of the Lord is here. The Bible declares that the earth is the Lord's,
1: and its fullness thereof,
0: and they that dwell therein. It doesn't matter whether it be demons or devils, whether it be human beings or animals, creatures or insects. Lord God Almighty, I'm telling somebody this morning that every one of us belong. It doesn't matter who it is. We belong to the Most High. Whether we're rich or we're poor, black or we're white, live a foreign or abroad, live a foreign or yard, we belong to the Most High. The Bible declares it.
1: Have a wonderful day.
0: God bless you, ma'am. Thank you so much.
1: Have a wonderful day, my brother.
0: Miss
1: God bless
0: you.
1: Safe journey home as always.
0: Thank
1: Bye-bye.
0: You so much, ma'am. God bless you so much. Canada is blessed because of you.

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Yeah, you know those AI. And there was this young lady, she was

before you answer my prayer. But before she went on her way, she was so angry. Mother said to her, girl, do not drive while you're angry.

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Could it be that you need to forgive somebody? Could it be that you're not yet ready? Can I tell you something? That preacher did a job on her. She went around and she started

I decree and I declare that resources be provided for this here gospel trend church and radio. That the right type of people will hop on board gospel trend church and radio.

0: God bless you. Good morning. Good morning. Sister Lawrence.
1: Bless the Lord. Bless the Lord, Pastor Vichy. How are you doing this morning?
0: I'm blessed, favored, and flavored by the Most High. How about you, my sister?
1: Surely. Yeah.

0: truly am enjoying the ride. Bless the Lord. 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Praise God. Every day with Jesus is sweeter than the day before. God bless you. Encourage yourself in the Lord.
1: God bless you, man. God bless you. Thank you so much.
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6: Irie and Miller. Bye.
7: Not hearing you so well, princess.
6: By saint this morning, Lord, I ask that you may forgive me of all my sins I've created. Cleanse my heart by faith this morning, Lord. By faith this morning, Father, I leave each and every one of my family in your hands. I ask that you may take control by faith. By faith this morning, I ask that you wrap your loving wings around me. You continue to guide, keep, and protect by faith. By faith this morning, Lord, cleanse my community. I decree and I declare it by faith. By faith this morning, Lord, let no form of weapon come against me this morning by faith. By faith this morning, Father God, I ask that you may come true for us this morning, Lord, and guide your people by faith. By faith this morning, God, bless Brother VG, anoint him, protect him from all harms and danger. In Jesus Christ's name, amen.
7: Amen. The young, a young and faithful princess of the Gospel Train Church on the radio. Ladies and gentlemen, I hope you know her name by now. I want you to lift up her name in prayer before the Most High, unto the Most High. Young Princess Britannia Wallace, God bless you so much. I know your grandmother's standing by. Put her on the phone, Princess. Have a wonderful day. God bless you.
6: Good morning to the Most High God and his angels. Good morning to you, Brother VK. How are you this morning?
7: Minister, I am blessed, favored, and flavored by the Most High. How about you?
6: I am totally blessed, Brother VK.
7: Absolutely wonderful, sister. Go right ahead. Say good morning to the Most High and decree and declare some things over your life. Go right ahead, ma'am.
6: First of all, I must thank the Almighty who put me to sleep and wake me up. Thank you, Lord. By faith, Father God, come into my heart, Lord Jesus. Come in today, come in to stay. By faith, Father God, I know this morning I am a child of God. By faith, Father God, cleanse me from all my sins and make me to be a better child to serve you to the end of my life. By faith, Father God, bless each one of us this morning, Lord, and make us to be as one to serve you in spirit and in truth. By faith, Father God, bless my family members this morning, Lord, as we are grieving at this time, Lord. Do not leave us nor forsake us. Be with us, Lord, and come true.

0: come together as one in Jesus' name. I say, Father God, look down upon our children in this morning. They need you, Lord. Also, cover all the police officers, teachers, soldiers, the prime minister, those innocent ones in prison, those in the hospital bed at this time, Lord, make a way for them. Blood coverage over them, Lord. By faith, Father God, that truck, what Brother VJ asking for, I decree and I declare this morning, in the mighty name of Jesus, that we are going to receive it in the name Jesus Christ by faith. By faith, Father God, blood coverage over my life. Lord, let no form of weapon come against me this morning in the name Jesus Christ. By faith, Father God, bless Brother VJ and his family members this morning. Strengthen them. Give them more wisdom, knowledge, and understanding, Lord, to serve you more and more. In Jesus Christ's name, amen.
1: Amen, sister. God bless you so much, man. Once again, ladies and gentlemen, Minister Ita Anderson out of Bounty Hall, Trelawney, Jamaica. God bless you so much, man. You and your princess have a wonderful day now. You're here.
0: Thank you, Brother VJ.
1: God bless you, man. Take care now. Let's see if we can join up with Dundee now. Dundee is in St. James.
2: Yes, Lord. Yes, Brother VJ. Good morning to the Most High God. Good morning to you, Brother VJ. Good morning to all callers and listeners. This morning, by faith, I want to tell the Most High God thanks for lending me the bread of life. I am so grateful. I am so thankful for this morning. This morning I asked the Most High God for one more chance in his life. My spiritual walk, by faith, I am claiming more spiritual words around me, more spiritual people around me. And I thank him for some doors that he has closed so I can focus on him more by faith this morning. I am telling the Most High God thanks for Gospel Train Church and Radio that helped me to grow and put me where I am this morning. I am telling God thanks. Open up doors of opportunity for each and every member on this Gospel Train Church and Radio. I place this man's servant before the Almighty God, Brother Vincent James, that God will continue to bless him, strengthen him in his spiritual walk, cover him in his going out and his coming in, bless him with favors upon favors, bless the choke and the experience that you want on this vocation. I hope and trust that every single caller and listeners will contribute. Can be a contribution to all these things that we are asking for on the Gospel Train Church and Radio. We need the truck to go out in different parishes and areas that the word can be spread about the Almighty God. I'm asking this morning that God will continue to bless and protect every single driver on the road. I'm asking the Most High God to bless these Gospel Train Church and Radio family, the children especially. Almighty God. Father God, show us more love, unity, peace in families, in communities. I remember when this community, when my elders were living, This community was a loving community. We eat out of one pot. And Father God, I'm asking you to bring back the love in these communities. Bring back the love in people. Bring back the love in family. I'm asking the Most High God to continue to touch my children, touch my grandchildren, touch every children in this community, Dundee, Maruton, and joining community. I'm asking the Most High God by faith to continue to let me hold on to Him. And I'm asking the Most High God just to touch each and everyone in this hospital by faith, especially Sister Street that we met in Montpelier, Sandy Bay. She's in the hospital though by Lucy. And Father God, just be the Holy Ghost sent around her right now. And every patient, and help us, Almighty God. I know by faith, God, you're a healing miracle God. You're a perfect, wonderful God. You know, and you know our heart desire. And I'm just telling you thanks for what you're doing and what you're about to do in my life and in each and everyone's life. And I tell you thanks in my going out and my coming in. Continue to protect me. Continue to help me, my hands, Almighty God, to be a giving hand. And thank you for creating me a clean heart. Brother Vijay, you have a blessed day.
1: God bless you.
2: Walk
1: too.
2: With God. God, my brother. No matter the circumstances are, just ask Father God to let us hold on. Hold on. Hold on.
1: Thank you so much for those words of encouragement, my dear sister Angie. Have a wonderful day, ma'am. Thank you so much. And may the Most High God never stop blessing you when you're going out and when you're coming in, when you're sleeping and when you're awake, when you're at home or on the job. May He cover you and keep you in Jesus Christ's name. May He open up doors and opportunities for you anywhere you go, east, west, north, or south, in Jesus Christ's name. God bless you, ma'am.
2: Thank you, Jesus. God bless you too, sir.
1: Thank you. God bless you.

0: Straight Line, I'm with you. Good morning. God bless you so much. How are you doing this morning?
1: I'm good, I'm alive and I'm well. Wake up in my right mind this morning, Brother
0: DJ. This sounds like Sister Carol, is it?
1: This is Sister Carmen.
0: Sister Carmen, where are you? Which parish are you in, Sister Carmen?
1: I'm in St. Elizabeth, sir.
0: Oh, thank you so very much, ma'am. It's your time. Did you say good morning to the Most High? If you didn't, you can go right ahead and say good morning and then make your proclamation loud and clear. Go ahead, ma'am.
1: Good morning, Daddy Jesus. God, I thank you for life, oh God. I decree and declare health and strength and energy this morning, dear God. I give you thanks for waking me up into my right mind. I decree and declare help of the children going to school, that they go to school and they return home back in their good health and in their peace. And at school, there's nothing, no weapon formed against them. I decree and declare health for my child who's going to work and is coming in. I decree and declare health and strength for you, Brother BJ, for the work that you're doing. And hope the Lord keep you, guide you, nourish you, give you strength that you can able to manage the devil when he came upon you to eat up your flesh, let him stumble and fail and never rise again. Lord, I give you thanks this morning, oh God, for this lovely morning. I decree and declare that you forgive me for all the sin that I've done on this earth. I decree and declare that you can carry me through and open doors for me, that my life can be very happy. I'm asking you, Lord, to bless and guide and keep me and to help me to overcome this whole and problem that I have. Oh God, I'm asking you this morning to give the doctors and the nurses strength and strength, because you see the work that they're doing. Without them, we will die. And even you, Lord, you're the first doctor for us. Lord Jesus, I give you thanks this morning for everything. God be the glory. There are things you have done for every one of us. In your mighty precious name this morning. Amen.
0: Amen. Mr. Carmen, St. Elizabeth. Thank you so very much, ma'am, for hopping on board Gospel Train, Church on Radio. Yeah. I'm still saying it is day number 22. Will somebody tell me if it is or it's not? In my view, it is day number 22. God bless you so much, Sister Carmen, St. Elizabeth. A wonderful day now. May the Most High God bring all that you ask of him to fusion. God bless you, ma'am. Thank you. Take care.
1: Thank you.

0: All right, so we're going over to St. Catherine. Let's meet a beautiful woman, ladies and gentlemen. I give to you a pretty woman right now. Veronica, good morning to you, sister. How are you doing?
1: I'm blessed, Brother Vidin. How are you?
0: I'm blessed, you know, blessed, favored, and flavored by the Most High. I'm glad that you're blessed, my dear sister. It's your time to say good morning to the Most High.
1: My makeup is this morning, so we have to thank God.
0: Oh, yeah. Thank you so much, ma'am. Thank you for acknowledging that. Thank you so much. Go right ahead. Say good morning to the Most High. Make your
1: good
0: proclamation.
1: Good morning, Most High God. Thanks for making us up this morning. Good morning. Good morning, Mother VJ. Good morning, Church and Radio. Good morning to everyone. Good morning to everyone that this morning.
0: Good morning!
1: God bless you, ma'am. Good morning. Most High God. I ask you that this 10 things that I have on this paper this morning, Most High God, I hold my right hand, Father God. That those who bless us that will come to Father, you know, Jesus Christ. I put anything in you and Father God, come. You and Lord can work, Father God, in mystery and power. I mean, Brother V, this gospel change your car, but you'll come to Father, you'll be able to go to and work and spread the gospel, Father God, in your name. This Brother V, then strengthen Father God, because this is what that is doing. It's not easy, it's not an easy road, Father God, but strengthen every day, Father God, you know, and let's not go on his vacation and get a good rest, Father, to come back to us in Jesus' name. Father God, you see, I know everything, Father God, those who bless you, my spiritual intellect. I said, Lord, I sing out of thy law in the name of Jesus Christ. I said, please, and thank the name of Jesus Christ.
0: Amen.
1: Amen.
0: Here abide. Oh, God bless you so much, ma'am. Oh, she's in St. Catherine.
1: It's a busy day, thanks. Have a wonderful day, and I'm going to take care.
0: Thank you so much, ma'am. Have a wonderful day now. She's in St. Catherine, Jamaica, West Indies. God bless you, ma'am. Have a wonderful day now. Take care now. God bless you.
1: Yes, thank you. Thank you. Bless you.

0: Bless you. Good morning.
1: Good morning, Brother VJ. Good morning to the Most High God. Yes, Brother VJ is in number 22.
0: All right. Thank you so very much, ma'am. Who's calling right now?
1: Yes, Brother VJ. I just wanted to declare to the Most High God this morning by faith.
0: But you didn't say good morning to the Most High, you know?
1: Yes, I did say good morning to the Most High God, and then I say good morning, Brother VJ.
0: Oh, thank you so much, man. What is your name?
1: I say so, you see.
0: What is your name?
1: My name is Sister Francis from Bamboo. Oh. My first name is funny.
0: All right, Sister Francis is in Bamboo. So, Bamboo where? Is it in St. Anne?
1: Yes, Brother VJ, St. Anne.
0: All right, Sister Francis. He's in Bamboo, St. Anne. Go right ahead, sister. Decree and declare some things over your life.
1: Good morning to church and radio listeners. Good morning to each and everyone. Good morning, good morning, good morning. I just want to declare this morning by faith that God will give me strength, more strength, heal my body. I'm declaring healing for my body because my body is sick. I have a lot of pain, a lot of aches and pain. And I know God can heal my body. I know He will. And I'm declaring by faith this morning for my sisters, my two sick sisters who are sick, Jocelyn and Evelyn. I'm declaring healing this morning for them. And I'm declaring healing by faith for my pastor who is not doing so well. He's not feeling well in his body. He's not feeling so strong. I'm declaring healing. And you will find comfort in the Lord. Ask the Lord to bless him, guide him, and protect him, going out and coming in, and his family. I'm declaring this morning blessing upon my community, Littlefield, Bamboo, St. Anne, and the young people in my community and my neighbors. I am declaring healing by faith this morning for my sisters and my brothers, the rest of my family members. I'm declaring healing for blessing upon the children, my grandchildren and great-grandchildren, and those children who are going back to school this morning. I'm declaring healing, blessing, guidance, and protect them. Protect, I ask the Lord to protect them from all harm and danger. And Brother VJ, I'm declaring that Chuck, in the name of Jesus by faith, that you will get it, sir. Whatever you ask the Lord for, He will grant it unto you. In Jesus Christ's name, I pray this morning. These are my few words this morning, Brother VJ. You have yourself a godless day. The Lord bless and keep you. And the Lord cause His wonderful face to shine upon you and give you His wonderful peace, Brother VJ. Have yourself a godless day.
0: Well, thank you so very much, Sister Francis. Bamboo, St. Anne. Thank you so much, ma'am, for those inspiring words. May the Most High God look upon you. May He continue blessing you. And for you, ma'am, you're asking for healing among your relatives. May the Most High God send out a powerful angel right now for the healing right now for your sisters and for yourself and for anybody else for that matter in your family. May the Most High God just pour out a blessing right now. Send Holy Ghost fire upon some sickness right now to burn up some sickness. God bless you, man.

0: Oh, straight line. Good morning to you.
1: Good morning, brother DJ. Good morning, Father God in heaven.
0: God bless you so much, sir. Good morning to you. Who's calling?
1: Tony from St. Andrew.
0: Tony.
1: Yes, brother DJ. Long time listener, but first time calling.
0: Oh yeah, I recognize that, Tony. Welcome on board, brother. Thank you so much for making it Gospel Train Church on radio. It's the day that we decree and declare things, my brother. We encourage people, by the way, to write down at least 10 things and present them to the Most High God. You don't have to do them exactly on the Gospel Train. Write down those things, and on Tuesday morning you can come and identify them. If you want to, you can do that out loudly, because guess what? It doesn't really matter, because when God starts blessing you and people start seeing God's blessings upon you, they can't accuse you to say you've gone anywhere. Them can't say you push drugs, and them can't say you're no scamming. You know, you understand what I'm saying, people? When you do it openly and people hear your voice, and then they look and they see your progress, they can't associate you with anything wrong. God bless you. Brother T, God bless you, sir. Welcome on board Gospel Train Church on radio for the first time. Go right ahead, sir.
1: What I'm saying, brother DJ, I'm just giving a testimony about my life. I've been listening to this show a good while from Isabella. I remember in a COVID-19 when she used to pray. Enough time, brother DJ. I give my life to God, but enough time when I listen to that little girl praying, I cry. Cause sometimes I don't perfect, but sometimes I'm drifting. But when I listen to this gospel train, most time, brother DJ, I tell you what it do for me is just God. And I know that the mother of the gospel train, one morning she was praying. And I tell her, brother DJ, I lie down in my bed and I have to get up when the prayer. I pray and I kneel down in my bed. And brother DJ,
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5: I mean, who want me now to tell you, at times there are dust on it. I'm telling you, brother BJ. But one thing I'm sure about, I'm with the gospel train in the morning. I will tell you, and I repeat, the psalms and prayer before he even comes. Because I always hear sometimes even from 3 o'clock.
6: Oh, Big God. Up. Oh, God.
5: Bless up.
6: No tears now around this morning. No tears now around this morning.
5: No tears. The word of God is here, brother.
6: Lord God.
5: So you try, brother. What? You organize a church. Organize a church and life. We all need it. I especially need it.
6: Thank you, sir. Thank you, sir. You know, Brother Ori, you know that I have been dragging my feet, because the truth is I've been instructed. I can remember I have a good friend in London, England. She has been encouraging me. She's been saying, Brother VJ, get on social media. If you hit social media, Brother VJ, social media is going to blow up. That's what she has been saying to me. Brother VJ, if you hit social media is going to blow up. People are going to be born again, baptized, filled with Holy Ghost.
5: It's true, brother. It's true. Brother VJ, let me tell you something. My first time on a live TikTok was the gospel train in the morning. So it won't be new, and I know it will go, because I have a lot of supporters because of it. But Avicii, I'm telling you something, just try and organize it. We need it. We need a church together. Not only in the morning time here, but we need it. Because this family is growing. In the name of the Almighty, it's growing, and it's growing well.
6: Hold on. You know, I wish that the mother of the gospel train called earlier, because Tony, who was on, who received the Holy Ghost. Hold on. I think I really need to bring the mother of the gospel train in. Hold on for me, Brother Ori. Mother of the gospel train, good morning to you, ma'am.
7: A blessed morning to our Father who art in heaven, the great Elohim of all time, El Holohai, hallelujah. To the wider world, to you, my brother and the student this morning, a blessed morning to my immediate family, the staff of Mela FM, hallelujah, Jesus. Men, women, boy, girls, children, and see to my community, family of Dallas. A blessed morning to the gospel children this morning, to the Joshua Generation International, and the Atom Honor Prayer Group family. My brother,
6: hold on for me, mother of the gospel train.
7: I'm in tears.
6: Hold on for me, ma'am.
7: I'm in tears.
6: Hold on for me. There's a brother by the name of Brother Ori, and he heard your voice a while ago, and I realized that hearing your voice, he got a special touch just by hearing your voice. Yes, he's on right now. Say good morning to each other, please.
5: Mama.
7: Good morning, my brother. Good morning to you.
5: Good morning, Mama. Good morning. Thank you for your prayers. Thank you for being a mother of the gospel train. It's quite a while I've been here taking the gospel train from my church. And I thank you for being the person you've been on it. And I hope God will continue flow with you, right? And we who call you mama, because in room of me one, the know me you want call your mama. We who call your mama, enjoy your prayer. And we pray for you too. And I hope God may answer our prayer and keep you strong and bless you with long life. Just like he said in our favorite Psalm, Psalms 91 in the end, he who called on me and I will answer, I will be with him in trouble, I will show him my salvation, bless him with long life.
6: Mm-hmm.
5: So okay. Let's give God praise continually. Long life upon your mama.
6: Minister,
5: keep up your good work.
7: Yes, I'm here.
6: Are you hearing Brother Ori?
7: No, I'm not hearing him at all. I'm not heard a thing.
6: Okay, I'm so sorry.
5: Oh my God.
6: I'm so sorry.
5: I'm just congratulating you on your good works that you keep up on the gospel train.
6: So it's congratulating you on your good work that you have been doing on the gospel train over the years. And he's calling you mama.
7: Wow, I have so much children, Brother Vijay. So much. He's added to the list. Really. I hope I get one of these days. I don't know where he is. You know, but I would like to meet him somehow. I would like to meet
5: him. We will.
7: I would like to meet him.
5: As long as there will be another gathering. Whether it's at the Amija Hotel or anywhere else, if I ever went, Brother VJ start baptize people, when I go get baptized, I will be meeting your mommy. Long life.
6: Have mercy, God.
5: Long life. Long life.
6: Gospel train, church! Listen to me now. We need the truck. We need the truck.
5: Yeah.
6: We need the truck.
5: Brother VJ.
6: We need the truck.
5: And the one that you have mine and didn't get, just give God thanks and praise because he know why.
6: All right, brother. Brother Ori, thank you, sir. God bless you.
5: Thank you for having me here, sir. And
6: every time,
5: you.
6: Brother Ori, have a blessed day. Thank you.
5: Thank you.
7: Yes, Mr. VJ. Hallelujah.
6: Thank you, Brother Ori. Yes, ma'am.
7: Yeah, you're mixed up in something here. Hold on a little bit.
6: Hold on.
7: Hear that testimony, yeah? Mashataya. Yes, my brother. Something strange happened yesterday.
6: Mm-hmm.
7: Glory to God. Well, DJ, for the past 9 months, I've been noticing a blister on the top of my foot.
6: Mm-hmm.
7: But I've been observing it and watching it all along. But all of a sudden, it opened up, and it has a hole in it.
6: Mm-hmm.
7: But I am curious, Brother Vijay, I'm telling you. I started to worry myself, I said, my God, you know, that's simple as these things are. You can lose a foot, you know, whereas if you're diabetic and you have poor circulation.
6: Mm-hmm.
7: But I've been watching it all along, Brother Vijay, you know, and sort of worrying myself. I said, Lord, I wonder if I take this to the doctor will tell myself to go to the hospital because it's going to cut off. Anyway, I mentioned something to my daughter, and my daughter said to me, Mom, change your doctor. I'm going to take it to my doctor in Newmarket. I said, okay then. Yesterday, Brother BJ, I made up my mind. Hallelujah. And I went to that doctor in Newmarket. It's a woman doctor. She's very young. Her husband, he also has his doctor placed in Belltown. I didn't even get her name. Brother BJ, when I went into the doctor, my God, and she took a glass and she bent and she looked at it and she said, it's a poor circulation. I thought, Mr. No, it needs to be treated. I said, really? She said, yes. If you take it up in hand from now.

0: authority of God. And the name of that place is H and C Sure Cure Medical Center in New Market. Now, my brother, when I got you with her, because she gave me the slip to go and pick up the things at the pharmacy. But eventually, when I came outside and sit down right there, waiting on the taxi, because my daughter got called a taxi to come pick me up. But eventually, the secretary that was there, I got a phone call from somebody and I was talking to the person. But your name was mentioned while the person was talking to me. Hallelujah. And the secretary keep on a look for me and I believe VJ. I said, keep on a look for me and I wonder why she look for me. So after me done talk to the person from the phone, brother VJ, my sister look, and I said, why are you looking at me like that? And she's smiling. She said to me, say, you know VJ? I said, yes, of course. I'm part of the gospel trail on Monday morning. My name is the mother of the gospel trail. I said, have you ever listened to that program? She said, no, not really. But brother VJ is our cousin. I said, what? She said, yes, I am Sister Sharon's daughter. Brother VJ, do you know those persons? Their name is Kadian.
1: Wait a minute, Sharon James?
0: She leave from Jesus and she come sit down beside me. This is when she went on her phone. But VJ, you, your uncle, the poor, but I want to feel myself. Your uncle, you, the poor, but I them and the whole family, I want to lose them, sir. I saw the blood strong.
1: Yeah, man, the James blood really strong.
0: She showed me everything in the catalog there. Mm-hmm. I said, my God, that was a small world. I said to myself, my father, you're in a APP clock in the catalog. Yes, her name is Kadian and her mother's name is Sharon.
1: Mm-hmm.
0: So you're supposed to be Sharon because you know.
1: Sharon,
0: I catalog and show me. If you see the amount of honor, mm-hmm. about 100 bung up now.
1: No man, we have more than that. We have all the Jameses and the Clarks. You know, all the Clarks. Anywhere you go, you meet a Clark or you meet a James, you know, that's my relative.
0: Mighty God, but
1: holy
0: Holy,
1: ma'am. Holy, holy.
0: I said to myself, my God, I'm going to start coming here. When I was about to leave the doctor's office, the spirit of God said to me, pray for her. I said to her, could you give me your hand? And she gave the doctor, give me your hand, you know. And Brother VJ, I put on a prayer for the doctor, you see.
1: Mm-hmm.
0: Because she spoke. She know I think Brother VJ. I'm an idiot.
1: And you said she's a young doctor.
0: Young doctor in our 30-year-old. Must soon touch 40.
1: Oh, my goodness. Woo! And she knows her work that well already.
0: My God, Mr. She know I stop. The doctor know I stop, Brother BJ. And I recommend anyone to go to that place, my brother. I'm feeling more secured now. I'm feeling more touched now, Brother BJ. When she took my pressure, Brother BJ, one thing, my pressure get out of hand because I was worried about the food. 201 of 110.
1: Oh.
0: I've never experienced. You have stroke pressure, man. Brother BJ, I have stroke pressure and God still I keep me and preserve me, Brother BJ. I say, I glorify God, I start to cry, Brother BJ. I glorify God, I say, God, they may take a pressure, yeah, Jesus Christ, somebody gets stroke right away. Brother BJ, God Almighty.
1: And you survived it. And you survived it. That's a miracle,
0: yes,
1: ma'am. That's a miracle by itself.
0: God.
1: That's a miracle by itself.
0: Oh God, Brother VJ, I'm telling you, God is good. And I will continue to do the work of Almighty God. And I declare and I declare this morning that I will not have stroke. I declare and I declare this morning that I will continue to do the work of Almighty God. And I declare and I declare this morning that those hearts that have been touched, people have surrendered to God and reached up my voice, and because of how I relate to them, Brother VJ. A lot of persons got married, a lot of persons get saved, Brother VJ, because God has given me a voice in this end time, in this age. Sometimes when I talk to people, they say, but oh, you sound like you're 40 or 50-year-old. Look at them know that I'm so rich, 80-year-old, Brother VJ, but God has given me a special voice to reach his people.
1: Mm-hmm.
0: And I pray

0: Lord Jesus Christ, that God, you will sustain and keep me and overshadow me to continue to do what you have assigned me to do. Brother BG, I salute you this morning because it is your program, 11 years and on, that causes all of this to be happening. And you too, my brother, you have touched lives. And I pray that your program will be really church on radio. Let it be church on radio. It's like when we go to Saturday morning time and Sunday morning time. Let it be that way, my brother.
1: Well, you know, I listened to Brother Ori a while ago, and his word, and I'm not going to really allow this to just go unnoticed. Madam, I'm going to talk to you later on. Church on radio, we're going for social media, ma'am. I need to talk to you, and I'm serious.
0: Amen.
1: I'm going to call you later on, ma'am. Remember that we started the gospel train? We started that. Remember, you, myself, and brother...
0: And Donovan French.
1: All right? And I'm going to call you later on, ma'am. I'm going to talk to you later on. We're going for social media. And I'm serious.
0: No problem, my brother.
1: God bless you, ma'am. Thank you so much. God bless you. God bless you, Minister Gloria Leslie, mother of the gospel train. Have a wonderful day, ma'am. May God bless you. May his blessings continue to flow on you at home, on the street, wherever that you may be. May his blessings continue following you around the corner, on the street, up the hill, down the hill, anywhere you go, ma'am, on the ground, in the air. His blessings will follow you in Jesus Christ's name.
0: God, I receive it and I thank you in Jesus Christ's name.
1: God bless
0: peace
1: you.
0: Peace, shalom.
1: Peace, my sister. Shalom.
0: Yes. Woo!
1: Well, what do you know, people? It's now 5:54. 6 minutes before we get to 6 o'clock. Oh boy, it's crying time again. Woo! To greet Donovan French. I know it is prayer time. I know it is altar call time. But Donovan French, good morning, sir.
2: Bless the name of our Lord and Savior Jesus Christ. Greetings to you, my beloved brother, and the minister and minister Leslie.
1: God bless you.
2: What's the prayer?
1: God bless you. So, well, let me tell you what is going to happen. We have Minister Minister Velma Robinson. She does the prayer on a Tuesday, all right? But listen, it's good to have you on, sir. And some strong testimonies coming across. Later on, sir, we're going to be talking because we have to go to social media because social media is calling us.
2: All right. God bless.
1: God bless you, sir. Thank you.

And we have the, yes, we have the herbal medicine. And of course, don't forget that the Heroes Weekend celebration being organized by Pastor D. Tomorrow morning, you will hear more from him. Pastor D, Heroes Weekend, people. And we have the herbal medicine prepared by Pastor D and his associates. All right, so we have in hand right now 50 bottles, and they're ready for you. And tomorrow morning you'll hear more of what the herbal medicine has been doing, because Pastor D is the one with the experience. He has heard those testimonies.

0: Those of you who really, really need to make a contribution, will you just grab a pen, please? Will you grab a pen? I know that it's time for us to go into the altar call. Will you grab a pen and take this number? This here number is 209-414-5307. And that is the account number at the JN Bank Montego Bay branch. Ladies and gentlemen, if you need to make a contribution, we need to get on the road with the truck. I'm not even talking about my vacation now, because I'm more excited about getting the truck underway right now. And social media? Oh, yeah, we're going to go for social media. God bless you so much. And for those of you who need clarity, call this number. Will you hurry up and write this down, please? 876-820-9478. Call Brother VJ later on. Allow me to get some sleep, and then you can call me in the afternoon. All right, God bless you so much. Gospel Train Church on radio, hitting the planet. They say, Brother VJ, go for social media. When you get there, social media is going to blow up, Brother VJ. And I'm going there. All right, so let's go down to Big Woods, Dallas, down Westmoreland, Jamaica, and meet Minister Velma Robinson. She's ready to do the altar call for us. Good morning to you, Minister. Say it again, ma'am. Go ahead.
1: Good morning to the Most High God. Good morning, Brother PJ. Good morning to the church and radio.
0: Thank you so very much, Minister Velma Robinson. How are you doing this morning, ma'am?
1: I'm blessed and highly favored and happy to be alive, and I'm feeling good with what's going on out there when the gospel change come on in the morning. God is good, Brother VJ. As I said, there are many people want to give to the gospel change, but they don't have an account. They don't know how to do it. So when they call you, they can call you and tell you how they're going to give it to you, because they will give. They will give it because they're going to pay their tithes and offering now.
0: Yeah, well, it's better to hear it from you, you know, man, because if I said to the people, listen, you can pay your tithes and offering to the Gospel Train Church on radio, somebody will say, well, then you're here. I'm on him to talk about, you know. But it's good that a minister outside of the studio can come on and say, hey, listen, that, yeah, it can work. It can happen. Well, yes, ma'am. And we need the truck.
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0: very good morning to you. I'm Tawna Thomas. Coming up in the news at 6 for this morning, Tuesday, September 22, 2026. HAJ to build over 300 houses in St. Elizabeth under Phase 4 of the Luana Gardens development. Political commentators believe opposition leader struck the right tone in his address at the PNP's 88th annual conference on Sunday. Police constable among three men freed of the 2016 murder of a police corporal. In regional news, Trinidad and Tobago government limits special operations to districts held by the ruling UNC. In international news, major U.S. outlets boycott shared Trump coverage in protest at media ban. In sports, Arnett Gardens beat Dunbeholden at Tony Spaulding's complex on Monday. And in business, Paramount settles lawsuit with a dozen U.S. states ahead of Warner Brothers merger. The details after the break.
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0: Now to the details. About 337 housing solutions are to be built in St. Elizabeth under Phase 4 of the Luana Gardens development. President of the Housing Agency of Jamaica Limited, HHA, Norman Brown, says nearly $4 billion are being invested in the project.
3: It is very crucial at this time, knowing what has transpired over the last year in St. Elizabeth in terms of the impact of Melissa. The timing is very fortunate because this project effort started more than 2 years ago. The cost of the development is approximately $3.7 billion, and we think we have, through the procurement system, we have recruited a very reputable contracting firm, Chin's Equipment Rental and Construction Limited, and we have made a charge to them that we expect for the project to be completed on time and within budget.
0: Brown was speaking at the contract signing on Monday. Construction is expected to be completed within 30 months, with sections of the development to be delivered in phases. The development will include 140 two-bedroom units and 197 serviced lots. The solutions will primarily target first-time homeowners with an estimated starting price of $7 million. Brown says a major component of the project will be the construction of a central sewage system.
3: The sewage system was designed to accommodate Luana Phase 1 and 2, but that system is quite dated, and so a new system will be built that will be able to accommodate all of Luana, including any future development that will come there, because the capacity of the new system and the efficiency of it will ensure that the concerns for sewage, which is now a major problem for the residents in Phase 1, will be a thing of the past, and that cost is incorporated in this project. Central sewage system, proper drainage, asphalted concrete roads, regulated power grid, so that all our purchases that we have to do now on the service lots is to start to build their homes.
0: Norman Brown, chairman of the HAJ. Ground will be broken for the development on Wednesday, September 23. Political exaggeration. That's how Works Minister Robert Morgan is describing the declaration by opposition leader Mark Golding that the state of Jamaica's roads is the worst he has seen in his lifetime. Golding made the comment at the PNP's 88th annual conference in Westmoreland on Sunday.
4: And we'll talk about road. 10 years into this government, and the roads in this country are the worst they have ever been in my lifetime.
0: But Minister Morgan is rejecting Golding's comment, challenging him to substantiate his assertion.
5: According to the World Economic Forum's Global Competitiveness Report, Jamaica's road quality ranking climbed from 85 in 2012-2014 to its highest historical ranking of 57 out of 137 countries under this administration. This contradicts the statement by the PNP president, as his own government records corroborated that report in 2013 when they tabled the National Security Policy for Jamaica report, in which Mr. Golding was a cabinet minister at the time. And it explicitly labeled Jamaica's road network as one of the worst road networks in the world, noting that only 10% of roads were in a good condition.
0: Robert Morgan, Works Minister. Minister Morgan says Golding's own constituency of South St. Andrew is the beneficiary of unprecedented allocations to fix long-standing road, sewage, and water infrastructure issues. Now, at least two political commentators believe opposition leader Mark Golding struck the right tone in his address at the PNP's 88th annual conference on Sunday. Trade unionist Helene Davis-White says the message of unity and outreach to non-traditional PNP voters was the right call.
6: I think he hit the right mark in terms of his address, focusing on the party actually putting itself in a position to take itself over the hump at the next general elections, because while they improved their showing in the last election, I think they would have been very disappointed that they were not able to actually take state power. And I think what he has stated is that the party needs to learn from what happened. And I think that is a very pragmatic approach.
0: The PNP president says his party must reflect on the 2025 election results and understand why some Jamaicans who wanted change were not prepared to support it. He also urged the party to broaden its appeal among young people, women, workers, farmers, business owners, and Jamaicans who have never supported a political party. Meanwhile, president and CEO of the Jamaica Association for Debating and Empowerment, Jermaine Barrett, says it's clear Golding has properly reflected on the party's election defeat.
7: Soul searching has been done to some extent, and the party leader has arrived at some conclusion. One, there was still a need for greater party unity and a greater effectiveness in the party machinery to get them to a point where they were able to, you know, mobilize efficiently to win state power. And that was not the case, unfortunately. And of course, that's not the only contributor, but I think when you think about conference speeches, as this one was, it is not always the case that the theme of unity and an urgent call for unity is evident. We understand why that is the case now, because a leadership race is looming.
0: Jermaine Barrett, President and CEO of the Jamaica Association for Debating and Empowerment. Both are speaking on Nationwide at 5 on Monday. A police constable is among three men who were freed of the 2016 murder of a police corporal in the Home Circuit Court on Monday. Constable Gladstone Williams, Jesse Anderson, Rowan Smith have been in custody for over 10 years awaiting trial. Robin Williams reports.
8: The three men were charged with murder, conspiracy to murder, solicitation to murder, illegal possession of a firearm, and shooting with intent in connection with the April 2016 murder of Corporal Judith Williams. When the matter was called up in court on Monday, the prosecutor submitted that the Director of Public Prosecutions had entered a nulli prosequi discontinuing the case. A nulli prosequi is a legal notice of record that the prosecutor or plaintiff has decided to abandon the prosecution or lawsuit. The resumption of the matter is contingent on witnesses being located. Reacting to the latest development, King's Counsel Peter Champagny, who represented Constable Gladstone Williams, says a decision in the matter was long overdue.
9: The history of this matter will suggest and will definitely demonstrate that the defense was one that was ready in terms of the starting of the matter, and it suffered a number of setbacks to include additional persons being joined along the way as co-accused persons. My client, from the inception when he was charged a little over 10 years ago, maintained his innocence, and it is more than unfortunate that after 10 years, this is when the matter is coming to an end. The matter ended in the way that it did by the Office of the Director of Public Prosecutions tendering a nolle prosequi, which is basically a conditional discharge. The matter is at an end, subject to when, if and when, the witnesses will be available.
8: The case has been plagued with delays, including empaneling a jury and the shortage of courtrooms. Casey Champagne says the matter demonstrates yet again that there are limited resources in the justice system.
9: The fact is that there are limited spaces available in terms of courtroom and resources. And because of that, invariably, this is what you find happening from time to time. So this case in particular has been affected by the gang case that has been going on. And it may well call into question why it is that there isn't any consideration for an expansion of the Supreme Court, particularly as it relates to the building that was previously housed as the Attorney General's Chambers across the road from King Street. But certainly, we need bigger infrastructure so that this kind of injustice, because it's not only an injustice to the accused persons, it's an injustice to persons who want to testify, to persons who are victims of crimes. So it cuts right across the board.
8: The allegations are that Constable Williams conspired to have his fellow colleague killed as a result of a dispute that they had in court concerning a civil matter. Corporal Williams reportedly took Constable Williams to court over a car she gave him to repair, which he sold without permission. Corporal Williams was fatally shot on April 28, 2016, at a bus stop on Bray Street in Dunkirk, East Kingston. King's Counsel Champagne says though his client professed his innocence from inception, the civil matter may have fueled the investigators to want to provide a motive. Jesse Anderson and Rohan Smith were represented by attorneys Leroy Equiano and CJ Mitchell, respectively. Robian Williams for Nationwide News.
0: Divisions in the Police Area 1 are on track to record a significant decline in homicides for the remainder of the year. That's according to Area 1 Commander ACP Glenford Miller.
10: In 2018, Area 1 would have recorded 563 murders, the highest in the entire country. In 2025, Area 1 recorded 135 murders and actually have the biggest reduction in the entire country. And this year, notwithstanding that we're having a little difficulty in one of our parish within Area 1, that is St. James, we're on track to actually equal the 135 orbital, and we're working hard to better the 135, go below it for 2026.
0: ACP Glenford Miller, Commander of Area 1. Area 1 comprises the Westmoreland, St. James, Hanover, and Trelawney Police Divisions. Commanding Officer for the Westmoreland Police Division, SSP Othniel Dobson, says his team is working towards a zero murder target.
11: We know targets are set by High Command, and our air officer chops the High Command target even less, and then the divisional commander chops it less. So we will know we are near the targets they're looking for. We wanted to police to ensure that we have maximum reduction, and we did well. We finished the year with 39 murders, 61 murders less than the year before, 61%, and similar numbers in shooting. Based on what we're seeing, we have not seen these crime figures for over 20 odd years, one of the lowest we have had in a very long time, and similar activities this year. We are currently at 21 murders. This time last year we were at 28, and we have no intention to go anywhere near that 39 as we continue to work for next year. We're already working for next year.
0: SSP Othniel Dobson, commanding officer for the Westmoreland Police Division. Both senior policemen were speaking on the JCF's A Force for Good podcast on Sunday. The Independent Commission of Investigations, Indicom, is probing the circumstances surrounding the shooting death of Jordan Smith by the Westmoreland Police in Seaford Town in the parish on Friday. Indicom's Commissioner Hugh Faulkner provided the update to our news center on Monday.
12: Indicom is investigating the fatal shooting by members of the JCF of Mr. Jordan Smith, commonly called Pepper. Mr. Smith was fatally wounded on the early morning of Friday, September 18, 2026, at Seaford Town, Westmoreland. Mr. Smith would have celebrated his 29th birthday in October of 2026. Mr. Smith was a businessman who operated a water trucking business and complemented this activity with farming. The weapons of the law enforcement officers were processed for submission to the forensics lab, notices served for statements to be submitted, and Section 21 interviews arranged.
0: Faulkner says that there are contradictory reports about the events leading up to Smith's death.
12: Residents and law enforcement personnel have given conflicting accounts of what has transpired. The police report coming under gunfire at the premises, returning the gunfire, and found one man suffering from gunshot wounds and clutching a firearm. Residents have refuted the police account, indicating that there was no shootout. The commission is also inquiring into the completeness of the information given to Indicom, given spent shells were reportedly recovered after the processing of the scene.
0: Hugh Faulkner, Commissioner of Indicom. Friday's incident brings the number of fatal shootings by the security forces between January 1 and September 21 this year to 221. That's four fewer than the 225 recorded in the corresponding period in 2025. So far, 23 police fatal shootings have been recorded in September alone. It's one more than the total number of police killings reported in September last year. And that's it for the local segment of the news. Up next, regional and international.

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regional and international news this morning. Regional news. Prime Minister of Trinidad and Tobago, Kamala Prasad Basesa, says her administration will restrict the use of special operations to constituencies held by her ruling United National Congress, UNC. She says the measure will also apply to UNC local government districts and Tobago. Her comments come amid objection and threats of protest from opposition MPs over the pending Special Operations Bill 2026. The bill was passed in the House and is set to be debated in the Senate. The legislation is to facilitate joint police and military operations across the country in response to rising crime. In a lengthy social media post on Monday, Prasad Basesa said it was clear from its objection that the People's National Movement prefers criminal gangs and drug mafia over law enforcement. She said she will therefore only authorize special operations in the 26 UNC-held constituencies, 70 UNC-held local government electoral districts, and in the 2 TPP-held constituencies. Now, major U.S. television networks suspended their pooled coverage of President Donald Trump on Monday in response to CNN, Politico, and MS Now being barred from the White House. Several other U.S. outlets have also announced that they would not participate in coverage of pooled events, with some, including the New York Times and Washington Post, saying they would not share still images from Trump events on Monday. It meant there was no network TV footage of Trump boarding Air Force One or arriving in New York to attend the UN General Assembly. The BBC is reporting that the White House later launched its own streaming channel, Trump TV, which operates a 24/7 feed of clips of the president. And that's it for regional and international news. Up next, sports.

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0: time now for your morning sports. Giovanni Taylor scored an early first half brace to steer former champions Arnott Gardens to a comfortable 3-0 win over Dunbeholden in the Jamaica Premier League at the Tony Spaulding's Complex on Monday. Taylor scored in the 9th and 14th minutes before Jamone Shepherd added a third in the 44th minute for Arnott's first win of the campaign. In the day's other game, Waterhouse were even more impressive, slamming Humberline 5-0. Waterhouse are playing their first game of the season, while Humberline have so far conceded 8 goals in their 2 games, having lost the first to Tivoli 3-0. Jamaican international Brandon Cova says he's excited ahead of the Reggae Boys' upcoming CONCACAF Nations League campaign, which kicks off later this week at the National Stadium. Cova, who plies his trade in England for the EFL League 2 outfit Rotherham United, added that he's in form at the moment.
1: Now, it's very good to get my first goal for the club. Obviously, I've been playing fullback for the last few seasons, but this season the coach has been playing me in midfield. I really enjoyed it as well. And it was last Saturday against Salford. I managed to get in the box, whip it near post as well. So it was a good little finish, but hopefully get many more because I just want to be a box crasher, get a few goals, assist, get my name out there a bit more.
0: While Cova has been part of several Reggae Boys camps recently, the 22-year-old has only made one appearance for the senior men's national team back in 2023. He says he's pleased with another call-up and is hopeful that he'll be part of the playing 11 and making a meaningful contribution to the team.
1: Yeah, no, I'm just grateful for the coach to call me up for that, to give me 3 more caps to my additional one. So 4 caps now, I'm counting. Trying to keep racking them up for Jamaica. I want to be like low, do you know what I'm saying? I want to be like, I want to get the 80 caps, 100 caps. I just want to keep fighting for more, striving for more. I really enjoyed it. I just want to thank Coach Speed for giving me the opportunity to play for Jamaica because that's all I've wanted to do since a youth. So now I'll get to do it. So I want to repay my faith in him, my family and everyone, just every time I go on the pitch, just to show them what I'm about, really.
0: Brandon Cova. Captain of West Indies Test team Roston Chase says limiting the number of T20 internationals that young cricketers participate in could help fuel their interest for Test cricket. The proliferation of T20 leagues, according to Chase, makes Test cricket less attractive as players now are more focused on making quick cash rather than leaving a legacy.
2: If I had my way, any persons under 23, I would not allow them to play too much 2020 cricket. I think as a 19-year-old, 20-year-old coming up now, I think that people are losing interest in the red ball game because at the end of the day, it's about living life and being in a financial position to live life. And I think that the white ball game, especially the 2020 game, is giving people that freedom to have a good lifestyle or to live a life that they want for themselves. It's not more about, as you said, being a legacy.
0: Chase adds that based on his knowledge of the game, players with a strong foundation in red ball cricket usually adapt faster to the limited overs game and are technically better.
2: I think that red ball cricket gives you a strong and a solid base if you just come up on the white ball stuff, the T20 stuff. When you get in certain situations, all you really know is big shots and attacking and trying to be positive. Whereas a guy that has that red ball backing may be a little smarter and have a better outcome in a situation.
0: Roston Chase wrapping up your morning sports.
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0: In business this morning, Paramount Skydance has settled a lawsuit with a dozen U.S. states, paving the way for its $110 billion merger with Warner Brothers Discovery. Under the agreement, Paramount must produce at least 30 films a year and ensure a certain percentage is made in the United States. Otherwise, it will face penalties, including selling off parts of its business. Paramount has also promised to create an editorial independence board to oversee CBS News and CNN, the news network owned by Warner Brothers Discovery, which was recently banned from the White House by President Donald Trump. The deal clears one of the final hurdles for the merger that is set to reshape Hollywood, combining legacy studios, major streamers, and national networks. Announcing the settlement, California Attorney General Rob Bonta said the agreement was not a vote of support for the merger. Paramount's chief executive, David Ellison, welcomed the resolution. He says now that the concerns of the state attorneys general and the Writers Guild of America had been addressed, they have complete clearance for the merger and look forward to putting the commitments into action. Now, a Canadian province is suing OpenAI over an alleged failure to notify authorities about user interactions on ChatGPT prior to the Tumblr Ridge mass shooting. The company has previously apologized for not flagging Jesse Van Rootseler's account to law enforcement before the 18-year-old killed 8 people, including 6 children, in February. British Columbia Attorney General Nikki Sharma said the lawsuit, filed to a U.S. federal court on Monday, raised questions about the responsibilities of technology companies when they become aware of credible threats of serious violence. Families of those killed or injured in the shooting have filed separate lawsuits against OpenAI. Media reports reveal that Van Rootseler's ChatGPT activity was flagged by OpenAI's safety team for references to gun violence months before the attack, but the company did not alert local authorities. In foreign exchange trading now, the Jamaican dollar has...
1: Right back after these community service announcements.
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0: 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To be held at the new venue, Winners Palace, 1610 Ralph Avenue, Brooklyn, New York. 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I lost my baby, so see you on September 27th. 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The 1610 Ralph Avenue, Brooklyn, New York. 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
5: See how well she does this morning.
6: Go forth and conquer.
7: If you're in that chair, remember you have to be with the people then.
5: Oh, okay.
7: Do some work.
5: So why?
7: Do some work.
5: But I know, today's not Thursday, I'm not really supposed to be over here.
7: Do some work. Do some work.
5: All right.
6: Oh, I want to say good morning to Tanya Thurlow. Today's her birthday.
8: Hey, Tanya.
6: Yeah, man.
8: Good people.
5: All right. So first of all, there's a hair on this.
7: Oh, my God.
5: I just, you know. So when you come over here, you honest, don't make it get by your alright.
7: Top lip.
5: We say we say good morning to the.
7: In here.
5: I don't know if it was on now.
7: Only I'm one long haired person is here, so
5: I'm not touch it though. I'm not sure what going on. So Flood and family, good morning to you. Lenival, Mr. Dixon. We got Mr. Brooksy.
7: Let's let the fly on my top lip. I'm sorry.
6: Morning, Brooksy.
7: God.
5: Yes. Oh, the last part, the fly land on your lip, no? Be careful, people. You know why that? You have to walk with some bleach just in case, you know? Brooksy say, much blessings and so from North Brooklyn. There you go. Bobsy, 3:55 a.m. That's 4:55 our time. Almost qualified for the 5 o'clock.
6: Mm.
5: Angie Angel, Cammy Jen, good morning, 5 o'clock. Antsman and the crew, good morning to you, 5 o'clock. Nats DD, 5 o'clock. T-Back, 5. Guy missed it by a minute. So, Guy, good morning to you. We got the Shelleys, 5:10. Shelleys, we got the Shelleys. 5:10.
6: Shelly from Bounty Hall. Shelly from
7: Trelawney.
6: No, Trelawney's Bounty Hall.
7: The Hall, yeah.
5: St. Thomas.
6: So Bounty Hall, St. Thomas, Portland,
5: Old Harbor,
6: Spanish Town, Atlanta, Arkansas, Florida,
7: 1, 2, 3, New Shelly, Newer.
5: We did Portland?
6: Yeah.
5: Okay, cool.
7: Hey, man, look confusing. The jewels.
5: Good morning to Miss Vivalyn.
7: Forgetting the jewels, Kev.
5: Wait. What? Okay, we can say good morning to Jules. Julian, good morning.
7: Which
5: Canada.
7: One? Yeah. Then Jules from Mandeville. And then Jules from New York, New Jersey.
5: It's okay.
7: Yeah.
5: Jules, is all this right now? She live in New York and work in New Jersey? What's happening?
7: She lived in New York and then she moved to New Jersey. I think she's back in New York, if I remember
6: I love
7: correctly.
6: How we just talk about people
7: business. People business also, yeah. I think
5: oh,
7: that's what it is.
5: But that's all right. It's not like... It was a secret.
7: I just weird talk.
5: Miss North Carolina, Judith, good morning. Denton, Carzi, Carleen, Rona, good morning. Andrea, we got Lorraine, we got Mr. Bogie, Garth, Doctin, Sexy Millie, Opal, Everton, Linty Baby, Kashif, we got Troublemaker Vinny.
6: Morning,
5: is
6: Vinny.
5: There an echo? Bad Breed, good morning, Patty Crumbs.
6: You know, technically, if you forget the name now, just talk about the character. You know, technically, Vinny's supposed to be in that club there, though.
5: Where? The Bad
6: With
5: Breed
6: Bad
5: Club?
6: Bad Breed and Patty Crumbs.
5: I'm not. I don't know.
6: Character, not name.
5: Oh, you think so? Based on the amount of...
6: Where Barb's is it?
5: Oh, yeah. Okay. She kind of did. Yeah. With the rest of the gentlemen, Bad Breed, Patty Crumbs, are who again?
7: Flames Down.
5: Okay, and then the one that you can't remember. Okay. Dwight Bernard, Kerry, Miss Knight, good morning. We got Bud, we got Plat Up,
6: there you go. Man.
5: Sure. We got Adrian, hold on, let me see what I'm going to say. Oh, which part is this, Adrian? I see 6 degrees on happening here. It's what keeping.
6: Which part in there?
5: Me, no. Just ask him now. Adrian is weirdest.
6: That sound like Yakutsa, don't it?
5: So look what I want over my side and then send the picture. Mr. Abrahams, Kirk, good morning. We got Ritzy Breeze, Mixmaster Miles from Canada. We got Michelle from Plantation Heights, Rome. We got Xavier, Kimmy, Shireen, Sexy Nikki saying happy birthday to Pete. Can I make a note of that? Morning to Fuller. Fuller was popping. Tix. We got a shout out to Ongo One Kim, Ongo One Carol. We got Heather. Good morning to you. I see a whole lot of people sending pictures though. But I forgot to look upon this a little later. Oh, see Jules send the clarity. I live in New Jersey, work in New York. Now we know. All right. Rosemary, good morning to you. Dayan, Adrian. Oh, Winnipeg, Canada.
6: Wow.
5: A little frosty over there, eh?
7: A little, you
5: just
7: say.
5: A toops. Well, would I love some other cold weather though?
6: No, you know, believe 6 me. Degrees, I don't think so.
5: Why? Easy thing, that man.
6: Okay.
5: You wouldn't prefer that to the, you know, no AC, mm-hmm. no fan, no, mm-mm. Even just mm-mm. cool. Mm-mm. No, she said no. Okay. Mm-mm. All right. Good morning also to Miss Joanna, locked in. Everybody inside the famous corner, big up yourself. Ain't nothing wrong with you. Oh, vice versa. Okay, cool. All right then. All right, Sapari.
7: Yes.
5: Line up the thing now and then kick off with something. Play two tune and let them see what you got.
7: All right.
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0: Political commentator Linton Gordon has opined that presentations made by the People's National Party at its annual conference in Westmoreland lacked the impetus and urgency needed to address concerns of residents still reeling from Hurricane Melissa. The PNP moved its annual conference from Kingston to Western Jamaica for the first time, symbolizing that the party stands with affected citizens and that the conference brought more attention to the situation. Gordon cited the speech by party president Mark Golding, pointing out that Golding did not offer an immediate solution.
4: Houses repaired and replacements and all that. They are not novel. It's like he has readjusted what is on the table. To me, there's a need, first of all, for an emergency approach towards the situation in the West

0: have emphasized the need to mobilize Jamaican workers.
1: Gordon commended Golding for his suggestion that citizens be directly involved in the reconstruction process.
0: The suggestion that local residents becoming directly involved in the reconstruction process and assist with determining priority is an excellent suggestion, because not everybody is damaged to the same extent or in a uniform way. And the community, the Jamaican community, they will come together and say, Mr. Tom up there has no zinc over his head. Paul has half the zinc on his own. We will go for Mr. Thomas first, then to Paul. So that's a good idea. And the government should really take a look at that. I believe that there are too many speeches going around from the political directorate. The PNP should go on the ground more often and be at a location and be able to say, here we are standing here. If you provide us with 2 pieces of 5-inch steel and 10 bags of cement and 20 blocks, we can put up a house here in a week. And that will put the government on the spot.
1: Political commentator Linton Gordon. The opposition has chastised the government for not erecting a single home for Hurricane Melissa-affected residents in eastern Westmoreland. Member of Parliament for the constituency, Dr. Dayton Campbell, pointed out that following the storm, the government pledged to set up some modular container homes, but almost a year after, this promise remains unfulfilled. They told

0: people yet.
1: Dr. Campbell raised questions about funding the government said would be spent on constructing bases for container homes in Westmoreland and St. Elizabeth.
0: When they were asked what happened to the money that people contributed, they said they're going to use it to build the base, the foundation for the container home. Let us do a little bit of mathematics. For

0: them day already. That would mean that the government is saying that they are going to spend $3.7 million to build a foundation for put a container house on. It is robbery in plain sight. The government has no intention of helping the people of Westmoreland. And I believe I vex them and them I carry feelings because last year, September, them get beaten street and lane.
1: Dr. Campbell added that the support for affected residents under the restoration of owner or occupant family shelter's roofs program is insufficient. A few

that I found quite curious. The Prime Minister said under the roofs program, what they have allocated thus far is only to benefit 50,000 persons. You have 150,000 that have suffered damages to their homes. The government 1 year later

0: He was speaking at the public session of the 88th Annual Conference of the People's National Party at Independence Park in Savannah-Lamar, Westmoreland on Sunday. Minister of Works Robert Morgan says Jamaica's road quality ranking has climbed to a record 57 out of 137 countries on the World Economic Forum's Global Competitiveness Report. Morgan was reacting to comments by People's National Party President Mark Golding about the state of the island's roadways at the PNP Annual Conference in Westmoreland. In a press release yesterday, Mr. Morgan said Jamaica's ranking under a previous PNP administration between 2012 and 2014 was 85. He said Jamaica's ranking has improved due to targeted capital works under the governing Jamaica Labour Party.
1: According to the World Economic Forum's Global Competitiveness Report, Jamaica's road quality ranking climbed from 85 in 2012-2014 to its highest historical ranking of 57 out of 137 countries under this administration. This contradicts the statement by the PNP president, as his own government records corroborated that report in 2013 when they tabled the National Security Policy for Jamaica report, in which Mr. Golding was a cabinet minister at the time, and it explicitly labeled Jamaica's road network as one of the worst road networks in the world, noting that only 10% of roads were in a good condition.
0: Minister of Works Robert Morgan. The Jamaica Medical Doctors Association, JMDA, has amplified its call for the Industrial Disputes Tribunal to rule on the matter of overtime payments and the implementation of allowances due to doctors. This as several members gathered yesterday in the vicinity of the IDT's office in a peaceful protest to highlight their grouse. The doctors are becoming increasingly restive over the protracted delay by the IDT in settling the matter. JMDA President Dr. Jubilee Brown Service said medical doctors can no longer bear the frustration caused by the delay.
2: What happened was that some of the members were present at the IDT and there were no placards. They were simply present and they just sat. That is an indicator of the growing frustrations with the delays in the IDT ruling, and we are very disappointed with the situation as it stands. We're increasingly restive. So the IDT ruling that we are awaiting is regarding our rate for our overtime hours, as well as an allowance that was due to approximately 700 doctors.
0: JMDA President Dr. Jubilee Brown Service. She added that she cannot comment on whether the doctors will take further action at this time. An unfortunate waste of the court's time. That's the reaction from Chief of Medical Staff at the University Hospital of the West Indies, Dr. Carl Bruce, after he was acquitted of assault charges in the St. Andrew Parish Court yesterday. Dr. Bruce, who is also a neurosurgeon, was accused of attacking colleague Dr. Roger Hunter while preparing for surgery at the hospital in 2007. The allegations came to the fore in 2024, with Dr. Bruce immediately claiming innocence. The not guilty verdict was handed down after the judge outlined a number of issues with the allegations put forward by Dr. Hunter. Dr. Bruce said it is unfortunate that the court had to address an allegation which had no merit. He expressed relief that the matter is over. And to end this newscast, here's a recap of the main points. Political commentator Linton Gordon says presentations made by PNP at conference in Westmoreland lacked impetus and urgency needed to address concerns of residents still reeling from Hurricane Melissa. Medical doctors amplify call for IDT to rule on matter of overtime payments by staging peaceful protests yesterday. That's news brought to you by Access Financial Services. 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

0: Good morning, I am Roger Hasfull with IRE FM Sports on the Ball. Former champions Waterhouse kickstarted their campaign in the 2026-27 Jamaica Premier League. They secured a comprehensive 5-0 victory over the promoted Humberland last night. This in the opening game of the Monday night doubleheader at the Tony Sporting Sports Complex. Rohan Brown opened the scoring in the fourth minute. Colorado Murray doubled the lead on May 36 before Javain Brand made it 3-0 just before the hour mark. Jamon Lyle then added one more a minute before full time, while Demario Thomas closed the show. He netted in time added on. In the late encounter, Arnett Gans got their first win of the season, a comfortable 3-0 victory over Dunbar Holland, thanks to a double strike from Giovanni.
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5: His decision-making processes in a letter addressed to the 211 member associations. He said he will propose that the council establish a direct, structured and time-limited consultation with confederations, member associations and relevant stakeholders on how FIFA's decision-making can be further strengthened. The 56-year-old Swiss has come under fire since his now abandoned plan to bring private investment into the men's and women's World Cups. Chief correspondent at Sky Sports, Kaveh Sohekal, has more.
6: He's basically said, look, I recognise that my plan caused concern, but it was a proposal, not a decision. So basically what he's saying is, look, it wasn't a fait accompli. All it was is just a proposal, and then I was going to ask you whether you thought it was a good idea, and only if you thought it was a good idea were we going to go ahead with it. Anyway, that's old news. It's in the bin. It's not going to happen. But looking ahead, what he's saying is, I'm going to ask, do you want to have an external review into how FIFA makes major decisions? Because if you do, I'm open to that. We can get an outside company to come in and conduct that external review. And he's also saying in his letter, do you fancy having a consultation on how we can improve our decision-making processes? So,
5: Sky Sports correspondent Kaveh Sohekal. Jonathan Trott has been named England Lions head coach ahead of their upcoming tour of the Caribbean. Trott, who succeeds Andrew Flintoff, will be at the helm when the team tour the West Indies from October 28 to November 20. The former England player will also have assignments in South Africa from November 25 to December 23 and Sri Lanka from February 18 to March 14 next year. He took charge of the Lions for their two recent T20 wins against Sri Lanka and will now lead their winter program after the ECB confirmed his appointment today. He left his role as Afghanistan's head coach after the T20 World Cup in February and has held a series of short-term positions this summer, including working with Ireland and Glamorgan. Trott played 22 matches for the Lions in his own career and impressed for them in the lead-up to his first test call-up in 2009. The third staging of the Portmore Primary School's netball competition tips off later this morning with two games at the Gregor Park Primary School. In the opening game at 9:30, Angels Primary, they meet Marlemont. Then at 11 o'clock, the opening ceremony will be staged where some 14 teams are expected to be in attendance. At noon, Southborough go up against Bridgeport in the featured game. Angels A are the defending champions. Finally, Jamaica's women's team was on the losing end yesterday, while the men's team had to settle for back-to-back drawn results. This at the 46th Chess Olympiad in Uzbekistan, where the women's team lost 3-1 to Scotland. Rachel Miller on board two was the lone scorer for the women in the sixth round with a 1-0 effort over Kanisha Bhatia. Adani Clark, Kaya Gale, and Amy Stevenson lost 1-0 on boards 1, 3, and 4, respectively, as Jamaica's women ranking dropped to 8-3 after six rounds. They'll be up against Cape Verde Islands in the seventh round on Wednesday. On the men's side, they ended up 2-2 against Ireland. Jamaica's lone win came from Fide Master Shreya Smith, who defeated Alexander Badburin 1-0, with Jaden Shaw and Akeem Brown tying their games with a half a point each. The Jamaica men are ranked at 105 after six rounds and will face Scotland in round 7 on Wednesday. From the IRIA FAM Sports Desk, I'm Roger Hasfel.
7: Thank you so much, Markelia. Thank you, Robert. 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

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Mm-hmm. IRFM on Wednesday. Mm-hmm. IRFM on Thursday. Mm-hmm. I say on Friday is IRFM, and on Saturday is IRFM. Mm-hmm. And you have an next day.

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0: 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So send your voice notes to 838-2405. Those voice notes should not be more than 15 seconds, all right? If it's over 15 seconds, we'll

0: forget up, you know. Yeah, man, you forget up, man. No more snoozing up the alarm clock. Morning light, long time. Let's go.
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0: 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To be held at the new venue, Winners Palace, 1610 Ralph Avenue, Brooklyn, New York. 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

me your blessings. Oh yes, indeed. We have to shout out the Jamaican winners of the regional CIBC Caribbean Unsung Hero Competition. That's right, Jamaica walked home with a second place of the weekend, and Brenda Miller is Jamaica's 2026 CIBC Caribbean Unsung Hero. She's a first runner-up in the region, winning $7,000. We say congratulations to you. And the CIBC Caribbean Unsung Heroes program, we're told, has provided an opportunity to shine a light on people whose service often happens away from the public spotlight. There are people who do not serve because they expect recognition. They serve because they see a need and they choose to respond. That spirit of service is something worth celebrating. These are the words of Anika Dawkins, head of country CIBC Caribbean Jamaica. That's right. So congratulations to Miss Brenda Miller, winner of the 2026 Caribbean Unsung Hero Second Place Award right here in Jamaica. And by the way, this is a regional award, eh? So she's second in the entire region. Congratulations. This was first launched in 2023, and we take it home for Jamaica for second place this year. Congratulations, ma'am. And whatever it is you're doing, we know you're running a first place, right? Across the world, because this is Jamaica. So you're first place in our hearts. Whoever you are, whatever it is you're doing, every little bit that we're doing, it counts. Don't forget, today is also Clean Hands Day. All right. So whatever you're doing, remember, International Clean Hands Week happens around the world, September 20 to 26. This is to make sure that everybody remembers, wash the hands. And especially with all this rainfall that's happened, Stan Hype, we forget sometimes when we haven't had rain for a while. So remember to empty what you can empty so the mosquitoes don't take set on me. You understand me? Because there are diseases that the mosquito will take to us. And we know why here's a dengue broke out or anything else. You understand me? So they've already got a case in Florida that's been fatal. Not shocking anybody, but the news is the news. So sometimes we look and say, boy, this a go on, that a go on, shut a fire, so this a drop, this a accidental lick, this a, that tiny mosquito that ninging in your ears, it can carry diseases as well too. So just make sure we take up all the excess water that's there in flower pots, etc., so they don't have places to bear their eggs now that the rain has fallen. Thank you, Jesus. Gonna drop some more music on you to take us up to news time with Miss Carla Morris. Smile with-

Jamaica Land, we love. Thank you, John Mark Wigan, giving it to us. We're giving thanks for the blessings, it's called. Blessings by John Mark Wigan. We've got some great music to take you through until 10 o'clock today on Rhythm Up. Lots of information to take you through with too. But right now, it's 7:45. Good morning. Time for sports and news.

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Good morning, I'm Carla Morris. 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First in the headlines. Former member of Pathways International Church recounts being shot twice by Kevin Smith and told he was immortal. Mark Golding says his administration would introduce debt forgiveness with a clean slate program. And government expands water trucking to early childhood institutions to mitigate learning loss. Now the news in detail. A former member of the Pathways International Church broke down in court while testifying that the church's late leader, Dr. Kevin Smith, shot him twice in the back during an October 2021 incident at the church. The witness, whose identity is protected by a court order, was given a short break to compose himself after becoming emotional while recounting the alleged shooting. He testified that Dr. Smith took a firearm from a member of the Jamaica Constabulary Force and opened fire after seeing police officers on the church's premises. The witness said he took cover behind a column but heard a loud explosion while standing there and realized he had been shot. He described the impact as feeling like a hard punch before he fell. According to the witness, Dr. Smith subsequently pushed his finger into one of the wounds and told him that he was immortal and could not die. The witness also recalled an earlier incident in which he was stabbed in the back and said Dr. Smith had instructed that his throat be cut. He said he had worked closely with Dr. Smith and was present during the events that led to the shooting. The testimony was given during the trial of Andre Ruddock, who is charged with the October 17, 2021 murder of 39-year-old Tanika Gardner in connection with an alleged sacrificial ritual.

0: Mulland.
1: We will rule out what we call the clean slate program. The clean slate program for giving penalties and interest on arrears in property tax and GCT, on traffic tickets, on student loans and water bills, so that Jamaicans who have fallen behind can get a fresh start with a clean slate to move forward in life.
0: He also outlined several other proposed measures aimed at easing financial pressure on working-class Jamaicans. Among the proposals are adjustments targeting hospitality workers and changes to the income tax threshold. Mr. Golding says the measures form part of PNP's broader plans to provide greater financial relief to Jamaicans.
1: We will introduce a livable wage that takes the working poor out of poverty and is adjusted annually for the cost of living increase each year. We will remove tax from overtime earnings. We will remove tax from tips and gratuities and commissions for our hotel workers and those who work in the hospitality industry, restaurants, etc. And as we have said before, we are committed to removing income tax and education tax from incomes of up to 3.5 million over time to give working families and the middle class a break from the ravages of inflation.
0: Opposition leader Mark Golding. Minister with responsibility for works Robert Morgan is challenging opposition leader Mark Golding to substantiate his claim that Jamaica's roads are the worst they have been in his lifetime. Minister Morgan responded to Mr. Golding's remarks at the People's National Party's 88th annual conference on Sunday, described the assessment as political exaggeration, and said the condition of the country's roads should be considered alongside ongoing rehabilitation efforts. He cited the World Economic Forum's Global Competitiveness Report, which he said showed Jamaica's road quality ranking improving from 85th between 2012 and 2014 to its highest recorded position of 57th out of 137 countries. Minister Morgan also pointed to Ministry Paper 63, the National Security Policy for Jamaica 2013, which he said described Jamaica's road network at the time as among the worst in the world, with only 10% of roads considered to be in good condition. He noted that the paper was tabled by PNP administration, of which Mr. Golding was a senior member. Minister Morgan said the government has used data on a previous shortcomings to develop a targeted road improvement program and has committed billions of dollars to rehabilitation. He also noted that Mr. Golding's St. Andrews South constituency is among the areas benefiting from the shared prosperity through accelerated improvement to our road network SPARK program, including works addressing roads, sewage, and water infrastructure. The Westmoreland Police Division is reporting a sustained decline in murders, with the Morgan's Bridge Grange Hill policing area recording no murders so far this year. Commanding Officer Senior Superintendent Othniel Dobson described the development as one of the division's major achievements, noting that the area recorded multiple murders in previous years. Dobson was speaking on a recent episode of the Jamaica Constabulary Force's Force for Good podcast. He attributed the reduction to a combination of targeted police operations, community policing, and engagement with stakeholders. According to Superintendent Dobson, increased focus on young people, stronger relationships with residents, and deeper community engagement have helped officers to develop a policing approach that is contributing to the reduction in murders. The government is expanding its water trucking program to include early childhood institutions that are currently undergoing certification as it responds to ongoing drought. Water Minister Matthew Samuda made the disclosure while addressing a scholarship luncheon at Moon Palace Resort in St. Anne over the weekend.
2: Most of our early childhood institutions are not yet certified. We've certified about 400 of our basic schools and infant departments across the country. We need to do another 2,000. There are 1,000 that are particularly advanced in the process, meaning they're engaging with the Early Childhood Commission and working through the set. We've said we're going to help that 1,000 that are going through the certification process, as well as those who are certified already. And we're going to provide water tanks to these institutions.

0: 5 in the order.
1: Mr. Simuda said schools are being prioritised for water deliveries to help prevent disruptions to teaching and learning as drought conditions persist. He said the expanded truck-in response will ensure early childhood institutions in the certification process are also supported with adequate water supplies.
0: Every lost hour of learning is a problem. Now, what we have done is we have provided funds to the Water Commission so that the Water Commission, not MPs, not parish councils, can focus on critical infrastructure, meaning schools, health centres, police stations. Those funds have already been provided, and they are trucking with every school. And we're making sure that where there are issues, we're going to be able to provide them with supply to reduce any possible learning loss from this.
1: Water Minister Matthew Simuda. A 24-year-old businessman was fatally shot by an off-duty Jamaica Defence Force JDF soldier following an argument at a garage in an Otter base in Tamari on Sunday. The deceased has been identified as Tajay Wilson of Itabarel in Anoto Bay. Police reports are that Wilson was at a garage in Top Bay with a 45-year-old mechanic and the off-duty soldier whose vehicle was reportedly being examined. An argument reportedly developed between Wilson and the soldier, who is said to be a licensed firearm holder. During the confrontation, the soldier reportedly fired his weapon, hitting Wilson and the mechanic. Wilson was taken to the Anoto Bay Hospital, where he was pronounced dead. The mechanic suffered a left elbow injury and was treated. Police have seized the firearm for ballistic testing and notified the JDF. Investigations are continuing. Those are the top stories making the local news. It's now time for the international news as well as the weather forecast. In international news, Human Rights Watch released a report on Monday detailing the hardships faced by hundreds of people deported by the United States to gang-ravaged Haiti. The report is the first intimate look at the lives of deportees who have declined to speak at length with journalists because they fear for their safety. Gang violence is surging and hunger and poverty are deepening. The U.S. has deported more than 470 people to Haiti since July, including people who lost temporary protected status, which had allowed them to live and work legally in the United States. The main international airport in Port-au-Prince is considered too dangerous because of persistent gang violence, so deportation flights are landing in Cap-Haïtien. Mayor Miguel Sainte-Croix told Human Rights Watch that the city's population has tripled to more than 1 million in the past 2 years as it receives deportees and Haitians fleeing violence elsewhere in the country. The deportees' arrival has strained already limited resources. Haitian migration officials said the U.S. government has told them it planned to send as many as 2 deportation flights a week, each carrying about 200 people, according to the report. Now for an outlook on our local weather forecast in significant feature. A trough across the Western Caribbean. The trough lingers across the region. The forecast for this morning, partly cloudy, with showers especially across eastern and south central parishes. This afternoon, mostly cloudy with showers and thunderstorms across central and western parishes and hilly areas. Tonight, nighttime showers mainly across sections of western and northeastern parishes. Maximum temperature expected for Kingston as well as Montego Bay today is 35 and 33 degrees Celsius, respectively. Now, to end this newscast, here again are the main points. Former member of Pathways International Church recounts being shot twice by Kevin Smith and told he was immortal. Mark Golding says his administration would introduce debt forgiveness with clean slate program. And the government expands water trucking to early childhood institutions to mitigate learning loss. That's it for your morning news here on Rhythm FM. Join us at 12:45 for afternoon newscast. Up next is Courtney Wallace with a sports report. From the Rhythm FM News Centre, I'm Carla Morris. 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

0: League matches will be played on October 20 and 22. In both the third place and final series, the clubs with the most points accumulated in the competition will host the decisive second legs. Mount Pleasant topped Group B, while Portmore were second in the group stages. FIFA President Gianni Infantino has proposed an external review of the governance of world football's governing body and says he's open to reform. In a letter sent to FIFA council members and circulated to all of FIFA's member associations, Infantino tabled two reforms to be put to a meeting of the council next month. As well as asking members if they wanted an external review, Infantino also suggested a consultation period where reforms could be discussed. Infantino has come under increasing pressure over his aborted FIFA Forward Enterprise proposal. His latest statement comes after UEFA and CONCACAF demanded FIFA pays $10 million to all 211 members from its cash reserves. FFE would have meant a new company being created to manage commercial and ticketing rights of all competitions, including World Cups, with 21% sold off to a private investment company. Earlier this month, Football Association Chair Debbie Hewitt, a FIFA vice president, told Infantino to release all documents relating to his controversial plan. The 56-year-old Swiss-Italian FIFA leader will stand for election for a fourth time in March 2027, with his opponents having until November 18 to find an alternative candidate. Last month, UEFA began preparing criminal legal proceedings against Infantino at courts in the U.S. over the FFE plan, demanding the release of all documents. FIFA hit back and accused UEFA of a smear campaign against it and its leadership in a challenge to the litigation. Jamaican cruiserweight boxer Gregory Killer Miller is crying foul after he lost by unanimous decision to Canadian Ryan Wagner in Canada on the weekend. Miller, who took the fight at super middleweight, produced a knockdown in the final round, but it was ruled a slip by the referee.
1: He rocked me by the rope. He have me claim that he hurt me, now he come finish me. But me catch him with the left hand right upon the chin. At that point, boom! And the ref said, see, that is a slip. How that could be a slip? That could have changed the whole game of the fight. And I realized, boy, if me don't knock him out, I get a hit count. Me know, say, that I got damn the supper.
0: The 44-year-old said he realized the odds were against him, and he went all out.
1: Third round, the referee have a shot of breath, and they must change and bring in another referee. As him coming at the ring, he tell me, say, he's going to take a pints off of me. 2 pints from me. 2 pints, not one, two. So a two-man me have to fight against that night. The referee and the opponent. If you just give it me all, there is nothing more can go wrong. At the last round, me just have to give it my all. If me drop down in the ring, and I no breath, me just have to take it to him. I'm going to give it me all, me go there and start. He catch me with some good shot, and me catch him with some good shot. But the boy now move. But me catch him, have him on the rope. Oh, I'm me at come. He say, listen, me I forgot dead in the ring tonight. But me half he catch him with that shot. And I catch him, man, at the last minute, couple seconds in the fight. Knock him down on the ground. And the referee says, asleep. Me say, ref, I knock down. Him say, asleep. Me say, referee, you take away the fight from you. Even when them announce him, me say, ref, is a knockdown. He say, well, I saw you go.
0: That was Jamaican boxer Gregory Killer Miller, who lost by unanimous decision. And finally, U.S. media network NBC has announced that Doc Rivers will be an analyst on NBA games this season across NBC, Peacock, and NBCSN, along with the possibility of some studio work. Rivers turned down an offer to become an NBA analyst for NBC after retiring as a player in 1996 because he couldn't promise that he wouldn't become a coach. With Rivers now insisting that his Hall of Fame coaching career is over, the time seemed right for him to join NBC. Rivers is 6th on the NBA's career coaching list in wins, 1,194, and games, 2,059. In 9 seasons with Boston, he led the Celtics to the NBA title in 2008 and returned to the finals 2 years later. Along with Boston and Orlando, Rivers coached the Los Angeles Clippers, Philadelphia, and Milwaukee. That was sports. 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
5: Okay, baby.

Banana. Top of the morning to you. Let me remind you again. You see how little rain has fallen like this? Hey, don't think the drought over yet, you know. The drought not done until we hear how much water has been collected in the catchment areas. You understand me? So don't get too happy too quick. I'd advise you, if you can, you still, you know, have something out that can catch water. Oh, and as I said that, as I reach home this morning, I got to take the cover off of the drum. I have an outside drum, and I didn't expect rain to fall again last night. It fell, but not as much, you know. But for today, if we're going to have more rain again, I will definitely take off the cover. So that basically is our question we're asking you for today. Asking you to share with us, let us know your thoughts on the collection of water, because Jamaica is experiencing a drought right now. There are drought conditions. The rain is falling. Has it fallen in the catchment areas? What are you doing with the lack of water? Some people are feeling it more than others. Some have been having water lockups. Are you making any changes? What are those changes you've had to make at home? What tips do you have for conserving water? I'm saying to everyone, do what you can. You know what I do as well? If I can, I rinse a pan wash, rinse over the pan, and take that water and water the plants, which is quite good as well, because a little soap is good for some of the plants. You understand it? You understand me? Good for some of the plants as well too. Today in music history, it is September 22. In 1979, Miss Harry Stanhope, no, not much about 1979 at all. I forgot to ask you for telling. Do you remember Roots Rock Reggae 79 in the National Arena in Kingston City? Oh yes. Burning Spear, Big U, Third World, Gregory Isaacs, Israel Vibrations, U Roy, Wailing Souls, and there was more. Bob Marley and the Wailers performed on the September 23. Oh yes. And this is one of the reggae concerts that had people talking across Jamaica and the reggae world, because it was Roots Rock Reggae 79. Do you remember that show? Who was your best, your favorite artist on that show? September 22 to September 23, the National Arena. We've had some great shows in Jamaica, you know. Fantastic artists. If you do remember, and if you were there, I wasn't there. Let me know. Tell us, who was the artist of the day at the time, all right? It is now 8:14 and a half. If you're setting your watch, setting a clock, we got some music to make you rock. And then I'm going to tell you about a lady. Oh, man, let me tell you something. Her name was Janet. When Janet came into the Caribbean, let me just tell her, don't come back. I will tell you why this morning on Rhythm Up for a Rhythm Story of Stories. But again, you know what? Our musical history has influenced the world. And there are many acts that are here with us today, and there are many acts who started this journey. So if you can remember 1979, Roots Rock Reggae 79 was the name of the show. The biggest names in reggae was on that lineup. Were you at that show? Do you remember it? Let me know. 876-534-6999. That is one. And two, on the WhatsApp line, please remember, although the rain has fallen, we may still be in a drought. Do not be fooled. Thank God the water got some opportunity for water the grass. I got to take fast and cut the lawn the other day, you know, Stanhope. So I am not so happy the rain falls so quick. The weed, I got to take all of the moisture from the grass. But what are you doing to conserve the water? Rain has fallen. It doesn't mean that the drought is over. Please remember that. Let me just give
give a shout out to Hartford in Westmoreland. I don't know what's happening there, but a listener has sent in a picture and said, listen, good morning. Why did I go back to what I was looking at, please? Thank you. Good morning. Checking in from Hartford, Westmoreland. This is what is happening. I see one piece of log across the road. I don't know why, not that that makes it right, but please, I hope it's just something just fall across the road and it's not people trying to block road. Eh? But let us know. And just that, you know, travel carefully wherever you are. It could be that the water has fallen and something, you know, just drop over some boof, but that look like it gets shoved over. Right. There are ways to have your voices heard, and there are ways to lift up our voices and sing and make a joyful noise. We've got some joyful noise we want you to make right now. Coming up at 8:30, we'll be giving you our latest morning rhythm drive taxi traffic reports, courtesy of Bashco, the store that gives you more, and Texaco with Techron, star of the Jamaican road. So let's do this and make you the star of the morning. When people see and you smell and your body, I kick up and lift up, and they're going to say, oh, you give you that. You say, you know, rhythm of them, and the rhythm up.

Oh, do you remember this? The Rhythm Storm with this one. It was 2001 in the month of February. Beresford Hammond Dance For Me with Wycliffe Shawn. Wycliffe was a big number as well, too, to be able to get to do this collaboration with. And man, I'm gonna... All the way. It was a really great crossover track. Well, it is a great crossover track. All right. And I love when musicians come together and put the sounds together, you know? That's

0: It is World Sign Language Day. So if there's anyone in your family that is a non-hearing person, just tell them that we're saying how to do and how are you. You understand me? I can sign how are you in sign language. And I made the mistake one day. There was somebody who was non-speaking around me. So to break the ice, I said, how are you? And the hands were doing all sort of things. Going, I just said, you know, no anymore. But we hugged, and it was, they appreciated. They appreciated the fact that I did put the hands together to try and at least learn how to do that. I'm going to teach myself a sign language again with the alphabet. I'm going to do that. It's a very important skill to have. Listen, I told you about this lady, Janet, right? Janet came across the Caribbean in 1955. It was the most powerful storm on record at that time because it did go up to a category 5. Janet swept across the Lesser Antilles, swept through the Caribbean, went across Honduras, and I think parts of Mexico as well too. It was $65 million worth of damage. US dollars that Janet left. Oh yes, the winds were up to like 175 miles per hour. And in Grenada and Barbados, over 120 deaths reported. That's right. I think Grenada was 120 deaths, and Barbados was 189 deaths. Very significant storm, ravaged quite a bit of an area. Started off small, but then they realized, hey, this is actually a massive storm. Can I tell you that there were 11 hurricane hunters who died? You know who a hurricane hunter is, right? Somebody who will go chasing, storm chasing. And well, 11 hurricane hunters died. Oh, man. So $65 million plus was the damage. The Lesser Antilles got hit. The Windward Islands got hit. The Grenadines got hit. There was the Yucatan Peninsula got hit. British Honduras got hit terribly as well too. Mainland Mexico. Oh, I tell you. And there were ships that were here from Jamaica that actually went and gave some help as well too. So the name Janet, though, was retired by the Weather Bureau after the 1955 season. It was the first female name with a J given to a storm, and they retired it. So there will be no more Hurricane Janets to affect us. If your name is Janet, I know you're not that kind of storm. Not at all. Ready to go? Oh, yes, we are. It is 8:30 in the morning, folks, right here on Rhythm Up. And it's time for us to give you our morning's taxi traffic report.
1: Yo, wanna move?
0: 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It's also brought to you courtesy of Texaco with Tecron. Texaco, star of the Jamaican road. Here's your traffic update.
2: Morning time, it's Lenny Matic here with your Rhythm Up morning traffic report. So as it stayed for the traffic right now, some of the roads them clear up, like from Mullins and Boulevard to go up to the top of Don Robin. You will only encounter with traffic right at Don Robin Primary School to go up at the top of Don Robin. Bumper to bumper traffic there, 3 lanes, and Constant Spring Road as well, filled with traffic going down and past the transport center. As it stayed for the boulevard and the opposite side to go to Dwayne Park, we have bumper to bumper traffic right from UN then to go down to Mullins and Boulevard stoplight right there. Mullins Road is not so bad with the traffic right now as we speak. Yes, it's free flowing on Mullins as well. A slight delay down by Patrick Drive at Tasty's right there. Not much to complain about right there. So the roads, some of them clear up, some still might, like the major intersection might have a slight delay there. Nothing to complain about. The road is well busy, school has business people, everybody we are going to go transact them business. It's an active Tuesday morning this morning, so we out here to do the right thing so we can get the right result. Everybody does keep safe and do the right thing. That is it for your Rhythm of Morning Traffic Report.
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very intentional, you know. Him say, what kind of body you have to have? You know, some people say, they say, move your body. Work your body, rock your body. Him say, sexy body, girl. Say, every sexy body, lady. Let's do the dancing. It's 8:47. Coming up just before 9 o'clock, we have got all this. It's a bit of information that you didn't know that you needed to know until we give it to you. When we give it to you, you say, I got to hold this one. So I hope it will benefit your life this morning. Travel safe, travel smoothly, eyes on the road, and whatever the kind of body you have, it's sexy for somebody. So let's stand hype, move you on rhythm up this morning.

Hey, stand up. 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WhatsApp me right now. It doesn't matter who you are, because men have sexy body as well too. You understand me? So once you know you have a sexy body and the rhythm is making you get a drive in the morning that you need to step on through the office door, tell me that you're sexy. Well, Rod Stewart said...

bad feeling. Well, we ask, who's a sexy person? We visit the sexy first woman to say that she's sexy is Nicole Stargirl. She says, I'm just sexy, just like that. I don't know if he knew what he was getting into, but Security Everton sent in a response at the same time and said, checking in, Lady Dion and DJ Stanhide. This is Security Everton. So I think he's rolling in as well, too. What makes someone sexy? There are 21 distinct smiles, and each one has a different emotion or conveys a different social signal. Oh, yes. But I want you to know about smiling.

for today. Smiling activates our brain's emotional and reward circuits. So even if you don't feel like it, sometimes just smiling, pulling up the lips and putting on a smile releases the dopamine, the serotonin, endorphins that we need to reduce cortisol, and it creates a feedback loop that can improve your mood. Even if, Stan Hype, you have to force the smile, you feel better when you smile. It changes your activity in the brain. That's right. When you smile, it sends signals from your facial muscle to your emotional center. Hello? I tell you, this is all this. Things that you didn't know, and now that you need to know, you just can't forget it. So hold this. Are you aware of that? Smiling sends a sensory signal from the facial muscle to your emotional center, and it influences how your feelings are processed. So this supports a facial feedback hypothesis, an idea that your brain partially bases your emotional state on your facial expression. Hello? Yes, indeed. So, a genuine smile activates both the mouth and the eye muscles, and it produces stronger emotional responses than just a polite or a forced smile. So that's why people want to look and see when you're smiling. Are you really smiling in your eyes, or are you just pulling up your lips? And everybody knows somebody who just pull up them lip and look at you. And we all know when that twinkle gets in the eye, you know the smile has hit you. Right? So, when you smile, the dopamine that is released will boost some motivation and reward. The serotonin smile stabilizes how you feel, how you mood, and the endorphin will be a natural painkiller and create mild euphoria. So, you know, sometimes I say grin and bear it. It's a true phrase. You can smile and bear it. When you smile, you can go through it a little bit more with a little less pain. So, there's warm, genuine smiles. There's a dominant or insincere smile. That smile will not give you any calming effect, and it may actually prolong a stress response that you may have. The genuine smile is what you need. A forced smile can slightly lower the heart rate. Does offer a modest calming effect. So try telling yourself, I am smiling, when you're going through anything that's stressful, and it may slightly lower your heart rate and give you that calming effect that you're looking for. When you smile or even laugh, then guess what? You have an increased endorphin release, and that increases your pain threshold. And this has been done both in checks, laboratory checks, and in real world settings. Like a comedy show, Stan Hype, that's why you feel so good when you go to a comedy show. Because, well, they make you laugh. And when you laugh, you feel better. So this whole saying about grin and bear it, it actually means something. All right, that is our whole list for this morning. I want you to smile as much as you can today. And guess what? Don't tell me saying I feel like smile. Because whether it's genuine or not, there are actually about 21 different kinds of smiles. 21 different kinds of smiles. Oh, yes. All right. I have a gentleman has sent in something to say that there's an accident on the road. So the first message that's there, Stan Hype, can you just give me that first one from a gentleman for me, please, so we can hear about the accident that's on the road. All right. Thank you for helping a motorist, Jelly.

0: 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The time is
1: 9 o'clock. Thank you so much, gentlemen, for giving us that update. We'll dig into that a little bit further, but you heard right there, out there at Coral Springs, big accident that appears, as he says, I haven't checked it out, but he's usually quite dependable when he sends in these, that there has been a substantial accident. So do drive with caution if you're driving through that area. 9 o'clock in the morning, as we said, let's take these messages, and then we've got a whole lot more coming up for you.
2: Mmm, something smells good.
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4: 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You know they are the birthplace of greatness. 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
1: Hey, listeners, you don't need physicals. Just a Kel's badness this.
2: Yeah.
1: We'll finger pint and all this.
2: Beer badness back at that. what's your piece?
1: Nothing. I just
2: you should have something.
1: My badness?
2: Yeah, no, as in one of the slangs, one of the sayings.
1: Yeah? Calm see, man. Just calm see.
2: You know, you need calm see. Cannot work in this case.
1: I'm going to tell you, just calm. Take it
2: all
1: easy.
2: Right, yeah. It worked. Okay, this morning we are talking about friendship and secrecy in friendship. So a lady posted a video on TikTok. I don't think it's really her story, but she was talking about friends and one particular friend, you know, who, you know, decided that they're going to keep a key detail, an update in their life, very private, and kept it for, it would be about 2 years,
1: yes,
2: even.
1: I call it 2 years.
2: Because the child is now one and a half, so a year and 6 months. And she is just revealing to her friend that, hey, I have a baby, and the baby is now a toddler. And this is a friend that they said communicated constantly. They were spending hours on the phone. And no mention that I'm pregnant. No mention that I'm about to have a baby. No mention that the baby is here. Someone that says a baby in a ball in the background.
1: That's the message. She move out anytime she called to answer.
2: No, that is very intentional then.
1: Of course.
2: Because there are several times when you call me and Jace will not give me a chance.
1: Yes.
2: I remember one time I was talking to you. No, I was sending you a voice note and I was saying, Aija. And he was in the background, Aija.
1: And I've heard him saying, Grandma, if you're talking to
2: yes,
1: Grandma.
2: Yes, if I'm talking to you, he's going to ask me, are you talking, is Grandmama? And I usually say no. So I don't know how she kept that for a whole year and a half. But here goes.
3: You use the best friend word and I get it back. People are...
2: Right. Let me take that off and here we go. All right, so we should be good to go now.
3: I'm not obsessed with being this mysterious person. How can you have a friend for 10, 15 years? You and this person chat for hours on the phone, like on a click. You know, you have a friend like that. You know, so clearly there are things that happen in each other's lives, whether you deem as important or private. You would have shared with a friend. If you have a friend with your name, chat on the phone like that, because sometimes you might call up on the phone or not even that chat. But are you a friend like that and it just feels comfortable? You know, it feels normal to be on the phone for 3-4 hours. So, no, gosh.
2: All right. So she, yeah, okay.
3: One day out of the blue, one of the friends is like, hey girl, I have something I want to tell you. And then the friend is going to be like, you know, I have a baby. She's 1.5 years old, and I'm so sorry that I hid my pregnancy and the birth and everything from you, but yeah girl, just didn't want to kind of keep it private. You as the friend that's hearing this, what would your response be?
2: All right. So, Aija, you said that you believe that your friend hid the details because of three reasons. One out of three.
1: Yeah.
2: So, one, you said maybe the baby, was conceived through extramarital affairs.
1: Yeah, maybe she's got pregnant for a married man.
2: Uh-huh. What else, number two?
1: Number two, it might be for someone who is involved in criminal activities.
2: Yeah, okay.
1: Maybe it's for your best friend's man. I don't know. It just got to be something crazy like that. Why would you hide that for your best friend of 10, 15 years?
2: No, yeah, some people, Aija, they take these things seriously, you know?
1: Okay.
2: Especially they feel like it's spiritual.
1: Oh, spiritual?
2: Yes, like, you know, some spiritual, you know, thing that I should not tell anyone. Just like when people are go foreign. Nobody can know. Because they don't want you to stop the plane. Yeah, so... 593-8622, let's hear your responses.
4: Good morning, Kels. Good morning, Aija. Good morning, Khadija. Very important topic. As Aija say, is who she get pregnant for. My little piece on this, we are friends for long life, a long time, and we share everything together. You know, and this pregnancy now, she hide it from me. I would say she pregnant for my best friend. boyfriend or husband. That's why she keep it from me. That's my little piece on it. You have a God bless day.
0: Morning, Kels, Aja, Khadija. This is Clark and I am from Big Up Yourself, Matisha and Kingston. Blessing upon blessing. Kels, we don't see nothing wrong with that, you know. That's no different from when you're the monks, your friend. And your friend are gone foreign and you know, till 2 weeks and you get a call say you said they are UK. That not make no difference. At the same procedure, I mean, if friend now if you tell him friends I'm pregnant, find a she ain't pregnant. So. You know if you tell him nothing at all. You know what, no one no obligation. I fear one a business that. That's my thing this morning.
5: Morning, medical blessings. Big up Kels, parents of Kels, King Aja and Princess Khadija. As always, you know, there's two sides to a story, my side, your side of the truth. The best and communication is the key. I definitely find from her why she kept that from me. And see if she have really a good valid reason. As I just said, maybe it's a case of the type of baby father, who is a baby father, why is your child? You know, just find out why, and then you can, at that time, now you use the sixth sense to know what decision you make from there. If it's a case where that's a straight red flag and you're finished with the person, or, you know, you try to give advice if it's a case where you should, and you know, to level to how you must trust her for the future. So, just like that, you know, it's a fair. Really, I mean, find out what's going on and try to make a decision from what you hear.
1: Hey, it's time, need it, rent it. 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
2: All right, so let me find out from you, Aja, because this is really about trusting friendships, right? Do you think you can truly be friends, like bona fide friends, if there is no trust with certain key details about your life? Can I still say I am your very good friend, but I don't trust you enough to share certain information with you?
1: Well, I would imagine that those information would perhaps be outside of our friendship, meaning like family business.
2: Right. So it's not anything that has to, you know, it's not directly related to me, you'd say.
1: Yes, I think,
2: because you don't have to tell nobody your family business, but I'm saying, all right, so if you, for instance, you're getting a new job.
1: Yeah.
2: You're going to move to a new parish for this new opportunity.
1: No, man, those are things you share with a friend.
2: So can we be friends and I feel like me can't tell you,
1: no? No, if you, then that means you don't try.
2: That's the point.
1: What can is you, that state secret to get a new job?
2: I just
1: to move to go to another parish.
2: Listen to me, some things people say them can't tell you.
1: Because it has got to be something that's life or death.
2: That you're not sharing.
1: That you cannot share.
2: Because if I tell you, I'll die.
1: I'll die. Or I'll have to kill you. You know that type of stuff like in a show.
2: Yes. But there are a lot of people who believe that they are very good friends, but they're not, as they say, I don't trust a soul. I'm not going to tell you even though I think you're my good friend.
1: I don't know. That's hard.
2: So what? Is that suggesting that you might not be a good friend then if you don't trust the person enough to share details?
1: I've always said that everyone needs a true friend, no matter who you are. If I ever want someone, want somebody we can share something with, or to say something to, what do you think about this? Or I have done this, what do I do next?
2: Yeah, and it's nice to have a non-judgmental friend too.
1: Yes.
2: But one that's going to really tell you the truth, because you don't want a yes man, yes woman friend. You want a friend who's going to be honest with you, but they're not going to judge you.
1: Yeah.
2: You know?
1: Yeah.
2: But can I really be your friend and I feel like me can't tell you, you know, I can't share this with you? You're not my friend then. I mean, you do have different tiers to the friendship.
1: Yes.
2: But if you're up there at the top of it.
1: Top tier friendship.
2: I can't tell you things, man. I can't tell you things, Aja. Why not? Also, that I don't trust people stance should not apply to you.
1: But you know, some folks will say that, you know, every best friend has another best friend.
2: Why? You're gone into something now, you know.
1: I understand. So maybe they just feel that if I share this with you,
2: you might share
1: me and your best friend, but you have another best friend.
2: That's true, you know, Aja.
1: So,
2: it might ticklish in that case. You know, that's why best friends should be mutual. I should be your best friend and you should be my best friend. And my best friend is not supposed to have no other best friend.
1: Your best friend is not supposed to have
2: sir. You don't have no best friend up at top up there. So.
1: You must have a friend, but another best friend.
2: No, we have one best friend. So I'm your best friend, you're my best friend, and we are friends.
1: Yes. So, in other words, you are the top of the friendship, yes. The friends where that is concerned.
2: The friendship pyramid.
1: The friendship pyramid or the ladder. The top. Right up there, sir. And I turn one up there.
2: Yes.
1: Yes. No, I mean, I get you.
2: So, the little territorial?
1: Yes.
2: Okay. All right.
6: Morning, Mellow family. In regards to my best friend having a baby and keeping it a secret, you know, I'm not so sure about the friendship there, you know. That sounds like some trust issue is there. And for me, friendship would mean, you know, somebody having your back through thick and thin. And while I agree with Aija, you know, at the time you might not want to disclose who the father of your child is, and then that's okay. But I'm saying the whole process of being pregnant, you know, I think you would need some emotional, physical support too, mental support, you know. So if you can block me away from all of that as a friend, somebody you say I am your best friend, I am not so sure about the friendship. I don't think I would cut you off as being a friend. However, I think I would be mindful of you, because maybe you are telling me that there is something about me that, you know, you're not comfortable with. So in terms of moving forward with the friendship, I think I would be mindful of you, and that's my take on it.

0: One melody, man, Jim, father, girl, check in and forward down. I just bang. Kids in a studio and Lady Khadija and then forward down. Yeah, man, chiming in on the question of the day, man. And two things we get out of this, you know. One, shame to shame. Shame to shame. Because at the end of the day, I'm telling you this, you cannot hide a pregnancy from a friend or a best friend to say. You understand? So, not more than she could did have a man where literally the friend was approving. You understand? And I say, oh yeah, yeah, maybe stay far from the boy that died there. Because I'm dealing with you. I have women in them, I can't tell you, I have some women out there. You know? No matter how sometimes they're treated, they think that love and them, the love and the obsession and all over the person, hard to let go and blah blah blah. She end up in another situation, yeah, where she end up getting impregnated. And now it's ownership is on her. And as a result, she shame for her friend find out and say, oh, other man they real after me talk to you about this B and tell you, say no man. Secondly, could be an affair of the heart. Understand? Affair of the heart is very technical in this situation. Because if it's a boy best friend, probably feelings are there for each, for both of them. And if the girl best friend, feelings can be there as well. Because you know the mutual consent there for everything. So can be that as well as the second thought that I had. So it's either affairs of the heart or shame. So because there's no way you can hide that from a best friend. No time, no dear, no all, father cure. Come on.
1: Please don't be the person
2: who waits. Khadija and my listeners, look, I wouldn't vex with her, you know. I wouldn't vex with her because of her business, you know. And she must know why she keep it a secret. Maybe as I said, I talk and she get pregnant for, so she never feel comfortable in this in telling me. So all I could do, just general talking. You know, she don't know my business. Me not tell her no more my business. But me just talk generally and just wall her up on that. And she must realize the boy, you know, is the reason why me wall her up. So me not talk to her about my business. And she keep her business, so and it's their friendship there. Platonic, no closeness.
3: Morning, Mellow Team. Well, I don't see the reason why she should drop her friend. But watch ya. I will if a woman out there got them man, they give them man for all 1, 2, 3 and them don't know, you know. The man not tell them. And when they find out they're not still turn with them man. So you don't have to drop your friend for that. You don't keep your friend and go on, man. You can't work out, man. You don't have to drop her. If you keep on, man, with your hand, as me say, for years. You can't keep on, friend, you just hide one baby for you, nothing that. Big up on yourself.
0: I just bring me the daybreak and the crew, the jelly man, I talk to you. I just bring, you have a lady named Miss Marcy, you know, and her husband, Mr. Henry, from Jacob Heights in a Golden Spring. Yeah, man, them loyal to Mellow FM. I have Keisha from Golden Spring too. Pertaining to the question of the day now. Yes, the ones a lady tell her lady friends she's pregnant. The next question is, who is the father? Who is the lucky guy? So as I just said, maybe this lady just cannot declare to her best friend who is the father. It would be a shocker. Or maybe it would be a tiebreaker. Or if I don't saw it go, maybe the friend just not rate her enough as a friend. Or maybe the friend have bad belief.
4: Morning, Aisha. Morning, Kells. Based on the question, if we are friends, you have a child, is born and everything, and as a friend, she did not tell me anything. To be honest, I think I would be very disappointed because in my eyes, friendship to me means regardless of. So whatever the circumstances, we are supposed to be so close that no matter how shameful you might think it is, or when you can't tell anybody else, you're supposed to can't tell me. Likewise, me with you. That's how I see friendship, because when the Bible says, friend, stick closer than a brother. You understand? That is the type of friendship I want to have. So I would be very disappointed. I don't know if I would stop talking to her completely. But to be honest, I would be very, very... And it would make me start to think, you know, can I trust her? Can I tell her, you know, personal things about myself as well? Because, you know, what if we are friends, what could really be the reason why you think you couldn't tell me? And in the same breath, how many other persons out there know about this child before me? So it kind of sticky, but as I say, I would be very, very, very disappointed in her. Yeah.
5: Good morning, Kels. Good morning, Aja. Good morning, listeners. My take on this, no, right? I would not, after all of this, I wouldn't really consider

maybe they just want to keep that part of their life private. But pregnancy in a private, there's no way it is private unless you don't have a big tummy. Because once your belly starts show, everybody knows. So why you could just, even if I'm not going to, you know, side with the person who you got pregnant for, as I just said, maybe it's a married man, but what, who, you know, matter, the baby done dead already, and where you got about it. Yeah, why not tell me no, what? Then make me find out, because it's a good look, but I mean, bringing a life into this world, ain't no way that's going to be a secret. Unless you're going to rate me as a friend, and I thought that you had me as a friend.

0: in my character. Come on, man. 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I don't care even if the man did tell us enough. He tell me. Tell me and delete the message. Tell me. Tell him, say you're not tell me.
1: How will I hear? My take on this, you know, I have a friend now, you know. Her friend slash co-worker got pregnant, which, and they go right through the pregnancy together. Was when the baby born. And my friend, I said, okay, yeah, I think it's time for me to go look for her. The girl said, no, don't come until 1 month after. I was like, what? Yeah, some people have some strong belief. Crazy to us, but yeah. She said, no, come until 1 month. 1 month after. I like me, mood, but I'm going away.
2: Good morning, man of family. First thing you're gonna come out of my mouth. I'm Mr. G, you're pregnant, pa. That's the first thing you're gonna come out of my mouth. That's the only thing why she wouldn't keep it from me. If I may have she pregnant, pa. Other than that, me and her are no friend. Because when you say somebody a friend, you're supposed to trust you enough. They can't tell this you something. And you tell the person your secret and the person telling you secret. That is no best friend.
3: Good morning, Kel. Khadija. Hi, Jabing. 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

0: Hi Kels, hi Angel. The difference is you have her as your best friend and the person you tell everything to, but maybe she doesn't have you as being that person. There's somebody out there who she's closer to, who she does in fact tell everything to, and who she told about this pregnancy. So if you still like her as your friend, then there's no problem, because it's just that you feel comfortable confiding in her. But and whether you continue to hold her in that regard is up to you, knowing now that you are not that person to her.
1: Girls, prime minister girls, a good friend. He's a good friend. But you see, when you see somebody are your best friend, remember me, I tell you, all the dark secret where devil don't know you tell your best friend.

0: Yeah, we do. Stop talking about best friend and friend. Yeah, you can't say good friend or you can't say friend. Solid friendship. But you say you talk about best friend. You know when I say to me about best friend, I mean stick out my neck for him and him stick out his neck for me. And when I'm married, the man call me. And we have me up, just jump and I play him ask me if I have money. I say, brother, ask me if I have money. When you do something this important, just tell me say you do this and I this say you do it. I need to take a plane and come there. So I'm a best friend. No, the limb can't too much for me go pan for my best friend. Remember me tell you. Me leave all my job. We gotta make sure say my best friend alright.
1: Hi, Jamal. Lord Jesus, what have you bad cars? We are friends for over 15 years. And you hide an old child from me, seriously? We are a friend then. We are not a friend. But that's a whole lot of years for being friends. And you have a child, I have to say. And when a child reaches toddler age, 2-3 years old, you have to say. XYZ, you know, say me have a daughter or son. But not ready at you're not ready at all. You're not ready. What kind of best relationship that?
2: Morning, Melody Bear Crew, Aija Kels, Khadija. Yeah, Aija, sometimes I agree with your part of arguments, but so this morning I 100% agree. Because there have to be something. Oh, you're finna tell your girlfriend. Girlfriend and girlfriend will love roof up and show belly and, you know, laugh and chat and, oh, come on, and all of that pass. And you not tell them, you not tell your friend, you know, want to see your pregnant, nothing like that. And then baby born, pantapite, and turn big baby. I'm sorry, there's more something in that item. And the friendship, they can't continue because I see where she could have been with the friend's spouse. And I tell the friend or the friend could have a spouse where she and that spouse then did have a relationship before and she not tell the friend. It could have been anything, she can't be trusted, none of that.
3: All right, so we're going to hold on to the other voice note because a text came in and this one was directed at you, Aija.
4: Me?
3: Good morning, Kels. I didn't tell my mother I was getting married until the day before. So ask Aija, what's his response to that?
4: Response to that?
3: Yes.
4: Not letting her mother know that she was getting married until what?
3: The day before the wedding. Before.
4: Okay, said either one of the two things.
3: Uh-huh.
4: One, you were extremely young. Or two, your mother would not have approved of who you getting married to. Only them the two reasons.
3: Nothing else.
4: Nothing. Could I never nothing else.
3: Mm.
4: No.
3: All right. Well, there goes the response. And I saw it this morning that Westmoreland saying that, you know, the crime situation is it's almost under control.
4: Yes.
3: The numbers are declining, which is good. But they have another issue on hand.
4: What's that?
3: Motorcycle mayhem is what they're calling it.
4: Why?
3: Yeah. The bikes, you know, creating problems. You know, the largest number of road fatalities is where?
4: But it's not in where they say Westmoreland?
3: Westmoreland.
4: Okay, yes, mm-hmm. That has always been the case. I know that it's also very bad in parts of St. Elizabeth, in the Junction, Kamapen area,
3: mm-hmm.
4: Treasure Beach area, lot of bike accidents.
3: Yeah, so Westmoreland is recording one of its lowest murder counts in years, but police say the parish is facing another public safety threat involving motorcycles, prompting a call for tougher national measures to tackle dangerous riding. Commanding officer for the division, Senior Superintendent Othniel Dobson, said the police will continue seizing and prosecuting offenders, but believes the country must change its approach to motorcycle problem.
4: Mm-hmm.
3: Look at this yard. This is a yard, Aija, with seized bikes.
4: Yes.
3: Motorcycles.
4: I remember many years.
3: What do you do with them after a while? I'm curious.
4: That's a good question.
3: We have an auction? What?
4: That's a very good question. I remember years traveling through Spanish Town, and on the roof of the police station, there were just bicycles like crazy up there.
3: So police just sees bicycles?
4: Yes, man.
3: For what?
4: I think they used to
3: No license and registration?
4: No, at nights. I think they would be riding, riding without lights. Because it is an offense to ride a bicycle without
3: lights.
4: That's
3: a seizable offense? Your bicycle seized?
4: I don't know. And you should have reflectors.
3: Yeah.
4: On your bicycle.
3: You're required to wear helmets too, right?
4: Oh, I don't know if it's a law that you have to wear helmets
3: with your bicycle.
4: With your bicycle, or even with bikes too.
3: Yes, for sure.
4: But people ride up and down without helmets.
3: And I wonder why, because I remember back in the day they used to say that, you know, it's kind of like affecting the aura, like it affects the whole look on the bike. But now you know what is happening, so you don't want to protect yourself? I don't understand why. But they say the call comes as West Milan records a 29% reduction in murders between January 1 and September 12, with the number falling from 28 in 2025 to 20 this year. But the division works to maintain the reduction in violent crime. And Dobson said motorcycle-related crashes remain a persistent road safety concern, particularly in a parish where motorcycles are widely used as a means of transportation. And I think I have mentioned that there are several communities where that is the main mode of transportation.
4: Yes, ma'am.
3: Yeah.
4: Especially where you came from.
5: The time by Fontana Pharmacy is...
4: I mean, the time exactly 14 minutes before we get to destination time, which is 10 o'clock.

0: to your Ajabian kids. Ajabian, I'm asking you, please, if you could just let me get the lady with the foot number and let me call her, because I have some of the things and I would like her to get them. So I'd like to know, I would like to contact her to find out how she can receive them. Thanks, you have a great day.
1: Alrighty, not a problem. I'll have that done immediately.
2: Good morning, Shelta, Aja. Good morning. And your topic. Guess what? I think maybe she pregnant for the friend, best the friend boyfriend. The best friend boyfriend. So that's why she don't want to tell. Yeah. Because I had a friend who was in a jeopardy like that. Yeah. And caused me problems, you know. Yeah, she was my best friend, and then she got pregnant from my best friend boyfriend. Boy, it was so devastating. I never know.

about it. So maybe something is like that. So that's why she's not going to tell a friend. So it's either a friend, her best friend, boyfriend, best friend. So maybe something is like that. So that's why she's not going to tell a friend. So it's either a friend, her best friend, boyfriend, best friend, friend, boyfriend. So something there funny. Don't understand her. Don't know if I'm August.

0: Evening Kels and Anja, for me, that friend is showing you that she's not your best friend. People set boundaries in different ways, and they establish their boundaries, let their boundaries be known by their behavior. So it's up to the other young lady to realize that she may consider this person to be her best friend, but that best friend will consider her to be that close, and she needs to observe that boundary and just deal accordingly. She doesn't have to write her off and say she stopped talking to her, but she doesn't know that the friendship is not what she thought it was, and she just move right along. That's okay, you know, just move right along.
1: Morning, Aja Bing, girls, the whole Melody Break team. Let me tell you this, man, this is the whole term of being best friend kind of overrated. You understand? Because your best friend is somebody else's best friend, not necessarily that person will regard you as a best friend. You understand? You might regard them as a best friend, but not necessarily them regarding you in that aspect. So the whole best friend thing, she probably expects that she will tell her everything because she tell her everything. And then again, and everything people are going to tell you. And this whole thing of needing to know everything or people personal life or personal thing is kind of overrated too. Because there are certain things, as Kel said, based on spirituality or belief, them are all sacred, them not gonna tell you. And the perfect example would be like going to foreign. So the whole thing about best friend kind of overrated to me.
2: Aja and Kels, everybody saying that them think the girl is pregnant for the friend's boyfriend, but that's impossible, because it must be that the person with the baby lives overseas or something, because there's no way that you can be somebody's best friend and don't see them so long and them live in Jamaica with you. Guess what? She said the baby is a year and something, plus the 9 months of pregnancy. No, man, it couldn't be that them don't see each other so long. It must be that the girl who has the baby is overseas. So unless the caller is also, I mean, her boyfriend is also overseas, then that is not the likely story.

0: guess there's some folks who will hide getting married for so many different reasons. You know what I mean? Kev's just showed me the question. No, well, he just heard the question she asked, right? So the person said, well, guess what? And the mother was the newscaster.
1: Mommy had a bullhorn.
0: Yes.
1: She would
0: just... You know, but some folks are just proud of their children.
1: I'm proud.
0: And he could be proud.
1: And some people just don't know when to stop oversharing.
0: Yes, and some folks love to break news.
1: Yes.
0: Yeah, and
1: the minute you tell them something,
0: yes.
1: I said something to you, but not say nothing to nobody.
0: Yeah. And then you get a call.
1: Because
0: so
1: them tell me not to talk.
0: They tell me to talk.
1: You think you're good at keeping secrets?
0: Yes, I am.
1: So if something is shared with you, you will hold on to it.
0: Come on. I mean, people...
1: And you're under no pressure. Like, you won't not jump to go tell somebody.
0: But I always warn people, say, please, mind when I tell, because every people want to know.
1: So what are you objecting to know?
0: I wouldn't want to know you committed a crime.
1: No, I don't want to know. Please don't tell me.
0: Yeah, I don't want to know.
1: No, don't tell me. Please.
0: No, don't tell me.
1: I can't manage it. I'm going to call the cops.
0: Yes, and I really don't know. If you've ever had a reason to share something like that, I'm going to advise you the best way possible to fix it.
1: Yeah.
0: I don't know how.
1: I'm going to encourage you to report on yourself.
0: Yes.
1: So if you don't want that advice, I suggest don't tell me.
0: Don't tell me.
1: So you're right. I don't want to know you've committed a crime.
0: No.
1: Especially certain types too.
0: Yes.
1: Yeah. No, man. No, but mm-mm.
0: Don't come tell me.
1: No.
0: Go find a priest.
1: Because I know for sure I'm going to say it's best you tell it to the authorities, because they'll be more lenient on you.
0: Yes.
1: I'm going to really talk you into reporting on yourself.
0: If you
1: cheated on your partner, can they tell you that?
0: Yeah, they can tell me that. Because that's...
1: I'll say answer quick.
0: Yeah, because, I mean...
1: Come on, like... Is that a sacrifice? You love to hear that.
0: Is that I love to hear that? But people do things for different reasons.
1: Yeah.
0: And
1: No issues, no qualms with them telling you that.
0: No, it's confession. And I perhaps, try to hope best to advise you on how to. I'll tell you never to confess to the person that you cheated, though.
1: You will give that.
0: It is an advice.
1: I wonder why.
0: Why? Because it sometimes come back to haunt you. It's best you fix
1: sometimes
0: it without...
1: Sometimes it come back and haunt you.
0: Sometimes
1: it should happen though.
0: No, there are people who just make mistakes. And there's some mistakes you need to just correct.
1: Yeah, but correcting is owning the mistake
0: When someone make a mistake... Listen, and everybody lucky after you make a mistake in a relationship for it to be fixed.
1: All right, if you... this is a crime, so maybe it would fall under crime. What if you take more than you were required to?
0: Take what?
1: Money. Let's say money.
0: Money?
1: Yeah. You were given the leeway to use a certain amount, but you use more than you were permitted to use.
0: I'll find a way, some way, somehow to...
1: They can tell you about that.
0: To fix it. And if somebody thieves some money, I'll call them and say, they need to thieves some money and all this. What am I going to do?
1: What would be your encouragement here?
0: No, I'm not encouraging you. If they have it and I show me that this is my teeth.
1: Yes.
0: I will say, no, you can't do that. It is not right. And I say, you need
1: your
0: to...
1: Your words and your face, they're like opposite.
0: No, I'm going to say...
1: Your face, I said something
0: I'm
1: different.
0: I'm going to say, I encourage you to take it back. And you know, I hear nothing more. Carry back. I told them the right thing to do. I am not getting deeper.
1: That's the right thing to do. That's the right thing. Yeah. All right. What time is it?
0: What time is it? Time for us to get out of here before I get in trouble. I hope you enjoyed the company as much as we certainly did enjoy yours. Since 6 o'clock this morning, all been well. We'll be back here to do it all over again. It's gonna rain, please make preparations, right? And I don't know why once rain that fall, everybody wanna go up on the road.
1: Yeah. Don't do that. Or maybe we're all trying to leave to get home. Maybe that's the reason.
0: Wow.
1: And again, for Catherine Hall, we pray that the situation will be rectified.
0: Absolutely. Yes.
1: And, you know, the authorities will move with alacrity to have it rectified so residents can enjoy the space they call home.
0: Yeah.
1: Yeah.
0: Well said. As usual, I mean, nobody press the button, dry out or beat you up, neither watch out for Satan and his angels, because he's got them scattered everywhere. And remember, if you have nothing good to say, you know what to do, you shut your mouth. Before we go, though, we have to tell about our good friends, eh? 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

0: of nearly $4 billion. For more on this, we're being joined by the implementing agency, the Housing Agency of Jamaica, and the chairman is Norman Brown. Good morning, Mr. Brown.
1: Good morning, Mr. Hughes, and good morning to your listeners.
0: For example, tell us what you're going to be doing at Luana and what role is the HAJA playing?
1: All right, so the Luana property has been one which has some history with the HAJA. I think Luana Phase 1 was an original Operation Pride site. We went there and we did Luana Phase 2. We attempted to do Phase 3, but there were some procurement challenges. And so we moved to Phase 4 while correcting or looking at going back to Phase 3 eventually. So we have been working on this project for approximately 2 to 2.5 years. To get to the stage where we were able to sign our contract with the contractors yesterday, and we are to break ground tomorrow, the 23rd, at 11 a.m. on site at Luana. Mm-hmm. This project will consist of, as you mentioned, 337 housing solutions or shelter solutions. This will include 140 two-bedroom houses, and then it will be 197 fully equipped service lots. And what I mean by service lots, all the modern amenities of a community will be in place. There will be proper roads, drainage, sewage, electricity grid. So
0: when and water?
1: And water, definitely water. Mm-hmm. And when a purchaser acquires one of those lots, the only consideration they have now is to build their homes. So we are very encouraged and excited about the project. You know, doing our site visits and consultations in Black River, because Luana is close to Black River. The demand, we sense the demand is very extremely high, especially now that they have suffered the ravages of Melissa.
0: Yes.
1: So
0: at what price are you going to come to the market?
1: All right, so the lots we are going to be doing in phases. So the first phase, the lots will be sold for approximately $7 million for a service lot, which consists of 4,500 square feet of land. And for those who are not familiar with building, you could easily accommodate a three-bedroom house on that lot and have your backyard, front yard, and that kind of stuff. And the two bedrooms, the asking price for the first phase is $25 million.
0: 25?
1: Yes.
0: For two-bedroom?
1: Two-bedroom.
0: How many?
1: One bathroom.
0: How many square feet are?
1: I think it's between 4 and 4,500. It varies depending on where on the subdivision. You know, on a subdivision, there are some lots that are a little smaller, some that are a little larger, depending on how it is.
0: And how far along are you, sir?
1: Well, we're breaking ground tomorrow. Contractor has been identified through the tender process. We signed a contract yesterday. Our financing is in place, and I would say, to the credit of the HAJA management and team and the board, you know, this is our second project that we have obtained private sector funding to do the project. There was a time when
0: you say private sector funding, what do you mean?
1: For the development of the project,
0: we $3.5-4 billion.
1: Not all of it. We have our own equity that we put in.
0: Right.
1: But we go to the market for term sheets from the registered financial institution.
0: Oh.
1: And they are quite open. Institutions are calling us, offering us funding to do projects.
0: Oh.
1: And that is to the credit of the people at HAJA now. Because remember, in 2016, when I became chair, we encountered a situation where not even our sister agency would want to have a dialogue with us. We were in such a rough state. But you know, it has taken years to because, you know, trust is something that you build over time.
0: Yes.
1: And so we are there. But we are very happy for we are now to start this project. I mean, the timing is almost perfect because the need in St. Elizabeth. We have had meetings down there. We had a multi-agency meeting in Partree, which is a community that I think the government is looking at offering an option to relocate. And I would say that we going in there now with these options would be very good.
0: So you're geared to what element of the market?
1: Well, the HAGA's mandate, you know, is really for the affordable market. We start from the lower middle income and the affordable market. The reason why we do middle income is that we're a self-funding agency. Mm-hmm. So we have to make a return on these projects to be able to remain sustainable. So we do that, but our main target is really the lower costing houses. We are always trying to get a lower price point. We are currently doing 1,650 houses in Catchin Estate in St. Catchin, mm-hmm. and I think it's the best price point in the country now. Those one bedrooms are close to 9 million. Which is an honor of price, mm-hmm. you know, and we had about 11,000 applications for those 1,600 units. Mm-hmm. So we work in team with the NHT to get them to the market.
0: Yeah, in terms of, give us a sense of where Luana is. Somebody listening, a young couple Kingston, not sure where
1: Luana is. It's just on the outskirts of Black River. You see, when you leave Middle Quarters, where they sell shrimps and those things,
0: yes.
1: So you're coming towards Black River. You meet an intersection where if you make the right turn, there's a gas station at the intersection. You make the right turn, you go to Brampton. If you go straight, you go into Black River.
0: Right.
1: So once you make the right turn, you probably go 500 yards and you enter the Luana Phase 4 property.
0: Yes.
1: If you go straight on the other side, because it transcends both roads, uh-huh. So you would encounter Luana Phase 1, and in Luana Phase 1 there are some substantial houses, you mm-hmm. know. One of the things why we're happy with providing lots in St. Elizabeth is that St. Elizabeth is a unique place. The culture of the people down there are really resilient. They tend to want to build their own thing, so all they want is the land.
0: Yes.
1: And they will design and build a house that would make you proud.
0: Mm-hmm.
1: So we are offering both options.
0: So it's in close proximity to Black River in St. Elizabeth, Brampton. What about going west to Sav?
1: No, it's not in that environment. We are a little away from that
0: mm-hmm.
1: route. Yes.
0: But so the major economic center that you could live and go get a house
1: right.
0: would be Mandeville.
1: Not necessarily. There is based on our studies that we have done.
0: Yes, please.
1: St. Elizabeth is a very active place. There is Santa Cruz, which is a fast growing town.
0: Yes.
1: And on the southern end of St. Elizabeth, I think there is Junction,
0: yes.
1: which is almost rivaling most parish capitals on its own.
0: Okay.
1: Black River has its own unique character.
0: Mm-hmm.
1: I think it's a town that requires attention, and I think it is coming.
0: But it is to be rebuilt now,
1: yeah,
0: after
1: most
0: Melissa.
1: Certainly. But you know, I wear two different hats.
0: No. So what is the other hat you wear?
1: I chair the Urban Development Corporation.
0: Oh,
1: but today we are here to speak as HAGA.
0: Mm-hmm.
1: But I would just say that the plans that the government has for Black River under the UDC and other agencies is really massive. It's going to mm-hmm. be game-changing, both economically as well as the for opportunities for people and all that coming there, you know?
0: Sounds good, but tell us the problems with the bureaucracy. For example, this Luana Gardens project,
1: yes,
0: it took you quite a bit of time to get here.
1: Yes, I was quite deliberate yesterday speaking to the executive team to find out before we signed the contract. I asked him, from our conception to this point where we're signed in today,
0: mm-hmm.
1: how long did it take us? And he said about 2.5 years.
0: Why?
1: It's just the process. There's about 5 to 7 different approval steps, including cabinet, that you have to go to. And I think that's what I am hoping for. You ask the question why, and it's difficult to answer, because I came in and saw these systems. But one of the things I'm hoping for is that with the advent of NARA, maybe some of the practices and the best practices from those processes can be mm-hmm. looked at to say, how do we make the start of a project more efficient? How do we get from the idea to the groundbreaking, because it is really a challenge, and I fully sympathize with the agencies that are out there wanting to do things, but you have to go through this challenge.
0: Is it that people are just preserving their jobs?
1: I don't know.
0: To preserve and to justify a process to preserve their jobs and institution.
1: I think, Mr. Hughes, and I have to be careful. I don't want to pass a judgment on a system I saw. But
0: you're in the belly of the system.
1: Yes,
0: you know the reality. Tell the people.
1: The difference is, if you are a developer in the private sector,
0: yes,
1: you make your own decisions. So your considerations are your approval from the municipal corporation and your approval from your financier.
0: Mm-hmm.
1: And you get your workforce, your plans are drawn, and then you start. For us, we have to have the procurement process started by our projects committee. We look at the area and say we want to build 500 houses there. And then our internal folks, technical department, has to do a design. We apply to the municipal corporation for the approval, and then we have to send it for review, I think, to there's a body in the government, I think it's like public sector investment committee, that you have to send your things to look to see if there is value for money in the investment, because that is an important step. And then it has to come back, and once you do the procurement, you have to advertise. Some projects, depending on the size, you have to advertise up to 90 days.
0: Oh?
1: And then you
0: must run the ad for 90 days?
1: Not every day, but you have to
0: over a period of 90 days.
1: Time, yes, but there is a requirement. And then
0: that's
1: once
0: crazy
1: you,
0: though.
1: Once you do that, then it comes back, and then we would, like HAG, once we finalize that, we'd send it to our ministry, and once it's checked by the legal people and so on and so forth, then it goes to cabinet office, submit to cabinet submission, and then it's approved. And then when it comes back to us now, then I think we go to contract signing and groundbreaking. In the meantime, if we are seeking private sector financing, we have to get permission from the Ministry of Finance to also move forward.
0: We're talking with the chairman of the Housing Agency of Jamaica, Norman Brown, about the plans to create 330 odd housing solutions in phase 4 of Luana Garden, known as Luana Gardens, in St. Elizabeth. Stay with us.
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7: My hands were steady. My eyes were clear.
8: 20 minutes after 10 o'clock, we're inside OPM On Air on a special Tuesday morning here on Cliff Hughes Online. We have day two of the NNN quiz coming up at 11. So we have brought forward OPM On Air to go up until 10:30. Then we take your calls and hand over to Quizmaster Nora Gay Banton at 11 o'clock, where Saeed Bernard versus Sandra Roden will be up against each other. All right, so we continue now with the chairman of the HAJ, Norman Brown. Mr. Brown, we have had Jamaicans looking forward to owning, their own keys, their own homes, and they save and they go through hell, they sacrifice, and they hear of an opportunity like this, and they jump at it.
9: Yes.
8: But then, there comes the delays, the cost overruns, the infrastructural problems, What can you say to that young couple, young man, young woman, saying, boy, I save in towards my deposit, I want one of those, but am I going to encounter what the people all over Jamaica, some of them, are encountering?
9: Well, I would say to you, they can be confident that this project will be implemented as per schedule and within budget. I made that patent clear yesterday to the contractor, and that is the charge from our minister, who is the most honorable prime minister. He says, no overrun. And HAJ and the board that I lead has no hesitation in terminating someone's contract if it is not, if they are not performing or operating as is required by the contract. We are on record. I think I have done, or I shouldn't say I think the board has done 3 terminations since 2016. Mm-hmm. Once you're not performing, then we will move to the next step, because we understand the shortage of houses. I mean, when we started catching a state and open for application, 11,000 people applied for 1,600 houses. So you see the need that's there. It's mm-hmm. real. And so we understand that, we have to maintain a certain standard. You have to perform. Mm-hmm. And if you don't perform, then we will follow the contract. Mm-hmm. And the contract have remedies in there for people who don't perform.
8: So there are built-in penalties.
9: There are built-in remedies. You have your performance bond, you have your schedule, you have your completion rates. All of those things are within the contract.
8: Mm-hmm.
9: And
8: who are the contractors on Luana Phase 4?
9: I think it's Chin's. It's Chin's Equipment Rental and Construction Limited.
8: Uh-huh.
9: They are the ones who came out in the procurement process. I met Mr. Chin for the first time yesterday.
8: Mm-hmm.
9: At the contract signing, because you know the board doesn't get involved at that level.
8: Mm-hmm.
9: But they seem to come with a fairly decent reputation. Mm-hmm. And so we are confident that, and you know, we, and even with that, we emphasized yesterday that we expect the project to come in on time and within budget.
8: From where you sit as chair of the HHA for the last 10 years, yeah, what do you see beyond the bureaucracy in terms of the procurement process? What are the biggest obstacles to increasing the supply of affordable housing in Jamaica?
9: I might get myself in a little trouble, you know, but I think the Master Builders Association need to emphasize to their members, the contractors, that they need to raise the game. They need to be able to do what the Prime Minister has spoken about quite often, to produce houses at enterprise level. What we are finding is a lot of contractors, they can't do more than 200-300 houses per year. We need companies from Jamaica that can give us 1,000 houses per year. We need companies that, and it is possible, because there are overseas companies that come here and they have a different approach to their methods, and it works. You get 800,000 houses quickly, and that's what we need. And also, we have to improve the quality, because one of the challenges that we face as a board at HHA, sometimes the contractors, they don't perform to the standard that is acceptable, the quality and so on. And so, you know, it
8: is that a problem of capacity, skills, technology? What is it?
9: It's capacity, but it is also skills. If we don't adapt and grow to modern building technologies, then we will continue to struggle.
8: Mm-hmm.
9: And you know, sometimes our local construction industries, you know, they become a little apprehensive about you know, overseas companies doing work here. But how I look at it, you know, if an overseas company come here and they are doing a project and doing well, most times they have subcontractors with them. Our subcontractors team must learn from the experiences that they get from these companies.
8: Mm-hmm.
9: Because they do have different methods, faster completion rate and all of those things that we could learn. We do some things well, you know.
8: Yeah.
9: And the thing in Jamaica is that you have excellent housing companies here that construct, but they don't necessarily work for the government.
8: Mm-hmm.
9: They build houses for themselves and they bring them to the market, but
8: yeah,
9: they tend to focus on the middle and upper end.
8: Yes.
9: So, but our greatest demand and our mandate is really for the affordable income and for first-time homeowners.
8: Mm-hmm. What do we do well in the housing sector in Jamaica?
9: As I have said, there are companies. I mean, I think the NHT has some companies that engage in terms of, you know, the guaranteed take-up program, that these companies did well. We have a joint venture with NHT now that we broke ground last week for, out in Bernard Lodge.
8: Mm-hmm.
9: That company that does that has a good reputation, who has that contract. So we are confident that they would produce. And we need more like them. We need our own people. Because you see, the thing is, you know, we have to look at the needs of our people.
8: Mm.
9: Right? A waiter who works in Negril, when he leaves that hotel, he needs to go home to a proper home. Mm. And so, he can't go home to a $40 million house. So it is our job now to create a price point. You know, the PM always said to us, we don't have no business selling something for $40 million.
8: Mm-hmm.
9: Our market must be anywhere from 10, 15, maximum 25, somewhere there.
8: Mm-hmm.
9: You know? So we have to look for partners who can give us a solution, mm-hmm, for those kind of price points.
8: Yeah.
9: And we are seeking that. And I think that, I must tell you, Mr. Yu, since the well before the hurricane, but in recent times, the interest in housing in Jamaica has grown tremendously. Yeah, we every week or month or so, we are getting inquiries from reputable overseas firms that want to come to Jamaica, and they are telling you they can do $2,000 per year. They have different building systems that can mass produce housing. Because remember, I know a young lady who works in Montego Bay at one of those fancy hotels, and so if she can get a one or two bedroom house to start, I don't think that the thing in the forefront of her mind is who build it. You know?
8: Mm-hmm.
9: She wants a house.
8: Yeah.
9: So it is our job to find ways to find that solution, and we are trying to do that.
8: Mm-hmm.
9: We are trying to do that, and this is just one step, because we have a loan of phase three that we are going to revisit. So apart from this 237, I think we're going to have another 250 solutions that we're going to be coming on stream, I would say within the next 12 months, because we are going to be reactivating that project now that we got this four out of the way and started.
8: Mm-hmm.
9: We're going to reactivate that one. So we're going to end up with at least 500-600 solutions in Luana.
8: Oh?
9: Yeah.
8: Over what period of time?
9: I would say over the next 3-4 years. Right. And a part of the project will entail building a completely new sewage system for Luana. Because the one that is there now is really causing some problems at times.
8: Yes.
9: Both from vandalism as well as it is age. Because it's the weirdest thing. Sometimes the member of parliament will call me and say that the plant not working and so on and so. And when we send the team there to have a look, somebody steal the pump.
8: Oh?
9: Yes.
8: But tell me, give me an update on the Helsha view.
9: All right.
8: That you have been in the news about.
9: And unfortunately, it's one of the unfortunate ones that we are working to correct. What I would say, and I will say this with great confidence, is that a solution is at hand, and it entails some legal maneuverings, so I have to be very careful as to how I speak. But I think there is a path now to a solution and a complete build out of the 600 and odd units there. And I just want to reassure the first purchasers who had deposited on the first 100 units at 17 million, that price point is guaranteed, plus the escalation, which is about 10%. So the maximum they would be looking at is probably about 18.7 million. But we have a duty to ensure that they are the sale agreement we have with them holds, and so we are doing that. But we are pretty confident. We had meetings. The minister intervened and summoned all of us to a meeting and asked us to hammer out a solution. It took a quite a while, and we are planning to meet once this phase of it is finalized. The solution. I am planning to meet with the homeowners that have made their deposits just to update them, and then we will be.
8: When are you going to meet with them, sir? When are you likely to meet with them?
9: I would say before the end of October.
8: The end of October.
9: Yeah, before. But there's only one thing that I thought we were going to be moving forward earlier this year, and I promised a lady that she would spend Christmas in our house, but I'm going to ask her to give me a little blight on that.
8: But you're asking for more time?
9: Yes. But
8: not this Christmas?
9: No, because where the houses are now, they wouldn't be able to complete them and so on. Because there are about 70 of the precast structures up. So we just have to get the solution going and just get, then we just build right out. So we are confident though.
8: Yes.
9: Very confident.
8: So the solution you have found is essentially a found new financing to complete the works.
9: I have to be very careful, Mr. Hughes, because like I said to you, it is at that stage where lawyers and financiers and all those people are talking. So I don't want to speak out of turn to the real, because one of the things that I have to be mindful of, this is a joint venture with Right Solutions, where the housing agency puts up the land.
8: Yes.
9: And the joint venture partner is supposed to design,
8: mm-hmm.
9: acquire all the approvals, finance the project, build out, and then the HAG will do the marketing and sell to the public.
8: Mm-hmm.
9: That's the joint venture that we have.
8: Yes.
9: Because, you know, one of the strategies that we have to embark on is also to share the risk of the investment.
8: Uh-huh.
9: We have the land, and you come with your money, so you will ensure that whatever dollar you spend, you get a value for it.
8: Mm-hmm.
9: So we are there. So we have to continue to facilitate and to show that we want the JV to work.
8: Yeah.
9: So I don't want to say anything that would derail that effort. No, but suffice it to say that I am very confident that a solution is here, and you will be hearing from us in very short order.
8: One last comment from one of our listeners. This is in relation to Luana.
9: Yes, sir.
8: The lots are too expensive, and a two-bedroom at $25 million hardly sounds like an effort to directly help Melissa impacted residents and shouldn't be marketed as such. At best, it complements other efforts.
9: All right, so how I would put that, the Melissa relief effort is not necessarily the sole purview of the housing agency.
8: Uh-huh.
9: The housing agency has this project as a commercial project. Because remember now, we are self-funding. So mm-hmm. whenever we engage in undertakings such as this, we have to be able to make a return so that we can liquidate our debt to the bankers, the financiers who finance us.
8: Mm-hmm.
9: And at the same time, we have to be able to pay our staff and keep the HAG sustainable.
8: Mm-hmm.
9: So, and what I would say about lots, $7 million is a fair sum because of the infrastructure that you will get. You will get a central sewage system. You will get a formal electricity grid. You will get proper curve and channels, drainage system. So all of those things cost anywhere between $4 to $5 million for the works to put in. The sewage system that we are putting, we are going to be installing, is I think it's close to $400 million for the sewage system alone.
8: Mm-hmm.
9: So the cost is there. But I can assure the residents that they will be getting value for money.
8: Mm-hmm.
9: As to the direction of the and the relief of the Melissa persons, I know for certain that NARA and the Office of the Prime Minister will have further to say as it relates to that.
8: Mm-hmm.
9: But what we are embarking on tomorrow is a commercially viable project to provide solutions and keep the HAG. It's a delicate balance, but we can't just make a last on a project because that will not keep the HAG from doing more.
8: Yes.
9: You understand?
8: Norman Brown.
9: Yes, sir.
8: Chairman of the Housing Agency of Jamaica, HAJ. Thank you very much for being inside with us on OPM on Air today.
9: You're most welcome, sir. Thank you for having us.
8: You're welcome.
9: Yeah, bless you.
8: That's where we're going to leave it for OPM on Air. It's 10:36. We're going to take the break and come back with your calls. And then we'll hand over to Nurege Banton for day two of the NNN quiz.
10: My hands were steady. My eyes were clear and bright. My walk had purpose, my steps were quick and light, and I held firm.
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8: It's 32 degrees Celsius in Kingston and 30 in the western city of Montego Bay.
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0: what I felt was right, like a rock.
1: 20 minutes going up to 11, our first call of the morning. Derek, good morning.
2: Yeah, yes, good morning, good morning, good morning.
1: Yes, sir, go ahead.
2: Quick. Yeah, it's a utility problem. The first one is that there is a gaping, well, it's not actually very deep, but the Water Commission cut a massive trench to fix a pipe on Stock Farm Road, and it has not been reinstated. Now, if I heard the Honorable Prime Minister correctly, he says Water Commission must reinstate their excavation promptly, meaning immediately. So I would like us to be the first person to benefit from that, from the Honorable Prime Minister's instruction. Also, right beside that gaping hole on Stock Farm is Valley View Road, where the JPS high tension wires are on the ground. Now, we have reported it umpteen times. I don't know how many times is the norm for to get action from the JPS, mm-hmm. especially in a life-threatening situation where the high tension wires are on the ground.
1: Mm-hmm.
2: Please help me.
1: All right, so repeat the details. First, NWC, Stock Farm Road in West Royal St. Andrew.
2: That's yes, they dug up to fix a pipe, and they have not reinstated.
1: Mm-hmm.
2: I don't know if it's the Honorable Prime Minister, see why I'm saying they must be restored immediately.
1: Stock Farm Road, yeah? In the vicinity of where? Because Stock Farm is not a short road, is it?
2: It's near enough to the bubblegum factory, Caribbean Gums. That's the old bubblegum factory.
1: The old bubblegum, yes.
2: Old bubblegum factory.
1: Okay.
2: And then on Valley View Road now,
1: yes.
2: Which is immediately adjacent to the bubblegum factory.
1: Yes.
2: Is the light post that was leaked down, and the high tension wires are on the ground.
1: Yes. Thank you very much, sir. NWC, okay. Over to you and JPS. Thank you very much, sir.
2: Thank you.
1: Good. All right. It's 18 minutes going up to 11. We are seeing that a lot is happening on the global stage, you know. World leaders are now congregating in New York at the headquarters of the United Nations for the UN General Assembly. And the U.S. President Trump addressed the conference. And he threatened, BBC reporting, to destroy, to annihilate Iran, while at the same time promising to end the war in Ukraine. And during his presentation, the Cuban delegation walked out of the hall where he was making that presentation. Yes, he's also about to sign a deal on Greenland. Yes, Greenland he wants, but they have now struck a deal between the Trump administration and Denmark, yes, who has sovereignty over Greenland. They have now struck a deal on security arrangements for the foreseeable future. Yeah, so a lot is happening in the world. Oil prices dipped today, because more oil is now going through the Strait of Hormuz and flowing from Saudi Arabia. That has had a positive knock-on effect of reducing prices. How sustainable that is going to be, for how long, we don't know yet. All right? Anyway, our next caller. All right, so we're going to go to the break and come back.
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3: There is no doubt that I will win. 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

0: coming to set the table. You set up a pizza Obia Power yesterday. Eh? Whatever Obia Man you use yesterday, you use baguette today.
1: I saw a run program, bro. Boy.
0: Yeah, man. Yeah, man. You? I'm afraid of you. You were down what?
1: 10,
0: 6, 7 points.
1: Well, I after the first round, the score was 12-5.
0: Yes.
1: And then I whittled down the gap by about 4 points. So she just kept whittling away, whittling away, whittling away, whittling away. She put her nose in front.
0: Turn up the Obia.
1: No, man. I just the brilliance of Robian, man.
0: Oh.
1: And you know, I must tell the viewers, and the reason I came on, Robian isn't well, you know. She was unwell last week and thing, and she came in just for the quiz and thing. Uh-huh. But she's down again today because she won't be reading news at 5 today.
0: Yes.
1: And I hope, I'm crossing everything, that she's ready for Friday because I
0: So what? You never control the other man? Same the other man accidentally?
1: No, she said Robian? One member of your team gave her a cup of tea last week. After she drink the tea?
0: No, nobody with it.
1: Yeah, that's not with it. Since you went there, I must sit out on the ear. So, I don't want to do to Robian, but yeah. So, yeah? She may. There's a question mark over Robian for Friday.
0: Oh, Lord.
1: A question mark. Oh. But don't worry about it, man. We have time.
0: We have time.
1: Yeah, we are going to go license later.
0: All right,
1: yes, sir.
0: So, we're going to win today again? Mr. Bernard.
1: A simple thing, man. Hey, when Saeed don't beat Sandre today, Dr. Mm-hmm. Kevin Blake will send some man to lock him up. You understand? Police commissioner said we lock up Saeed today when him done beat Sandre this morning.
0: Oh Lord. Yeah, I saw him walking inside there this morning.
1: Him who?
0: Saeed.
1: Yeah, man.
0: Well,
1: fresh from court.
0: Yes.
1: You're ready.
0: All right. Someone are going to need doctors. Yes? Who do I have on the line? Okay. All right. So let me say that we have a couple of stories there that I didn't get a chance to go through. The Jamaica Gasoline Retailers Association has a new leadership team. And apparently, the gasoline retailers have decided that they want one George Sylvester Davis to lead them, yeah, this year. So Mr. Davis was elected president at the association's annual general meeting on Saturday at the Ocean Coral Spring Resort in Trelawney. And this is our report on the new leadership's mandate, yeah, to push the multinational companies that supply their members for fairer contract terms. Yeah. Here's that report from Siobhan Campbell.
2: Davis succeeds Philip Chong, who stays on the board as immediate past president. Sophia Pinnock, Diane Parham, and Christopher Foster are the three vice presidents, and Leonard Peter Moncrief is treasurer. The JGRA says the new board has been mandated to advocate for fairer and more balanced contract terms for gas station operators in their dealings with the major petroleum marketing companies, as well as other suppliers. The new executive takes over a long-running dispute. Earlier this year, the Fair Trading Commission began investigating possible anti-competitive practices in the pricing and distribution of petroleum products. These include gasoline, diesel, lubricants, and cooking gas. Then JGRA President Philip Chong pointed to Total Energies and Rubis and complained about contract arrangements, pricing, and distribution terms. The dispute includes differences of $20 to $25 a liter between stations of the same brand operating side by side. He said that practice pits one operator against another. The commission said at the time that no particular company was the target and that its probe covered the industry as a whole. Operators have also been squeezed by a sharp rise in fuel prices since the US-Israel conflict with Iran began in late February, and by Petrojam's revised diesel pricing structure introduced in June. The JGRA says these issues have forced members to spend more on normal supplies. Siobhan Campbell for Nationwide News.
0: Thank you, Siobhan. Well, there you have it. So it's the president, new leader of the Jamaica Gasoline Retailers Association, the JGRA, is journalist, yes, Mr. George Davis.

0: Let us see how that works out and the kind of leadership that he will be able to provide to the gasoline retailers. I don't know if that is going to mean that we here at Nationwide are going to be benefiting from discounted prices. Yes? I rather doubt it. I rather doubt it. Anyway, I'm going to take my leave now and hand over to Quiz Master Nuragay Banton for day two of the NNN quiz. Sandra Roden versus Saeed Bernard.
1: My hands were steady, my eyes were clear and bright. My walk had purpose, my steps were quick and light. And I held firm to what I felt was right.

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5: And Pebbles Pastries. In round one of the competition, gentlemen, we will do a coin toss. The winner of that coin toss will go first. Questions will be asked to you alternately. If you answer incorrectly or you pass, the question will go to your competitor. There will be a point awarded for each correct answer. No points will be deducted in rounds one and two for an incorrect answer. Remember, at the end, we will have a bonus question today. The bonus question is valued at 5 points. Today, it's valued at 5 points.
6: Ever changing right? Rules.
5: I'm going to ask one of our judges to bring the questions here. They are sealed. Just to let you know that it's a sealed envelope. Just wait, Michelle. Did you? Because I think yours are inside as well. I will tell you about your lifelines shortly. So I'll take mine and give you yours. All right, so you have the opportunity to call on your team captains 3 times today throughout the competition, except during the bonus question. So you can call on your team captain 3 times, up to 3 times, except during the very last segment, which is the bonus question. All right. So we're going to do the coin toss.
6: Heads.
5: All right. My judge, can you let me know what that says?
6: That's tails.
5: Tails. All right. So that means Sondre will go first. Sondre, which land clearing practice did RADA recently urge farmers to discontinue?
7: Slash and burn.
5: That is correct. Saeed, in which Trelawney community did NEPA advise the public, to avoid the water after sharks were seen feeding on a whale carcass?
6: Falmouth.
5: That's incorrect. Sondre, would you like to try?
7: Lifeline, Sir Cliff.
5: Calling on Lifeline, Team Captain Cliff, the question is, in which Trelawney community

0: did NEPA advise the public to avoid the water after sharks were seen feeding on whale carcass?
1: Salt marsh.
2: Salt marsh.
0: You're, yes. Okay. You're going with the answer given to you, yes, by your captain. That is correct.
1: Yes.
0: Sandre, staying with you. Which Kingston High School in St. Andrew, which high school in St. Andrew celebrated its 101st anniversary in September 21, 2026? That was yesterday.
1: St. Andrew High School for Girls.
0: That is correct. Saeed, what is the name of the proposed legislation that opposition leader Mark Golding referred to during his speech at the PNP's 88th annual conference?
3: The Crown Land Reform Act.
0: That is correct. Sandre, at which St. Elizabeth School were students and teachers forced to hold classes beneath a bamboo structure and surrounding trees?
1: That is the Lifeline.
0: Lifeline, team captain, you're being called on. The question is, at which St. Elizabeth School were students and teachers holding classes beneath a bamboo structure and surrounding trees?
2: Holland Bamboo Primary.
0: Judges?
2: Holland Primary.
4: Wrong answer came first. He said Holland Bamboo.
0: So the wrong answer.
2: What is the answer?
0: The name of the school is Holland Primary.
3: Not Holland Bamboo. That's right. Good Lifeline.
0: Saeed, give the name of the Jamaican conglomerate which celebrates its 100th year of operation in 2022.
3: Lifeline.
0: Lifeline. Give the name of the Jamaican conglomerate which celebrated its 100th year of operation in 2022.
5: Jamaican conglomerate.
4: Grace Kennedy.
0: That is correct. Sandre, your question. What is the name of the Jamaican who was removed as the coach of the Reggae Boys in 2021?
1: Theodore Whitmore.
0: That is correct. Saeed, who captained Jamaica during the 2026 World Cup playoff tournament?
3: That would be Andre Blake.
0: That is correct. Sandre, which gospel artist took her More Than This concert tour to Kingston in 2025?
1: Rhoda Isabella.
0: That is incorrect. Yeah. Saeed, would you like to try?
3: Yes. CC Winans.
0: CC Winans is correct. Oh. Saeed, staying with you. Your question is, in which U.S. state was Chronic Law initially arrested?
3: Florida.
0: That is incorrect. Sandre, would you like to try?
1: Michigan.
0: That is also incorrect. Georgia is the answer.
3: Georgia.
0: Sandra is staying with you. The 2026 Winter Olympics marked Jamaica's In the 2026 Winter Olympics, how many times did Jamaica appear at the Games since 2026?
1: Four times.
0: That is incorrect. Saeed, would you like to try?
3: Yes, please, two.
0: That would be also incorrect. That was their 10th appearance at the Winter
3: Olympics. Since 2020. Okay. Misunderstood that question.
0: What became Jamaica's national... This would be Saeed's question, What became Jamaica's national minimum wage on July 1, 2026?
3: July 1, 2026, 16,200.
0: That is incorrect. Sandre, would you like to try?
1: 17,000.
0: That is correct. 17,000. Sandre, staying with you, your question. What position did Jamaica's Sunshine Girls hold in the world rankings at the end of 2025?
1: Third.
0: Third is correct. Saeed, your question. Other than Usain Bolt, name any of the gold-winning men who ran in the 4x100-meter relay final at the 2012 Olympics.
3: Anyone?
0: Yes.
3: Asafa Powell.
0: That is incorrect.
4: What?
0: Sondre, would you like to try?
1: Michael Frater.
0: Michael Frater is correct. Sondre is staying with you. Which Jamaica Premier League team was originally known as Seba United?
1: Oh my gosh.
3: Seba United.
0: S-E-B-A United.
1: Let's say Portmore United.
0: That's incorrect. Saeed, would you like to try?
3: Lifeline.
0: Lifeline. George Davis.
4: Right?
0: Yes, go ahead.
6: Montego Bay United.
0: Are you staying with that answer, Saeed?
3: Yes, I am.
0: That is correct. Saeed, staying with you. How many routes are there under the government's National Rural School Bus Program?
3: How many routes are there under the National Rural School Bus Program? 14.
0: That is incorrect. Sondre, would you like to try?
1: 50.
0: That is also incorrect. It's 122 routes. Okay. Sondre is staying with you. How many additional seats did the PNP win in 2025 compared with its 2020 results?
1: They won approximately 14 additional seats.
0: That is correct. Saeed, your question. In June 2025, six nationals fleeing which Caribbean country arrived in St. James by boat?
3: Repeat the question.
0: In June 2025, six nationals fleeing which Caribbean country arrived in St. James Parish by boat?
3: Haiti.
0: That is incorrect. Sondre, would you like to try?
1: I would go with Trinidad and Tobago.
0: That's incorrect. The answer is Cuba. Sondre, staying with you. The Jamaica Football Federation has a formal partnership with which German sportswear brand? Sondre?
1: The answer to that is Puma.
0: That is incorrect. Saeed, would you like to try?
3: Yes, please. Can you repeat the question?
0: The Jamaica Football Federation has a formal partnership with which German sportswear brand?
3: Adidas.
0: That is correct. Saeed, staying with you. Your question, who announced in August 2022 that she would be stepping away from representational politics?
3: Lisa Hanna.
0: That is correct. Sondre, which former Jamaican politician served as an observer of the Kenyan general elections?
1: Bruce Gordon.
0: That is correct. Saeed, who scored Jamaica's winning goal against New Caledonia?
3: George. As in, I'm calling
0: Lifeline.
3: George.
0: Okay. Thank you for that clarification. Lifeline, George, the question is...
1: Third and final one.
0: The question is, who scored that winning goal for Jamaica against New Caledonia?
4: Calamateri?
0: Judges?
1: This is him.
0: Yes. Bailey Cadamateri is correct.
3: I would have got that one.
0: So, Sondre, your question. In 2023, Prime Minister Andrew Holness broke out into song during his contribution to the budget debate. What was the name of the song that he sang?
1: I don't know the name. Nobody Can Break My Stride.
3: That's not the name.
1: Got to Keep on Moving.
0: All right. That is incorrect. Saeed, would you like to try?
3: Yes.
0: Go ahead.
3: Got to Keep on Moving.
0: That is also incorrect. The answer is Break My Stride by Matthew Wilder.
1: Okay.
0: Saeed, staying with you. Give the name of the Jamaica High Commissioner to the United Kingdom.
3: That would be the Jamaican High Commissioner. The Jamaican High Commissioner. Oh, that would be Alexander Williams.
0: That is correct. Sondre, your question. To the nearest 10th, what was the voter turnout percentage for the 2025 general election?
1: That's an evil question. 37.1.
0: That is incorrect. Saeed, would you like to try?
3: To the nearest 10th, that would be 40%.
0: That is correct. Producers?
3: Nearest 10th.
0: Producers?
1: Did you say nearest 10th?
0: Producer, I'm...
1: It sounds like I said nearest 10th.
0: All right. Sondre, your question.
1: I don't know.
0: That was Sandra's question, and Saeed's
3: question.
0: So it's Saeed's question. Who is the current president of the Jamaica Hotel and Tourist Association?
1: That's a weird question.
3: Oh, God. Winston Russell?
0: That is incorrect. Sandra, would you like to try?
1: Robert Russell?
0: That is also incorrect. The answer is it's a new president, O'Brien Heron.
3: Oh, yes.
0: Are we taking the break here? Thank you so much. All right. That is the end of round one of day two of the NNN quiz competition 2026. It's Team Cliff against Team George. Saeed Bernard representing Team George. Sandra Roden representing Team Cliff. We take a break and come back with more.
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0: Bernard. Welcome back. Welcome back to the NNN Quiz Competition 2026. It's day two. Team George up against Team Cliff. Today, representing Team George, we have Saeed Bernard, and representing Team Cliff, Sondre Roden. After round one, the scores are Saeed Bernard, Team George on 10 points, Team Cliff, Sondre Roden on 9 points. We go into the second round, Jamaican Heritage, and we will flip the coin again. Heads or tails?
4: Choose first, so you can choose.
1: Heads.
0: Heads?
1: Stress out.
0: Judge? Oh, coin is rolling.
13: Tails.
0: Tails.
4: Jeez.
0: So, Saeed, you will go first.
4: Okay, let's go.
0: Saeed, what does it mean to be born under the clock?
4: To be born under the clock means that you were born center square, knowing in a high time, high season, like Christmas, for example.
0: Incorrect. Sondre, would you like to try?
1: Pass.
0: It means to be born in Kingston.
1: I've never heard that.
4: Oops, never heard that.
0: Sondre, complete the proverb. Long road, draw sweat.
1: Lifeline.
0: I think this is your final call on your lifeline.
1: Yeah, because what is this proverb?
0: Long road, draw sweat. Cliff, complete the proverb.
2: Shortcut, draw blood.
0: That is okay. Correct. Saeed, your question. Complete the proverb. Patient man.
4: Right, donkey.
0: That is correct. Saeed, Sondre rather. Explain. Junker never make house till rain come.
1: People never prepare until there is a troublesome situation upon them.
0: That is correct. Saeed, complete the proverb. Chicken Mary.
4: Hot in here.
0: That is correct. The following question is an audio question. Please listen, Sondre. Listen to the audio and identify this Miss Lou poem.
14: Me say him had a bad sore throat. But when him chat gone, me find out that his foreign twang the boy was a put on.
1: Anansi's story?
0: That is incorrect. Saeed, would you like to try?
4: Yes. English twang.
0: That is also incorrect. Dryfoot Boy is the name of that poem. Saeed, staying with you, your question is also an audio question. Listen to this audio clip and identify the folk song.
4: Sammy Dead.
0: That is incorrect. Sondre, would you like to try?
4: Oh,
1: Mango Time.
0: That is correct. Sondre, staying with you. What is the name of Jamaica's first free village?
1: Free village. Maroon Town.
0: That is incorrect. Saeed, would you like to try?
4: Sure. Seville?
0: That is incorrect. Sligoville is the first free village. Okay. Saeed, staying with
4: it's
0: you.
4: A rough one.
0: Explain. Now make your left hand know what your right hand do.
4: It means when you do good, you don't need to go and tell everybody. Keep it in secret.
0: Judges?
4: You don't need to tell everybody what you do.
1: Yeah, when your left hand do, make your right hand know what you do.
0: Judges? Yeah, we will accept. Sondre, your question. Explain the proverb. Tekin teeth keep a heart bone.
1: Repeat that one for me.
0: Explain the proverb. Tekin teeth keep a heart bone.
1: You can use laughter in times of bereavement or grief or in situations that are painful to be better.
0: Yes, that is correct. Sondre, complete the proverb.
4: Saeed.
0: Complete the proverb. Long run.
4: Shark it.
0: That is correct. Sondre, complete the proverb.
1: Oh gosh. This is not my strength.
0: Howdy and tanky.
4: What the hell?
1: Something and shoot something, I don't know.
0: That is incorrect. Saeed, would you like to try?
4: Could you repeat the question?
0: Complete the proverb. Howdy and tanky.
3: can't go shoot.
0: That is incorrect. Howdy and thank you. No, bro, no square.
3: Damn.
0: All right, Saeed, staying with you. In Jamaican culture, what should you not do to a baby before they start talking?
3: What should you not do to a baby before they start talking? Put your hand in their mouth.
0: That is incorrect. Sandre, would you like to try?
1: All right. That would be... No, pass.
0: The answer is cut their hair.
3: What?
0: Sandre is staying with you. Give a term beginning with R, which Jamaicans typically use to describe a jealous person.
1: A jealous person? I'm passing that one as well.
0: Saeed, would you like to try?
3: Yes, please. Can you repeat the question?
0: Sure. Give a term beginning with R, which Jamaicans typically use to describe a jealous person.
3: Term beginning with R, used to describe a jealous person. Them rare.
0: That's incorrect. The answer is ready eye. Saeed.
3: Oh, that's bad man. Well, jealous, yes.
0: Saeed, your question. Explain this proverb in your own words. Every hoe have them tick a bush.
3: There is everybody for somebody. You could be ugly, there is somebody for you. And even if you're pretty, definitely somebody for you.
0: All right, that is correct. Sandre, what is the name of the game which requires one
13: we'll
0: player?
13: Be right back after these community service announcements.
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9: Welcome back to the NNN Quiz Competition 2026. It's day two. Team George up against Team Cliff. Representing Team George today is Saeed Bernard, and representing Team Cliff, Sondre Roden. At the end of two rounds of competition, the scores are Team George on 18 points, Team Cliff on 19. So, Sondre Roden on 19 points, Saeed Bernard on 18 points. Let's say thanks to our sponsors, Quality Equipment Distributors Limited, Real Estate Board, JPS and Partners Cooperative Credit Union, Sherwin-Williams, Grace Foods, James Tours and Services, and Pebbles Pastries. We're now into the buzzer section. In this section, 2 points will be given for each correct answer. 2 points will be deducted from each incorrect answer. The question will not be passed to the opponent if a wrong answer is given. You wait to be identified by the judges. When the judges identify you, I will then repeat the name for our on-air listeners and or YouTube viewers, and then you respond. We're going to do a test question. Who is the CEO of Nationwide? Judges? Sondre.
10: Cliff Hughes.
9: That
10: team
9: is correct.
10: Captain.
9: All right.
11: That's actually incorrect. It's Clifton Hughes.
9: All right. We will get into the competition now. How many official public holidays? Alright, so we're just doing some logistics here. Alright, let's go. Alright. How many official public holidays does Jamaica have? Time. Beginning construction in 1740, which fortress now serves as Jamaica's only female prison? Saeed.
11: Fort Augustus.
9: Judges.
10: No.
9: Judges.
12: Fort Augusta. What
9: is it? Fort Augusta was the answer given.
12: Incorrect.
9: Incorrect. The answer is Fort Augusta.
10: Yeah. Pronunciation.
9: No.
11: Oh.
12: All right, next question. Which area in Portland is believed by many to be the site of an extinct volcano?
13: Time.
12: Who was Jamaica's Governor General in 2010? Sandre.
14: The answer to this is Sir Clifford Campbell.
11: Time came
12: that,
11: first.
12: That is incorrect.
11: And time came first. Patrick Allen.
12: Patrick Allen is the answer.
11: 2009 he was installed.
12: Next question. Give the name of the Jamaican who went viral in 2011 for the song Nobody Can Across It, which Saeed.
11: Clifford Brown. Or Clifton Brown. He went back.
12: Judges.
13: Incorrect answer came.
12: The incorrect answer came first. The first answer we heard was Clifford Brown. The man's name is Clifton Brown. Next question. How many Grammys did Bob Marley win in his lifetime?
14: I don't know that.
12: Time, none. What is the name of Jamaica's first Olympic gold medalist? Time. Give the name of the first fort to be constructed in Port Royal.
14: What Christians are these?
12: Time. Give the name of the 2002 crime film starring Kimani Marley.
11: Crime film? Kimani Marley.
12: Shutters. What is the fruit on the coat of arms? Sandre?
14: The fruit on the coat of arms is the pineapple.
12: That is correct. Premiering in 2009, this Jamaican television show served as a spin-off from the hit soap opera Royal Palm Estate.
11: Spin-off?
12: Sandre buzzed before the time. Sandre?
14: That would be the Blackburns.
12: That is correct. The Blackburns. Which local restaurant chain took its efforts abroad in 2024, opening their first overseas location in South Florida? Sandre?
14: Juicy Patties.
12: Juicy Patties is correct. What is the name of the Jamaican singer best known for his comedic song detailing the country's experience in Hurricane Gilbert?
14: Just at all. Love in there with my first name.
11: Been on my first name.
12: Time. While Gilbert. Lord loving
14: Lloyd. Lloyd.
12: What does it mean in Jamaican culture to meet out? Saeed?
11: To bra for spend a lot on brand and luxury.
12: Correct. Which seven-letter Jamaican word beginning with the letter B refers to a state of being upset or angry?
11: Bringle.
12: Bringle is correct. What is a seven-letter Jamaican word beginning with the letter C that is used to describe a really close friend?
14: Seven-letter. Comrade.
11: No.
12: That is incorrect.
14: What is it?
12: Kombolo is the answer we have. Give the name of the first woman elected to the House of Representatives in Jamaica.
11: Oh, God.
14: Okay, I don't know that.
11: Rose. God, I know this, you know.
14: So, let's score. Oh, that's it.
12: Time.
11: What's your name?
12: Iris Collins.
11: Yes.
12: Which woman was the first Jamaican woman to win an Olympic gold medal? Sandre?
14: Dionne Hemmings.
12: Dionne Hemmings is correct. The former Constant Spring Hotel is now which high school?
14: Immaculate Conception High School.
12: That is correct. How many times has Jamaica won the Miss World competition? Saeed?
11: Imbus first, you
12: know?
11: What you won? The Miss World competition? Yeah. One.
12: That is incorrect. Four times.
11: Four? Okay. Oh, yes.
12: Which Jamaican is the only person in history to have reached the finals in the Olympic 100 meter, 200
11: meter? Usain Bolt.
12: That is incorrect. Herb McKinley. Located on a peninsula, which Portland Secondary High School's property uses portions of Old Fort George?
11: Ditchfield.
12: Saeed, you responded before the you were identified.
11: Oh, sir.
12: So sorry.
11: For the mispronunciation so of this sorry. Or that.
12: You have to stick to the rules of the competition, Saeed. So sorry. According to the rules, the question should be passed to the opponent.
11: Seriously?
14: That's at Titchfield High School.
12: That is correct. Give the name of the Jamaican known for directing the film The Harder They Come. Time, Perry Henzel. In what year was the Jamaican $10 coin launched? 1999. What was the name of Bond novelist Ian Fleming's St. Mary Estate? Hint. It's also the name of a Bond movie.
11: I'm glad it made no difference.
12: Time, Golden Eye. What is the two-word rhyming nickname given to sprint legend Shelly-Ann Fraser-Pryce? Sandre?
14: Pocket Rocket.
12: Pocket Rocket is correct. What is the oldest boys' high school in Jamaica? Sandre?
14: The Wilmer's Boys School.
12: Wilmer's Boys School is correct. Which dancehall artist also goes by the pseudonym Twinkle? Sandre?
14: Jada Kingdom.
12: Jada Kingdom is correct. Which dancehall artist proudly declared in 2018 that Im Namadova no girl? Saeed?
11: Munga.
12: Munga is correct. Which dancehall artist released a song in 2015 making mention of another veteran artist's mother and her habit of cooking for the community? Saeed?
11: Dexter Dapps is Shabba Madapot.
12: Dexter Dapps is correct. In what year was the devastating Kingston earthquake?
11: No chance.
14: I could do that.

0: the song You Don't Love Me or No No No almost a third song You Don't Love Me or No No No almost a third song You Don't Love Me or No No No almost 30 years after she released You Don't Love Me or No No No almost 30 years after she released us to love me or No No No almost 30 years after she released a song of the same name. Love Me or No No No almost 30 years after she released a song of the same name.
1: No No No.
0: Time down pen. What does it mean to run a boat?
2: I push my button. My finger was literally right there.
3: Anyways, none of business. Go on.
0: So, Andre, according to the judges?
4: To cook some food and share with your friends.
2: Literally press my button.
0: Judges, yes? Judges, we're accepting cook food and share with friends. Yes, all right. And the final question in this round of the competition, give the name of the visually impaired artist often dubbed the
4: Niger boy.
0: That's incorrect.
4: Okay.
0: Often dubbed the Jamaican Stevie Wonder, Frankie Paul is the answer. Okay. That was the final question in this round of the competition. We take a break. Come back. When we come back, we will have the bonus question.
2: Still going to the competition.
5: My hands were steady. My eyes were clear and bright.

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2: Welcome back to the NNN Quiz Competition 2026. It's Team George up against Team Cliff. It's day two of the competition. Sondre Roden from Team Cliff going up against Saeed Bernard from Team George. At the end of three rounds of competition today, the scores are Team Cliff, Sondre Roden on 33 points, and Team George, Saeed Bernard, on 16 points. The final round.

0: 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The bonus question is, which American sporting legend was given the key to Kingston in 1974?
1: Time.
0: The answer is Muhammad Ali. It means the scores stay as they are. The winner of today's competition is Team Cliff. Tomorrow, or team captains. Team captains George Davis and Cliff Hughes will go up against each other. Another day of exciting competition awaits. Thank you all for listening and watching. We want to say thank you to our sponsors: Quality Equipment Distributors Limited, Real Estate Board, JPS and Partners Cooperative Credit Union, Sherwin Williams, Grace Foods, James Tours and Services, the sponsor of our bonus question, and Pebbles Pastries. 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

0: there. Good afternoon to you. I'm Tawna Thomas, coming up in the Nationwide World at Noon for this afternoon, Tuesday, September 22, 2026. Government receives a $5 million US grant funding to support NARA.
1: I understand it is one of the largest single acts of grant support Jamaica has received since the storm.
0: HAJ says the solution at hand to complete Helshaview housing development in Portmore. Opposition rejects the government's claim that it's soft on guns. Statin says information collected for the 2026 Jamaica Survey of Living Conditions will be kept confidential. In regional news, Grenada Prime Minister tells supporters to get ready for a general election. In international news, agreement signed to permit a larger U.S. military presence on Greenland. And in sports, Andre Russell vows at delivering CPL title to Jamaica Kingsmen franchise in 2027 staging. The details after the break.

0: at Noon teasers was brought to you by National Council on Drug Abuse. Happy, healthy, drug-free Jamaica.
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3: Now to the details. The government has received $5.8 million US dollars in grant support for the National Reconstruction and Resilience Authority, NARA. Minister of Finance, Favour Williams, who signed the documents on behalf of the government, says it's the largest such grant provided to the island post-Hurricane Melissa.
4: I understand it is one of the largest single acts of grant support Jamaica has received since the storm. Your Excellency, thank you. And thank you for putting it where it matters. The $5 million US dollar grant will help Jamaica build the capacity to build. It will pay for people, engineers, procurement specialists, project managers, the people who make certain a school is not merely rebuilt, but rebuilt so it is still standing after the next hurricane.
3: The grant was provided by the European Union in collaboration with the World Bank. It will help build the technical capabilities of NARA as it moves toward Hurricane Melissa reconstruction. Minister Williams says it's this that will provide for much needed capacity building.
4: Because reconstruction on this scale is not one project. It is thousands, roads, schools, clinic, housing, water, across several parishes over years and from many funding sources with different rules and different timelines. Every one of the projects has to be planned, costed, prioritized, procured, supervised, and accounted for. This grant pays for those people, and that is why it matters.
3: Favour Williams, Minister of Finance and the Public Service. She was speaking at the signing ceremony held at the AC Marriott Hotel in St. Andrew on Tuesday. President of the Housing Agency of Jamaica Limited, HHA, Norman Brown, says the solution is at hand to complete the construction of the Helsher View housing development in Portmore, St. Catherine. He provided the update while speaking on OPM On Air during Cliff Hughes Online on Tuesday.
5: It's one of the unfortunate ones that we are working to correct. What I would say, and I will say this with great confidence, is that a solution is at hand. And, you know, it entails some legal maneuverings, so I have to be very careful as to how I speak. But I think there is a path now to a solution and a complete build-out of the 600 and odd units there. And I just want to reassure the first purchasers who had deposited on the first 100 units at $17 million. That price point is guaranteed, plus the escalation, which is about 10%. So the maximum they would be looking at is probably about 18.7 million. But we have a duty to ensure that the seal agreement we have with them holds.
3: Earlier this month, the developers, Right Solutions Developers Limited, said the prospective homeowners could receive their units within 8 months if a proposed financing arrangement involving the HHA is approved. Brown was asked if the solution the HHA has found was new financing.
6: So the solution you have found is essentially a found new financing to complete the works.
5: I have to be very careful, Mr. Hughes, because as I said to you, it is at that stage where lawyers and financiers and all those people are talking. So I don't want to speak out of turn to the real, because one of the things that I have to be mindful of, this is a joint venture with Right Solutions, where the housing agency puts up the land and the joint venture partner is supposed to design, acquire all the approvals, finance the project, build out, and then the HAG will do the marketing and sell to the public. That's the joint venture that we have. Because, you know, one of the strategies that we have to embark on is also to share the risk of the investment.
3: Norman Brown, president of the Housing Agency of Jamaica Limited. Construction was slated to begin in 2022 with the starting price for the two-bedroom detached homes set at $17.2 million. The prospective homeowners were initially told that the units would be delivered by November 2023. Meanwhile, Mr. Brown says that the HAJ intends to meet with them before the end of October. That's meet with the prospective homeowners before the end of October.
5: We are pretty confident. We had meetings. The minister intervened and summoned all of us to a meeting and asked us to come out a solution. It took quite a while, and we are planning to meet. Once this phase of it is finalized, the solution, I am planning to meet with the homeowners that have made a deposit just to update them.
6: When are you going to meet with them, sir? When are you likely to meet with them?
5: I would say before the end of October.
3: Norman Brown, president of the Housing Agency of Jamaica Limited. The opposition PNP is denying suggestions by Justice Minister Delroy Chuck that it is soft on guns. Spokesperson on Justice Zalika Jess issued a release to the media on Monday.
7: I am forcefully rejecting Justice Minister Delroy Chuck's attempt to defend the impractical Firearms Act. His utterances about going soft on guns is an attempt to protect a legally flawed policy that compromises our justice system. Now, let me be clear. No one is suggesting that Jamaica should go soft on illegal firearms. The opposition supports a tough, unyielding approach to eliminating gun production, trafficking, and possession. However, using a sledgehammer to smash the scales of justice undermines the constitutional doctrine of separation of powers and robs judges of their necessary legal discretion.
3: Minister Chuck made the comments in defense of the Firearms Prohibition Restriction and Regulation Act. He was speaking at the Eastern Region Assize Church Service at East Queen Street Baptist Church in Kingston a week ago. Under the act, possession of a fake or imitation firearm carries the same penalty as possession of a real firearm, up to 15 years imprisonment. But Jess argues that the penalty is a disincentive to pleading guilty. She says that the situation could facilitate a case backlog in the gun court.
7: We all welcome any reduction in violent crime, but to attribute that decline to the mandatory minimum sentence is misguided. Legal experts and Chief Justice Brian Sykes have warned that the rigid 15-year mandatory minimum removes any rational incentive to plead guilty. This is causing cases to pile up in the gun court, thereby eroding earlier gains made in clearing the backlog.
3: Zalika Jess, opposition spokesperson on justice. Member of Parliament for Southeast St. Mary Christopher Brown is lamenting the slow progress of roadworks in the Camberwell and George's Hope communities in the parish. He says that the work being done under the Spark program is causing significant disruptions for residents.
8: I am deeply concerned about the slow pace of the Camberwell Spark Road project and the significant disruption caused to residents of Camberwell and George's Hope by the current retaining wall at works. For approximately a month, residents have faced serious challenges accessing their homes, school, healthcare, water and basic supplies. Camberwell Primary School has had to operate remotely. Water trucks have been unable to properly access the communities, and residents requiring urgent medical attention have faced serious challenges getting to the hospital.
3: The Camberwell Main Road project is being executed to rebuild a collapsed section of the roadway and protect the embankment from future erosion. The work involves the construction of a massive cantilever retaining wall alongside an adjacent deep gully. The work is valued at $50 million and follows severe damage caused by recent heavy rainfall. Brown says before the project got underway, he requested that the National Works Agency establish a drivable alternative route. He says, however, that work on that route is yet to be completed. MP Brown says the pace of the work needs to be accelerated.
8: I am therefore calling upon the leadership of the NAA and the SPARC Secretariat to give this project urgent attention to complete the alternative access to a properly drivable standard and significantly accelerate the pace of the works. We welcome the development, but the people of Camberwell and George's Hope cannot continue to pay the price for it.
3: Christopher Brown, MP for Southeast St. Mary. The Statistical Institute of Jamaica Statin is seeking to assure the public that the information collected for the 2026 Jamaica Survey of Living Conditions will be kept confidential. Data collection for the survey began last Wednesday, September 16, and is set to run for 3 months. The annual household survey is a joint exercise between Statin and the Planning Institute of Jamaica, PIOJ. It provides important information on the social and economic well-being of Jamaicans, which is then used to inform national planning and policy making and measure the impact and effectiveness of social programs. Director of Field Services at Statin, Philon Mantok, says while interviewers ask householders to provide their names, identifying information is removed before the data is shared with the PIOJ for analysis. She says the findings are presented in aggregate form in tables, so individual households or communities cannot be identified. She explains as well that another level of protection is in the digital collection of the data using tablets under the computer-assisted personal interviewing program. According to Mantok, the data is encrypted and uploaded to Statin's server after questionnaires are completed and checked by supervisors. The sample size for this year's survey is 3,900 dwellings. The field team has a complement of 110 persons, including interviewers and supervisors. Statin says its team members will all be issued with official IDs bearing their name and job function. The Jamaica Gasoline Retailers Association has a new leadership team and a mandate to push the multinational companies that supply its members for fairer contract terms. George Sylvester Davis was elected president at the association's annual general meeting on Saturday at the Ocean Coral Spring Resort in Trelawney. Siobhan Campbell tells us more.
9: Davis succeeds Philip Chong, who stays on the board as immediate past president. Sophia Pinnock, Diane Param, and Christopher Foster are the three vice presidents, and Leonard Peter Moncrief is treasurer. The JGRA says the new board has been mandated to advocate for fairer and more balanced contract terms for gas station operators in their dealings with the major petroleum marketing companies, as well as other suppliers. The new executive takes over a long-running dispute. Earlier this year, the Fair Trading Commission began investigating possible anti-competitive practices in the pricing and distribution of petroleum products. These include gasoline, diesel, lubricants, and cooking gas. Then JGRA President Philip Chong pointed to Total Energies and Rubis and complained about contract arrangements, pricing, and distribution terms. The dispute includes differences of $20 to $25 a liter between stations of the same brand operating side by side. He said that practice pits one operator against another. The commission said at the time that no particular company was the target and that its probe covered the industry as a whole. Operators have also been squeezed by a sharp rise in fuel prices since the U.S.-Israel conflict with Iran began in late February, and by Petrogem's revised diesel pricing structure introduced in June. The JGRA says these issues have forced members to spend more on normal supplies. Chevron Campbell for Nationwide News.
3: A suspect has been taken into custody following a fatal collision on Washington Boulevard in St. Andrew on Friday. The deceased is a 38-year-old businessman and motorcyclist, Khalil Smith. Strategist at the JCF's Motorcycle Fatality Reduction Unit, District Constable Marlon Fletcher, says Smith collided with a taxi after the driver attempted to make an illegal U-turn.
10: Based on the reports that I've seen, it appears that the rider was coming on the Washington Boulevard toward easterly direction towards Halfway Street, and the taximan decided to make a U-turn, and there's a clear no U-turn sign there. He decides to make a U-turn into the path of the rider. As it relates to the taximan, the driver, he was on the run for a bit, but he turned himself in this morning and is awaiting charges.
3: D.C. Fletcher says Smith's death has rocked his community.
10: He is, as a matter of fact, he's a well-loved individual even outside of motorcycling. You know, just this morning I went into the bank and everybody was in a gloom and I'm like, what happened? A friend died on Friday and I'm saying, but it's my friend too. He's a corporate guy, a very quiet individual with a daughter that he loves dearly, you know, and it is really a shocker. I mean, the previous two fatalities were shockers, but this one really hit us hard.
3: District Constable Marlon Fletcher, strategist at the JCF's Motorcycle Fatality Reduction Unit. Between January 1 and September 21, 248 persons were killed in 214 road crashes. It's a 12% decline when compared to the 282 killed in the corresponding period in 2025. 66 motorcyclists have been killed in road crashes so far this year. Turning now to regional and international news and regional news in Grenada, Prime Minister Deacon Mitchell has told supporters of the ruling National Democratic Congress, NDC, to prepare for the next general election. This amid growing expectations that voters could head to the polls before the end of 2026. Addressing an NDC event on Sunday night, Mitchell told party supporters to begin mobilizing voters by knocking on doors, ensuring people are registered, and helping them identifying their polling divisions. He did not announce an election date. The NDC has been at the helm of government since June 2022. Under Grenada law, an election may be called before the end of a five-year parliamentary term. International, U.S. President Donald Trump and the leaders of Greenland and Denmark signed an agreement on Tuesday that permits a larger U.S. military presence on Greenland. The move could resolve a standoff over the strategically located mineral-rich island. The signing on the sidelines of the U.N. General Assembly in New York comes days after Trump announced the deal to bolster U.S. military presence on the vast, icy island but keep it under Danish control. The parties negotiated for months behind the scenes, searching for solutions to address some of Trump's security concerns about the growing Arctic presence of Russia and China. His designs on Greenland strained relations with NATO, with the Danish Prime Minister warning a U.S. takeover would amount to the end of the Atlantic Alliance. And that's it for the news at 12. Up next, sports.

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0: Good afternoon, welcome to your lunchtime sports report. I'm Oreen Buchanan. Now, reggae boy Courtney Clark says he hopes to make his home debut when Jamaica's senior men's national football team begin its CONCACAF Nations League campaign in September and October. The reggae boys will face Guatemala in Group A at the National Stadium on September 25 before taking on Honduras at the same venue 3 days later. Clark says he's eager to put on a show for the local fans.
1: This one means the most because I just love the way us Jamaicans are so passionate about football, and I just want to show them that they've got a new player here that's going to excite them and get them off their feet and show like we can do this and go further.
0: The top two teams in the group will advance to the quarterfinal stage, where they'll join the four preseeded League A teams in Canada, Mexico, Panama, and the USA. The quarterfinals, scheduled for November 2026, will determine the teams that advance to the CONCACAF Nations League final at the SoFi Stadium in Los Angeles. The teams reaching the Nations League final will also earn direct qualification to the 2027 CONCACAF Gold Cup. With so much at stake, Clark says he understands the importance of performing well when Jamaica takes the field.
1: The aim is realistically to win all of them, and that's what we're going to do, and we're going to try to do to our best. But we just have to go in the mentality of we are Jamaica and no one will stand in our way to win. So we're all going to work together and train hard this week and prepare right.
0: Courtney Clark. Meanwhile, Leon Bailey and Andre Brooks have withdrawn from the Reggae Boys squad due to injury. National Under 17 and Under 20 representative Jamari Nolan has been added to the Reggae Boys squad. The 16-year-old was a member of Jamaica's squad that qualified for the Under 17 FIFA World Cup back in February. He also played at the CONCACAF Under 20 Championship in Mexico in the summer. Jamone Lyle, who has also represented Jamaica at the Under 17 and Under 20 level, has been invited to train with the team this week alongside Tajay Grant. Grant made his debut for Jamaica in February 2026 in a 2-0 victory over Martinique. Now, Mikel Arteta has agreed an improved new contract with Premier League champions Arsenal. The Spaniard's current deal expires at the end of the season, but talks over a new contract have been ongoing for a number of months. It is understood Arteta has reached a final agreement with the Gunners to extend his stay. There is no confirmation over the length of his new contract, but it is set to take him at least into his 10th year at the club, following his arrival in December 2019. The new contract will also include a sharp pay increase from his current salary of £10 million per year, plus an additional £5 million in bonuses. Now some cricket news. As Jamaica Kingsman all-rounder Andre Russell has vowed to bring a title to the newly named franchise following their heartbreaking end to the 2026 Caribbean Premier League. The Kingsmen lost by 8 wickets to the Antigua and Barbuda Falcons in the final on Sunday in Barbados. However, Russell says despite the defeat, he's proud of the team as not many gave them a chance of reaching the final.
2: A new franchise didn't look like the team that would make it to the finals on paper. But cricket don't play on paper. So guys, I'm emotional of how proud I am of everyone inside this room. We fight, and I'm looking forward to next year, do you understand, with same bunch of guys, and we're gonna do it next time.
0: Captain Rovman Paul says he played with a lot of players on the T20 circuit, and he's confident that one in particular has the tools to go all the way.
3: I've been on the circuit and I've played with a few of you guys before. I've known Simon for maybe 4 or 5 years now. I know Hassan, first time. Maz, you're a special talent. And very soon you will be playing for Pakistan, inshallah.
0: The voice of Rothman Powell. Now, former West Indies batsman Darren Bravo shared that during his playing days, he enjoyed the comparison pundits often made that his batting style mimicked the great Brian Lara. Bravo, who stepped away from international cricket in 2023, added that as a child, Lara was a player he repeatedly watched to draw inspiration from.
4: Yeah, to be honest, I wouldn't say actually try to be like Brian Lara. I think it would have come natural. But everyone knows that Brian Lara is my role model. He is my hero, my favorite player, basically. And I would have sort of tried to pattern my game after his style. So I guess with a little family connection, a little blood connection, it sort of looked that particular way at certain instances.
0: In 56 test matches for the West Indies, Bravo registered 17 half centuries and 8 centuries. However, his actual love for cricket began with a strange story.
4: And Brian scored the 375.
5: Yeah.
4: I want to believe it was BBC or Sky Sports or some big media from England came to Trinidad to do a documentary. And they came to where Brian Lara grew up, which is Mitchell Street in Santa Cruz. And they wanted a youngster to basically play Brian Lara when he was a kid. So little me, 5-6 years old, I see all this big camera in the street and stuff, and they tell me to come. So I realized, I get nervous, I got frightened, so I ran home. And it was like, somebody came for me, I was like, no, that's important, they need to come. And then like, I pick up the bat, play some stroke, they say, okay, we want you.
0: Darren, Bravo. Now to some news on the NNN quiz as Sandre Roden turned on the heat when it mattered most, crushing Saeed Bernard by 17 points in round 2 of the NNN quiz at the Nationwide Studios early on Tuesday to level their form at Series 1 all. The contest began exactly as the pundits predicted, tight, tense and evenly matched. Neither player could separate himself in round 1, which ended in a deadlock at 9-all. The seesaw battle continued in round 2, the lead changing hands before Roden edged ahead 19-18. Then came the dreaded buzzer section and everything changed. Roden found another gear while Bernard struggled to respond. By the time the buzzer segment ended, Roden had blown away the contest wide open, taking the round 33-16. With the result effectively settled, the bonus round became little more than a formality. The
6: we'll be right back after these community service announcements.
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0: 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All goes down on September 27, 2026. 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To be held at the new venue, Winners Palace, 1610 Ralph Avenue, Brooklyn, New York. Lovers of real music, this is the place for you. Talking about soul, disco, lovers rock, studio one. So, see you on September 27th. 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The 1610 Ralph Avenue, Brooklyn, New York. You know, the Diamond Dream Team thing already. Bigger energy.
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5: Weeks ago, I am seeking the assistance of your listeners. Every small nickel will make a great difference to me. Before the surgery can't be done.
6: Yes.
5: And this is from last year, July 2nd was the first date at UE.
6: Mm-hmm.
5: The next date was the 8th of August. Then the other date was the October 15th, and they keep putting off the date.
6: And when is the timeline for it to be done before it cannot be done or it doesn't make sense to be done?
5: Soon, before the end of this year, or as soon as possible.
6: Okay. And you're looking $2.2 million Jamaican dollars.
5: Yes, close to the figure.
6: Yes, and that is because you have not been able to get it done in the public service.
5: Which is university. It is the only hospital where that surgery can be done.
6: In the public sector. Oh, and what's outside of UA, what's the cost?
5: $2,810,000 Jamaican dollars. At UA, it is $700,000. But you have to buy. So what had happened, I had spent close to $350,000 to purchase all the stuff for the surgery. Because UA had told me to come in, and then I went to buy all the stuff at Stacey. Stacey, I took back one of the items. They said they only can take back one, the others they can't take back because of cross-contamination, and some of them are cold storage, of which I still have them on my fridge from last year, August 7 until now.
6: Oh, so if you can get a time, so it's not a question of money. It's a question of availability of the doctors to get it done at UA, or is it a question of money? What is it?
5: It's the time. They don't have the time. They keep putting off the surgery because the money at UA is not so bad. It's 600,000-something. And you don't have to pay it one time, they say. But every time I get this, get a date, they put it off because they have another emergency that trumps my emergency.
6: Yes.
5: So now I want to do it privately, and I don't have that amount of money at hand to do the surgery.
6: And when is the nearest date you can get from UA?
5: I didn't check them back, but the surgeon said if as soon as I pay the money, I can get an emergency surgery date. That's what the private surgeon said.
6: So you don't.
5: And I am also looking into go over Trinidad. Because if the surgeries offer at the Trinidad Eye Hospital at $6,000 US, which is way cheaper than the $2.something million.
6: But I'm just thinking at the need to get the surgery done in a specific time and the cost involved, whether it doesn't make better sense for you to stick with the UA option of finding the $700,000, putting up the $700,000, and follow the doctor's advice that
5: UA was the one who caused the left eye to go blind because they keep putting off the surgery, putting it off until when they finally called me in, they said, oh, it can't be done again. So I can't afford them to play with the right eye. I'm 47.
6: I understand. So I understand now what you're saying. Totally understand what you're saying. Cause you have lost an eye already because of the experience with UA.
5: Yes.
6: Oh, dear.
5: The rescheduling, and it's scary.
6: Yes, because you only have two, and you have lost sight in one already.
5: And one already.
6: Yeah. Well, how can people help you How can people help you, ma'am?
5: They can donate to Scotiabank. My account number is 010-854-392.
6: Mm-hmm.
5: The branch number is 50.
6: Hold on for me. Repeat that number.
5: That
6: account, the account number.
5: The account number is 010.
6: Uh-huh.
5: 854-392.
6: Uh-huh.
5: The branch number is 50575.
6: Okay.
5: And the,
6: your name?
5: S-P-A-N-E-T-I-A.
6: Uh-huh.
5: Palmer.
6: Okay. Spanettia Palmer.
5: Mm-hmm.
6: Uh-huh. And listeners, Spanettia needs 2,200,000 to save her left eye. Yeah? To save her left eye. She needs it to do a surgery that needs to be done ASAP. And she's asking you for your support. You can donate to her BNS account, 010-854-392. And branch number 50575, Spanettia Palmer. Yes, if you can help her, any good and willing and able Samaritans out there who can help Spanettia save her left eye. Oh dear, you heard what she said to me when I said, why not the UA option? UA, based on the postponements, mm-hmm. she lost the right eye, so she's scared of really taking that chance again with the left eye, because it's the only one she has left. Yeah?
5: I'll tell you. That's correct.
6: Hmm. So, Spanettia?
5: Yes, Mr. Hughes. I thank you, and I thank your listener, and as my grandmother said, ever mickle, make a muckle.
6: Absolutely. And the BNS number, Nora. Nora is going to have that written down as well if you need it. 010-854-392, the branch number 50575, Spanettia Palmer.
5: Palmer,
6: Bank of Nova Scotia. Help her. Wish you all the best, Miss Palmer.
5: Listeners. Bless you and thank you, sir.
6: You're welcome.
5: Thank you very much. Bless you.
6: You too. Time for the break.
7: My hands were steady. My eyes were clear and bright. My walk had purpose. My steps were quick and light, and I held firm to what I felt was right.
8: Honey, remember the bread for the party?
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3: Miss Palmer, we're asking you to call us back. Spanetia Palmer, the lady who needs the help to do the surgery on her eye, please call us back and ask for Nora K. Banton, or producer. Yes, we need to get some information from you. Spanetia, please call us back. All right? Mm-hmm. We have a caller? No? All right. So I see we're in the world at noon. The government says it has received almost $6 million in grant funding to support NARA. Yes, almost $6 million in grant funding. That's almost $1 billion Jamaican dollars. Yeah, the finance minister who signed the documents says it's the largest such grant provided to the island post Hurricane Melissa.
4: It is one of the largest single acts of grant support Jamaica has received since the storm. Your Excellency, thank you, and thank you for putting it where it matters. The $5 million grant will help Jamaica build the capacity to build. It will pay for people, engineers, procurement specialists, project managers, the people who make certain a school is not merely rebuilt, but rebuilt so it is still standing after the next hurricane.
3: Very important mandate, yeah, that this grant is directed at building capability and capacity, technical skills that we need. According to Minister Williams, the $5.8 million is being provided by the World Bank and the European Union. Yes? Here's what she said as well.
4: Because reconstruction on this scale is not one project. It is thousands, roads, schools, clinic, housing, water, across several parishes over years and from many funding sources with different rules and different timelines. Every one of the projects has to be planned, costed, prioritized, procured, supervised, and accounted for. This grant pays for those people, and that is why it matters.
3: That's Favour Williams, Minister of Finance. Yes? All right, we have a call on the line. Good afternoon.
5: Hello, good afternoon.
3: This sounds like East Central. Good afternoon, East Central.
5: Yes, Mr. Hughes, I don't have Lucene idea.
3: Yes, Lucene has.
5: Well, Mr. Hughes, it's a road I put across, you know, the road from Keepleft for going to town of Lucene. Mr. Hughes, the road rough till the car rough now, Mr. Hughes, and our little car, my drive and rain and fall, you know, the amount of water me have to face to come out of town now. And one little road to go out of town now, Mr. Hughes.
3: Mm-hmm.
5: And when you get one tractor to push off, grade off one little piece of road there, Mr. Hughes, you can't put out the announcement, please, Mr. Hughes.
3: You put it out, you did it, you are experiencing it. Tell them what you're experiencing and what you need.
5: Mr. Stevenson, my day I don't have Lucy and I want to carry my drive, you know what I mean? I wonder if I go out of the town if the rain continue to fall, because right I keep left the stuff coming out of town of Lucy. The whole of this will deteriorate, the whole of this will mash up. So me ask you, please just get a front end loader or a back or one of them little grader there to patch out the few little ruts tonight, because they're so unbearable in terms of the motorists to come through in a time like now with the rain and fall, man. Please, I beg your road authority, road network, Mr. Shaw.
3: Mm-hmm.
5: All right, Mr. Hughes, me there here, you know, Mr. Hughes.
3: Yes.
5: Thanks very much.
3: You're getting some good showers in the western end of the island.
5: Yeah, man, me de overlook Noel's Home Hospital, you know, right across from Noel's Home Hospital. Mm-hmm. Me see one new facility built out and paint out. So me there over at JDF camp right down here, so you know, Mr. Hughes.
3: Mm-hmm.
5: So me can see right at JDF camp here, so I look over Noel's Home, right across from the JDF, look right across from, and then me see a new facility built out, painting a cream. Mm-hmm. Comparing to me see an extension piece has been built out, black up, but you know, decor here. But mm-hmm. as me say, improvement from last week.
3: Very well.
5: Yes, Mr. Hughes.
3: But is what? Today is Tuesday. And I gather...
5: Today I'm in the app.
3: Today, right. But the point I'm making is that I gather you in Western Jamaica have been getting some good rains. Because I hear on Sunday it was in Montego Bay. It was almost like a storm was in Montego Bay. A lot of rain, yeah? And now you're telling me it's raining in Lucy in Hanover.
5: Yeah, as we speak now, every shower is in Lucy in Hanover.

0: earlier, please call us back. Yeah, if you can help Ms. Palmer to raise $2,200,000 to save her left eye. Yeah, you can contribute to her account at BNS 0108-54392, account number, account branch 50575, BNS, the bank is. Want to say thanks to all of those who contributed to our program today, including our thousands and thousands of listeners, viewers, right across radio land, social media platforms, on YouTube. The numbers just surged with our viewers participating and sharing the tension and the banter for the NNN quiz. Want to say thanks so much to our sponsors. Yes, I really want to big up our sponsors. Yeah, there they are. Yes, yeah, bigging yourself up. Yeah, all of you. Let me commiserate with my friend Saeed Bernard. He got destroyed by Sandre Roden this morning from Team Cliff. No sorrying for George Davis. Yes. Yes, he's going to get another beating tomorrow morning. Yes. So, see you tomorrow morning. Thanks to our producer and quizmaster, Nuragay Banton, our social media coordinator, Daniel Adams, and, of course, our technical operator, Mr. Kevin Williams, and the members of the quiz team who organized the competition. They came under pressure. Yeah? But, said go. Tomorrow morning, pressure going to be on all of you. See you tomorrow morning at 10.
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2: Hi, I'm Lori Gale. Thanks for joining me. Today, I'm encouraging you to, among other things, make insight your priority as you ace this new school year. Good friend, take to heart what I'm telling you. Collect my counsel and guard them with your life. Tune your ears to the world of wisdom. Set your heart on a life of understanding. That's right. If you make insight your priority and won't take no for an answer, searching for it like a prospector panning for gold, like an adventurer on a treasure hunt, believe me, before you know it, fear of God will be yours. You'll have come upon the knowledge of God. And here's why. God gives out wisdom free, is plain spoken in knowledge and understanding. He's a rich mine of common sense for those who live well, a personal bodyguard to the candid and sincere. He keeps his eye on all who live honestly and pays special attention to his loyally committed ones. Proverbs 2, verses 1 to 8 from The Message. A contemporary rendering of the Bible from the original languages by Eugene Peterson. Be sure to join me next time when we will meet some special personalities who you will find extremely helpful as you navigate these difficult days. Have a good afternoon.
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4: Yo, check this out. This is Wayne Wonder representing for DJ Junior. This one is a bombshell. Wayne Wonder said that.
5: Bless the love. This is Lucian as a messenger. And you're in tune to DJ Junior at the control tower. Run it.
6: DJ Junior, you know, this is Jackie Rasta. You don't know. Play the music. Straight reggae music, we say. One, two, Rasta is passing through. Hey. I keep it cool, yeah.
5: Bless the love, this is Lucian as a messenger, and you're in tune to DJ Junior at the control tower. Run it!

876-453-1454. That's the number for the WhatsApp here inside the studio. Hey, you're rocking with DJ Juna inside the Skits of Tuesday. Want to say good afternoon to all the crews checking in. It's now 14 minutes after the hour of 1 o'clock. Got it locked in to 96.1, 96.5, 96.7. Good afternoon, folks. I'm here up until 5 o'clock today. Yes, you're rocking with the young.

Yeah. Hey, shout out to Attorney Morgan locked in right now. Everything all right, you know. Hey, shout out to Father Bush right here. Mark B locked in. Hey, Camille, how you doing? Good afternoon.

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1: I want to say welcome to Sexy Sharon checking in.
0: I feel like crying. I said I feel like dying. Since you left
2: 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We'll be right back after these community service announcements.
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0: Alright, alright. Boy, them song you drought, man, like Mr. T. Checking in on the cruise right now. Hey, where's Big Mama? Come on, come on.
1: DJ Junior, call it.
0: Now somebody asking what the cruise name, you know. Skits of Tuesday, yeah. Oh, boy. What can I name if I get the cruise now? Bring you back in time.
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Hey, shout out to Gavin and Lady Lisa. 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
8: All right, so Massive, we're back inside the mix right now. Remember, peeps, we're going to set sail at 2:30. So if you don't join the cruise yet, just hit me up right now, hit me up right now, hit me up right now. 876-453-1444. If you don't join the cruise, just hit me up right now. Let me know, seeing if you're going to join the cruise, you up now. Just let me know if you can swim or if you cannot swim. If you cannot swim, make sure say you get a life jacket. You know what I mean? Yeah, at the radio cruise this, so kicking it off right now. We're still loading until 2:30, so just sit back for those persons who are here. You want to sit back and go and sip, you know what I mean? All right, my sister is joining the cruise, Kira. Yeah, and she says she cannot swim, so I make sure she get a life jacket. Yeah.

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Yeah, man. I can move my world. Balance the ship to, you know. Yes, yes.

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Hey, hold on, Junior. 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It's me and my crew, and we're on our way. Why this serious

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0: 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Yeah. It's all about the cruise up until 5 o'clock. We said sail at 2:30.

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Forward. 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I don't know what I go on this, you know. 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

0: 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Almost 2:30, yeah. It's 2:29. Yeah. 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Watch ya!
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0: 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To be held at the new venue, Winners Palace, 1610 Ralph Avenue, Brooklyn, New York. Lovers of real music, this is the place for you. Talking about soul, disco, lovers rock, Studio One. So, see you on September 27th. 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The 1610 Ralph Avenue, Brooklyn, New York. 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Bigger energy.
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The heartbeat from Portmore to around the world to Kingston, Jamaica, how you doing? Spanish Town, Linstead, Clarendon, Manchester.

Santa Cruz, West Balana, Saint Lucy, Saint Mary, Port Antonio, Portland, Saint Thomas. Giving up our souls to the Most High.

Want to say enough respect to the Golden Pen Taxi Crew. Kiss no way, so safe for years. Want to say enough respect to the Bayside Taxi Crew. Man who's head. Independent City Taxi Crew. Hey, Usha. Sounds out of Sheffield, friend.

0: Praise in the Most High, Sun City Radio. Want to say enough respect to the Rockford crew, Wellington Town, Mountain View, Chevrolet Franklin. I remember meeting her when she was 16 years old at the Star Pierce studio with Mikey Bennett and the crew. Then Tiny, she was a dancehall singer. And then the Lord touched her and then she turned to gospel. Hallelujah, praise the Lord.
1: Ooh, we're gonna take a praise break right now.
0: That's right.

want to say enough respect to the Sun City staff, sales department, producers, wishing all of you some blessings. That's right. Blessings for everybody.

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0: 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To be held at the new venue, Winners Palace, 1610 Ralph Avenue, Brooklyn, New York. Lovers of real music, this is the place for you. 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I lost my baby. So, see you on September 27th. 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The 1610 Ralph Avenue, Brooklyn, New York. 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
1: This is Rory Stone Love singing.
0: In his mind. And he's determined.
1: We got a special guest. You know who it is.
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0: in his mind.
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Tucker's in tune right now. New York's calling. London's calling. And it seems Paris. Switzerland. Geneva's.

Oh yeah. Africa, the continent is rocking this one right now.

0: Ladies and gentlemen, live and direct from Kingston, Jamaica, I present to you Richie Stevens. How you doing, sir?
1: Yes, relax.
2: There I know. There you know.
0: I know you're
2: Rory Stone Love, but there you know.
0: Well, you look like 16. I mean, don't age. I don't know how you do it.
2: It's a whole heap of ripe banana, my yo.
0: Ripe bananas?
2: Yeah.
0: It's crazy.
2: I know you're myself in the can, I don't know.
0: He's not here, yourself.
2: Oh, it's not plugged in.
0: Yeah. You don't hear yourself? Oh, you didn't, okay, don't blame me. Blame the engineer. Anyway, it's been said that you were born in Montego Bay, is that correct?
2: No, sir, not correct.
0: It's not correct.
2: Born and raised in Westmoreland,
0: in Westmoreland?
2: Savlama, Westmoreland.
0: Savlama, and they said that when you were born, there was only one wise man. Only one wise man there. There wasn't three, only one. I don't know what happened there, but that's what they said.
2: Oh yeah?
0: Yes.
2: First I hear that.
0: Yeah, first you hear that. It's in your bio. We went online on Google and we Googled you and that's what came out. It's absolutely crazy. Saying that, I mean, you've been in the music for decades. I met you in the 80s. I was going to school and it was like the biggest song, Boof Bath, a dancehall clash song. Mm-hmm. I remember I was going to Calabar and I heard that song and everybody was saying, oh, he's from a sound system, Electro Force, am I correct? Mm-hmm. Yeah, it was Electro Force and you've been doing it for years. Tell us about your journey.
2: Well, I really got the break in Montego Bay still. So big up to Mobia for that. But the crowd did kind of have it twisted where them feel like say it was Mobia that really come from. But it's Westmoreland. So I used to sing at Sanders Hotel in Montego Bay. And got the break from that. You understand? When I link up with people like Ed Robinson and then after that, Top Ranking. And we, you know, do the song Boof Buff, 1988. And the song Runway and become a big hit and we quit the hotel job and forward in a Kingston and start meet all the top producers like Donovan Drummond and Jammins, Denny Star, just to name a few, and we just never stop from them time until now, you know.
0: Seen. I mean, you've experienced many producers. I could call it probably every producer in the 80s, 90s to the early 2000s. But I mean, you had a he was with Motown. Am I correct? He was with Motown, and he did a song with Soul to Soul.
2: Yes.
0: Tell us about that experience.
2: All right. So I was on the road with Shabba Ranks, and we used to tour all over the world because we used to be under the same management, which is Spectrum, with Specialists and Babsy Grange and them, and after several years of touring, I remember we were playing some shows in Brixton Academy in England. And after I finished performing, a man come to me and said, Jazzy B, who was the leader for Soul to Soul at the time, is here to see me. Now, during them time there, in the early 90s, Soul to Soul was the biggest group in the world.
0: That's right. They're the biggest hit.
2: With a new genre at that.
0: Yeah. Back to Life and all those.
2: Yeah, Back to Life and Keep On Moving and all of them big song there.
0: Right.
2: So when a man come tell me, say, Jazzy B out there to see me, me start laugh because I just figure I say a joke in my mind.
0: Right, I'll be laughing too.
2: Yes, sir. But the man was really dear and really want come see me. So anyway, me say, let him in, out a joke. I would be look at the man, me say, step around the car and a Rory. Yeah, man, and me, I say, wow, what is? Anyway, forward and say, great performance, Richie. We love your voice. We love your presence on stage. And him big up the whole thing on me and say, all right, give thanks. Then I say, who we can talk to? We need to talk to somebody, your management, because there's a song that we have written and would love you to sing it. With a voice like that, them figure say it can go far. So I say, all right. So Specialist talk to them. And the following day, we meet up around at the studio. So when I meet up around a Soul to Soul studio, big top class state of the art studio in a bridging. And we did it and we have vibe the song and then play the song for me. We love the song. So them was saying that them want to give me a song to go study. Like within a week or so, can learn the song and come back. But you see, our dub plate culture, you see?
0: Mm-hmm.
2: taught us that you have to stay sharp and stay on your feet.
0: Mm-hmm.
2: So while them did they discuss them thing, you know, me did they learn the song, you know. So me just ask them at the end of the meeting, say, so what if I get a try now? They must say, what do you mean? They said, try to sing the song now, right now.
0: Mm-hmm.
2: So them look at me like, that brother you're crazy or something. You didn't even hear the song good as you thought about trying to sing the
0: song.
2: So
0: you didn't feel like Michael Jackson in old Motown days.
2: Listen to me, Bridging. They just want to sing. So them put me in a device room.
0: Big right.
2: Mistake that they make, man. When me done sing, brother, in about 40 minutes, 45 minutes, me done the song.
0: Yeah, so that's Joy, right? The song was Joy.
2: Joy,
0: right.
2: Yeah.
0: Yeah, correct, yeah.
2: So we sing the song and it was new to them. Them don't know about them style. But right. Again, as I say, we used to have to sing straight and dub plate on the vinyl. The dub itself and mm-hmm. can't make no mistake. So right. We used to that kind of approach.
0: Right, one take. There was no Pro Tools them time.
2: Right. So we score big time, and when we voice the song and leave and gone back to Jamaica, then we get a call say we have come back to England because the record company select that song as the first single from the Big Soul Soul album. So
0: right.
2: You know we have to just fly up back.
0: Right. Promotion.
2: Yeah, man.
0: Promotion.
2: And then from that now the song became a hit. It was number 3 in the British chart for weeks and weeks and weeks. And guess why we never go number 1? And guess who are all the way out?
0: Who that?
2: Out of number 1 and number 2.
0: Who are you out?
2: Elton John was number 1. Michael Jackson was number 2.
0: Well, he was number 3, right?
2: Yeah.
0: So, come on. Yeah.
2: But
0: so,
2: anyway, Bridget, yeah. I feel like it was, we are number 1.
0: And that's a big chart, too, you know. That's a big chart. And
2: remember I said it was a pop song,
0: right?
2: Too, you know?
0: I remember the song. I was in London at the same time. It was my first time in London, too. And I remember when you guys came over.
2: All right. So
0: I saw you when I was in London.
2: Yeah, man.
0: At the time, right? Yeah. Right,
2: so watch this now. We know we go on a tour with Vanessa Williams, big first black American, she was first black beauty queen in America. Right. Vanessa Williams. I remember she was a singer.
0: I remember the picture of you and Vanessa Williams.
2: All right. Cool. Right. And then James Brown was on the tour too.
0: Mm-hmm.
2: The legendary James Brown.
0: So you met James Brown, Vanessa Williams, and you met me. Yeah, continue.
2: So after that, America time to tour. And we managed to end up performing on the Arsenio Hall show.
0: Right.
2: Now you know, say 40 million people are watching
0: that
2: show at that time.
0: That's right.
2: And that's where I was discovered by Motown.
0: Mm-hmm.
2: When they saw me perform on that program.
0: Okay. So it was a Soul to Soul, then Motown was after.
2: Yeah.
0: My back.
2: Then Motown signed me, so I was like the first, not just Jamaican artist from the Caribbean to sign to that legendary company. And you know, the list goes on, and there's so much things happening during them time.
0: I have to answer these questions now. The business,
2: mm-hmm.
0: Camino, and you know,
2: mm-hmm.
0: and I'm quite sure your experiences in the business, what was due to Caesar, you never get. You understand me? I know your history way back when, and a lot of people will see you and feel say,
2: I have no idea where
0: you got you.
2: Listen, put it this way, because I don't really discuss them thing there
0: mm-hmm.
2: in depth.
0: Right.
2: Because if me, I go talk the truth.
0: Right.
2: And then the truth, I go hurt so much people.
0: Mm-hmm.
2: So put it this way, I say, if I was given all that is due to me, but mm-hmm. I have bought 20 houses.
0: Right.
2: Yeah, you understand? Put it that way.
0: Yeah.
2: You don't see it.
0: Yeah, I know you. And I feel the pain. I mean, trust me. You have a earliest year, the song, Witch Sugar.
2: Yes, sir.
0: With Lenky. How Lenky? Duali King.
2: Yeah, man.
0: Tell me about that experience.
2: Well, what

0: this youth are gonna reach far.
1: Right.
0: So a couple of years after that, him find the rhythm Diwali.
1: That's correct.
0: Which was so different and just so creative, and to me is easily the most successful dancehall rhythm from out of
1: Africa. Absolutely, absolutely.
0: Yeah, because it's
1: it and sling thing.
0: And but the difference with Diwali and every other rhythm is 3 top 10 hits in Billboard.
1: Right.
0: You understand me? So with 2 of the songs went number one. I don't think no rhythm in the world has ever done that.
1: No.
0: You understand?
1: There hasn't been one.
0: So I always love Diwali rhythm. Especially we ain't the one that sang on it, No Letting Go.
1: Right.
0: So I always figure, say, with the relationship with my Lenky, as two musicians, we should have really depend on the rhythm, but you know it going on music. Not sure. Something just come and gone and you just never be a part of it. You can't be part of every rhythm.
1: Right.
0: But one day, we just hear a melody in my head. With sugar you want, sugar you need. Tell me, babe, should I follow your lead? Start mess around with the melody, and then we start hear Diwali. You know, like it can't work on Diwali, so I call up.
1: Yeah, Link. I know your work. I know your work. Yeah.
0: Call up Link and say, Link, you know, so I feel a thing on Diwali rhythm. Say, Richard Diwali at 25 years old now. Say, well, no better than the 90s dancer.
1: And he's very, very careful with that.
0: Yeah.
1: Very careful
0: with them things. Say, Richard, yeah. Me can't tell you now, do you know? So I'm followed the rhythm and my voice the tune and drop it a road. I go on with a bag of things out the road. Me give thanks for it. I go on good.
1: Yeah, time is running short. I should have played Let's Songs with you. I was just excited to have you in the studio. But I have to ask you a question. You do lovers rock, you do dancehall, and probably do every genre of music. I see you do ska and rock steady. I've seen you probably all R&B. How do you keep yourself so versatile, and what's your message to the new generation, and how do you feel about the new generation?
0: All right, so there's no boundaries, no barriers when it comes to music. And as a Jamaican, I feel proud to know I am from a little island that create over 7 different genres of music. See, so you know, me just indulge in all of them in a bridging. See, so when you see me do them thing, yeah, it's because it's coming from the heart. And to all of the young artists, don't put yourself in a box. Express yourself with all the different genres of music, because you can't cater for only a Jamaican people. You have to try to reach the heart and the soul of people all over the world. Seeing?
1: Besides, to close off, you've always wanted to do a combination with me. I'm an inspiration I know you try to sound like me, but is there any other person out there you'd love to do a collab with?
0: Well, I don't really have nobody in my mind, but I love to collaborate with talent. People who have them skills, and me don't have no problem to sing a song with somebody as long as them know what them are do to. So me I say, but we do not tune with you still, because I'm a bridging from long
1: time.
0: Right.
1: You just calm my eyes.
0: I don't say some man begs with me and say, only rural one can talk one tune bridging.
1: No, I mean, you calm me, I'm just coming through.
0: We are telling us that someone begs.
1: I know. Everything I didn't get fixed. I understand why, you know, I try to keep away, but
0: it's a circle. Virgin, only rural one can talk by intro.
1: Same
0: without one.
1: But Richie Stevens, been my pleasure and honor to have you here at Sun City Radio 104.9, besides the bus and the dialogue. You have the same beard like you.
0: I'm just glad to say, you're up on the radio, because I always believe so you belong on the radio.
1: Same.
0: So when me see you and you say, yo, forward, me not itch, because my way is to support the eye. And say, yeah, you me just go on through.
1: Right, sir.
0: Seeing? So we're glad to know so the eye up on the station, because you have so much to offer to people musically. Seeing?
1: So bless up here, Richie.
0: Every time.
1: That was Richie Stevens passing through. A nice, exciting man. He's got a brand new hairstyle. It's called Bald All Over. He has his beard, and the girls, when he smiles, the girls go crazy. Oh my God. In the meantime, we'll be back off the break with the international segment.
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0: You know, I'm a dreamer. I mean, I had a dream and I woke up this morning and I thought, this is, must be the craziest dream, Adam. Trust me. In my dream, I'm dancing soca music. And they're saying that I am the greatest soca dancer in Jamaica. It's absolutely crazy. I can't dance soca. I'm a great break dancer, but I cannot dance soca. And in this dream, I'm dancing soca while eating KFC, Kentucky Fried Chicken. And I got the chicken from the Portmore division of KFC. And I'm in the square at Independence. I mean, I'm at the square at Bayside Plaza, dancing soca while eating KFC. Isn't that crazy, sir?
1: That's crazy.
0: And these dreams happen every Monday, Tuesday morning, so to speak. I have these dreams. I don't know. As we continue more from Sun City Radio 104.9, it's the international segment with Bungie Carter.
2: Yes, I can hear them.

All the pretty ladies and the ugly ones too. JoJo's dancing the soca right now. I tell you, boy.

Don't forget Thanksgiving on Wednesday, my anniversary inside the Hard Rock. That's Fort Lauderdale. You gotta be there. Rory Stone Love's anniversary, Hard Rock. Hard Rock Guitar.

getting crazy, I'm dancing away. But I ain't got no KFC in my hands. What's going on? Don't forget, comes this weekend, that Saturday, I'll be in St. Lucia with Ron Benjamin, Black Slate, and some British DJs. Week off of that, I'll be in the Bronx, New York.

Oh yes. Can't behave yourself, why? 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Want to say a birthday greetings to Sandra all the way from wait for it, from NCB Constant Spring. Respect is true. Happy birthday, sister. She loves the soca, soca, soca, soca.

0: far for that one. 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
0: let me get that to you. I say, get that. Oh, I'm big up Ronnie G anyway there right now.

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Sunshine, King Jammy, Snakeang. I want to say enough respect to Ricky Trooper, Fire Links, Danny Dredd.

You know, it's kind of funny. 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And I was calling her big head. She goes, I don't like it. 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I'm Savannah. I said, I apologize, my dear. Didn't mean to cross that line. Anyhow, Savannah, hot as ever, has got this brand new song courtesy of Teflon. And it's absolutely crazy. 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

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Is that konnichiwa or kumbaya? 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

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Having a great time. Maybe taxi driver in the whole of Jamaica is going crazy right now. In two to Sun City, Rory Stone Love, Heatwave Show. From aspiring P man like Adam. You know, I was wondering if we get Shensia in the studio for an interview. 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

0: days are changed. 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Fan of Massive. 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
0: Hey, talking tongues. We be back after these messages and the news. The newsman's here with a brand new shirt. 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
6: 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And in regional news, Dominica remembers victims of Hurricane Mariah. In international news, Trump signs a security deal with Greenland and Denmark. And in sports, Leon Bailey out of Reggae Boys Nation League squad. And in entertainment, Keisha Cole joins Cardi B for BZR Weekend Jamaica 2026. Those were the headlines, but stay with us for the news in detail.

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Open from Monday to Sunday from 9 a.m. to 9 p.m. Rapid Furniture. Rapid

And now the news in detail. We begin with local news. Tourism Minister Edmund Bartlett is set to receive international recognition across three continents this week for his contribution to global tourism. Minister Bartlett will be named among 100 African diaspora personalities of global influence during the United Nations General Assembly High Level Week in New York. On Friday, he will co-chair the World Economic Forum's Beyond Tourism Day Forum in Geneva, focusing on tourism, economic resilience, and investment. He will then travel to Mozambique on Saturday to receive the PYNE Award for Tourism Icon, recognizing his work in strengthening Africa-Caribbean tourism ties and establishing the Global Tourism Resilience and Crisis Management Center. The Violence Prevention Alliance has launched its 2026-2027 Trees for Peace competition aimed at promoting peace and climate resilience in Jamaican schools. The initiative was launched at the Tavares Gardens Primary School in Kingston under the theme Invest in Peace for Everyone, Everywhere, Every Day. More than 100 early childhood, primary and high schools are being targeted, with participants encouraged to create climate-resilient peace gardens using measures including rainwater harvesting, drip irrigation, and fruit trees. Registration closes November 13, while judging and awards are scheduled for March 2027 during National Peace Day activities. Finally, in local news, Jamaicans are being urged to develop new skills to remain competitive as artificial intelligence continues to transform workplaces globally. Interim Divisional Manager for Information Services at the Scientific Research Council, Carlinton Burrell, says people should focus on learning how to work with AI instead of fearing it will replace jobs. Burrell says AI can improve productivity and create opportunities across schools, communities, and workplaces. He's also urging Jamaica to move beyond simply consuming AI technology by developing local expertise and innovative solutions capable of creating jobs, generating economic value, and strengthening the country's competitiveness in the digital economy. It's now time for your regional news.

In regional news, Dominica is commemorating the 9th anniversary of Hurricane Maria, which devastated the Caribbean island on September 2017. The Category 5 hurricane caused widespread destruction, killing dozens of people and severely damaging homes, infrastructure, and the country's agricultural sector. Prime Minister Roosevelt Skerritt says the anniversary is a time to remember those who lost their lives and reflect on Dominica's recovery. He says the experience has strengthened the country's commitment to building resilience against increasingly severe weather events, while urging citizens to honor the spirit of unity demonstrated in the aftermath of the disaster. We now move on to international news.

In international news, United States President Donald Trump has signed a new security arrangement with the leaders of Greenland and Denmark on the sidelines of the United Nations General Assembly in New York. Trump described the arrangement as the start of a long-term relationship and said it would give Washington what he called permanent control over security for Greenland. Danish Prime Minister Mette Frederiksen said the deal would prevent adversaries from gaining significant influence in the independent Danish territory. Greenland's Prime Minister Jens Frederik Nielsen said the Arctic territory plays an important role in both North American and transatlantic security. It's now time for Sun City Sports.

And we kick things off with football. Leon Bailey has withdrawn from the Reggae Boys squad due to an injury. He will miss the upcoming group stage of the CONCACAF Nations League. Bailey is set to remain in Greece with his club Olympiacos as he recovers from the undisclosed injury. The winger will miss Friday's home game against Guatemala and Monday's home fixture against Honduras in Group B of the tournament. He will also be out for the away games against El Salvador on October 2 and Honduras on October 5. Meanwhile, forward Andre Brooks has also withdrawn from the Reggae Boys squad due to injury. National Under-17 and Under-20 representative Jamari Nolan has been added to the Reggae Boys squad. Jamon Lyle, who has also represented Jamaica at the Under-17 and Under-20 level, has been invited to train with the team this week alongside Tajay Grant. Arnett Gardens and Waterhouse registered big wins in the Jamaica Premier League on Monday. In the first game of the doubleheader at the Anthony Paul Spalding Sports Complex, Waterhouse whipped Humber Lion by 5-0. Rohan Brown, with a third-minute goal, opened the scoring for Waterhouse. Then Colorado Murray made it 2-0 in the 36th minute. Javian Bryan in the 65th, Jamon Lyle in the 89th, and Denardo Thomas in stoppage time gave Waterhouse the win in their first match of the season. In the second game, host Arnett Gardens beat Dunbeholden 3-0. Giovanni Taylor scored a brace for Arnett, while Jamon Shepherd got the third from the penalty spot. The St. Lucia government has confirmed plans to honor 2024 Paris Olympic champion Julian Alfred with a statue. Alfred became St. Lucia's first Olympic gold medalist when she stormed to victory in the women's 100 meters in 10.72 seconds. St. Lucia's Minister of Sport, Kenson Casimir, says architects, designers, and technical officers from ministries responsible for planning, infrastructure, tourism, and sports have been working together on the project. He says the government has identified a site and purchased it in the vicinity of the Julian Alfred Highway. Several artistic concepts have already been prepared and are being assessed as the government seeks a fitting representation of St. Lucia's first Olympic champion. England beat Sri Lanka by 89 runs in the first one-day international at Chesterley Street on Tuesday. Batting first, England scored 265 all out in 48.1 overs. Captain Harry Brooke top scored with 67 and Will Jacks ended with 46 not out. Debutant Shashindu Colombage and Asit Fernando took 3 wickets each. Chasing 266, Sri Lanka were dismissed for 176 in 37 overs to fall short by 89 runs. Will Jacks claimed 5 for 22 to lead the English bowlers. He was named man of the match. England lead the three-match series 1-0, with the second game set to be played on Thursday. That's it for sports. Up next is entertainment.

time for your entertainment news. Grammy-nominated R&B singer Keisha Cole has been added to the lineup of BRZ Weekend Jamaica 2026. Keisha Cole will join Cardi B as co-headliner for Cardi B and Friends, the festival's marquee event on Sunday, October 18. The performance will also mark Cardi B's first ever Caribbean Stadium concert. BZR Weekend runs from October 16 to 19, featuring a welcome party, beach party, Cardi B and Friends, and the WYFL edition party. Organizers say the lineup will continue to expand with more than 50,000 patrons expected across the weekend. It's now time for the weather report.

And in your weather update, a trough is currently across the Western Caribbean. The trough is expected to persist across the region over the next few days. In your 24-hour forecast, tonight partly cloudy, isolated thunderstorms likely across western parishes. Minimum temperature expected for Kingston tonight, 27 degrees Celsius, while the minimum temperature expected for Montego Bay tonight is also 27 degrees Celsius. And that's it for this evening's news package, written and produced by the Sun City News Center. I'm Valentino Thompson. Good evening.

0: Yeah, that was Valentino, the girl, sugar inside the place called the Sons. Every lady in the radio station is crazy about Mr. Valentino. If I could show you a picture of him, you understand why. In the meantime, during that information, news, and weather and sports, I went next door to a place called, what's the name of the place again? I forgot. It's a nice restaurant. It's in the right next door to Sun City Radio.
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0: It's called the Preferred Choice Restaurant. And I got a wonderful soup. The soup was absolutely amazing. Their Preferred Choice is absolutely fantastic. The lady was outside and I was walking. I was going to go downstairs and go to the Chinese supermarket. And she goes, I go to, you sell food? She goes, yes. It's a big, wonderful smile on her face. And she took me inside her restaurant. She goes, and we have soup. And we want dumpling and potato and pumpkin. I saw the soup. I go on, trust me. I said, so what size you want? You want the small size? I said, get a medium size. I don't want a large size because I don't want it to feel like I'm greedy. You understand me? So I got the medium size. It was and a Gatorade, and my bill was $700, and it was the soup was fantastic. It was so filling, and I feel so good right now. I'm not gonna jump up and down. I'm going to make sure I digest the food. But oh, the next thing, the cashier, well, she was kind of, you know, she have a little boyfriend because she did upon her WhatsApp and her Instagram. I do her thing still, but big up mama there upon the cashier scene. But Preferred Choice is a wonderful restaurant, and you can find this restaurant in the plaza next door to Sun City. Absolutely fabulous. In the meantime,

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1: The beat of the drum, the strumming of the bass guitar, the unison of the keyboard, the steadiness of the rhythm guitar, energy from the percussion, and the voice cementing the sound. 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

0: 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It's Rory Stone Love, the Heatwave Show. It's 104.9. My belly is full. I enjoy that soup. Yes, I know you can think about it. It's the Pines Portmore Plaza, and it's at that restaurant next door. What's it called?
1: Preferred Choice.
0: Man. Oh, them bad. In the meantime, Bobby, are you there?
2: Yes, sir.
0: Boy, you missed the soup, right? You missed the soup. My gosh, if you ever come back to Jamaica, I've got to this restaurant. The soup is absolutely amazing. Trust me. And them serve with a smile and then a fix up. One big smile. We can't believe it.
2: Not like one of them Brooklyn restaurants in there when you ask for a little extra, you know, sauce on the chicken, the girl looked mad at you like
0: she... Yeah. It's like Garfield's Genesis restaurant. That's what them statements. What do you want? Yes,
2: yeah, you know, them girls in Brooklyn can be rough.
0: Oh, how's New York right now with the United Nations?
2: Getting chilly. A little chill in the air. You know, 58 degrees in the morning today. So, yeah, it's getting a little chilly out here.
0: Okay, did you go to United Nations and make your speech?
2: I'm sorry?
0: Did you attend the United Nations Assembly and made your speech?
2: Yeah, as a matter of fact, I was there, yes, with the Ugandan president.
0: Okay, and what's his name?
2: Hello?
0: So what's the traffic like in the city?
2: What's the vibes?
0: No, the traffic. What's the traffic like? I mean, the traffic, like, from...
2: in New York all the time. Come on.
0: Say again, sir?
2: All the time. You just got to go... freaking halfway across Brooklyn, it could take you 45 minutes.
0: Oh, that Belt Parkway is crazy, son.
2: That's across Bronx, the Belt, the Van Wick.
0: They need 20 lanes now. I don't know what they're going
2: to do. Nice, bro. The track. Yo, but I ain't going to hold you, right?
0: You're not going to hold me. I'm glad you're not going to hold me.
2: I thought Brooklyn roads were bad until I went to Jamaica.
0: Are we going new roads now? The Chinese embassy.
2: No, they made a highway, bro. They made a highway, but within the communities.
0: No, they fix all the roads now. The only road that's bad now is the Pines Portmore Plaza. The entrance is absolutely disgusting, and I'm gonna put my foot down. I'm gonna ask the owners of the plaza to do better, man. They can do better. Oh gosh, the entrance when you walk it's the front and gone.
2: The street road. Yo, they make Flatbush Avenue
0: in Brooklyn
2: nice.
0: Scene, yeah. So, how's New York? I mean, how was the weekend for you, sir?
2: It was good. What I do this weekend? Oh, Jabba kept his birthday party, so that was good, you know. We went to that. We was there representing for him. You know, they played a little reggae dance also. You know, the whole gamut of the music, you know?
0: Yes, sir.
2: So it was very good. We're very well attended. So we start back Fire Sundays this Sunday. We were closed for a little renovation for 2 weeks.
0: Okay.
2: That starts back in Brooklyn. Mm-hmm. And like I said last week, Jada Kingdom, Byron Messiah, Abby Dallas, Trinidad Killer, they're all at Amazura Saturday. And it's Friday. That's Friday in Amazura.
0: Okay.
2: And Saturday, I'm in a dance hall party in Newark, New Jersey, for Kiki Dolly, Newark Crew, Inside the African Stand.
0: You know, I saw Jada Kingdom in Barbican about 2 years ago. It was early morning. Yeah. I was carrying my son to school, and I saw Jada Kingdom in the early morning. And it was absolutely...
2: Beautiful young lady.
0: She looks good in the morning in real life. I don't know where she was coming from, but when she came out of this van, she looked absolutely fantastic.
2: And stunning.
0: Stunning. Stunning. I went, my gosh. You know what I see people on TV and on YouTube and on the makeup and all that stuff? And they look good. And in the real life, you're like, man. No, she's smoking.
2: That's a lot of very beautiful women.
0: Yeah,
2: ladies now. Stark Ashley and Shensia. The women are doing the damn thing.
0: Okay, I'm gonna start playing your songs now. There's gonna be a time signal during playing your songs. Then we have a conversation after that, sir. So here comes God and Time.

0: wait long time. But me say God and time long time. Yeah, me say God and time long time.
1: Vibes can't chill.
0: I saw them stay long time.
1: God and time.
0: Me want me great long time. But me say God and time long time.
1: You say getting religious, we don't know.
0: Me say God and time long time.
1: All right. 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
4: Oh, we all love this one.

Good afternoon. It's Tuesday, September 22. I am Patrice Walters. From RFM's News Center, here are the headlines. Prime Minister Dr. Andrew Holness says government may need to undertake counter-cyclical measures to support the economy at this time. Jamaica receives $5 million in grant funding to build capacity for reconstruction efforts following Hurricane Melissa. Jamaica Chamber of Commerce President Emile Labor says Naira could transform Jamaica's economy. And House Speaker Juliet Holness refutes claim by opposition leader Mark Golding that she blocked his Crown Lands bill. The first segment of Live at 5:45 is brought to you by Old MacDonald Farms, the king of sausage.

0: And now the details. Prime Minister Dr. Andrew Holness says the government may need to undertake counter-cyclical measures to further give support to the economy at this time. While not stating what measures would be considered, the Prime Minister noted that the country has been able to withstand multiple intense and overlapping crises due to fiscal responsibility. He says the measures could be taken without putting financial stability at risk.
1: Our fiscal strength has given us the wherewithal to respond, but it is becoming clear that the government may need to undertake counter-cyclical measures to support the economy even further in this period. And because we have gained in our fiscal management, we are in a position to do so without putting our stability at risk. And that is what you invest in fiscal responsibility for. To give you the capacity during these difficult times to give support, further support to the economy. Let's be clear, the economy is doing better than was projected. The growth is negative, but it gets less negative each quarter, right? It tells you that the economy is fighting back, but we're not going to take any chances. We're going to support our businesses, support our small businesses as much as we can. To get out of the Hurricane Melissa drag. I don't want to be over-promising.
0: Dr. Holness points out that the impact of Hurricane Melissa wiped out more than 50% of Jamaica's gross domestic product, GDP, and followed other weather-related disasters, including Hurricane Beryl and flood rains. He says the country was also reeling from the effects of global crises, including increase in world oil prices. Dr. Holness explains that the cabinet received an update on the economy yesterday from Finance Minister Favour Williams.
1: We see headwinds. We would really want to see a resolution of the Middle East issues. It's having a terrible impact on prices. But when people hear me talk of drought, or Minister Samuda talk of drought, we only look at the lack of water. But no, drought has an impact on inflation, particularly food inflation, because drought impacts farmers in a similarly devastating way as it impacts households. So local supply of food is impacted. Normally in a drought in Jamaica, yeah, we probably could import low-cost food, but what we're seeing is that food prices internationally are increasing. Why? Because oil prices are also increasing. So you're going to have some imported inflation as well. And all of these are matters that your government that you elect, you can rest assured that we are up at night dealing with those problems.
0: The Prime Minister says there are also plans to meet with the private sector.
1: We will be engaging the private sector on what measures we could implement. So I will be meeting with the private sector. I want to make it clear that we do pay close attention to the issues impacting our private sector. And when I say the private sector, there is a notion that I'm talking about some big man. No, the private sector involves everyone who is in business. We are going to meet with all the sectors to hear what we can do as a government to support greater economic activity to take us out of the Hurricane Melissa drag even faster than we have been doing.
0: Prime Minister Dr. Andrew Holness. Jamaica's reconstruction efforts following the devastation left by Hurricane Melissa have been given a boost through a $5 million grant funding. The signing ceremony for the National Reconstruction Implementation Support Project was held in Kingston this morning. The World Bank will implement the grant, which has been made available by the European Union, while the National Reconstruction and Resilience Authority, NARA, will execute the activities. The funding is for technical assistance designed to strengthen the government's capacity to manage and deliver the National Reconstruction Program. The project will support the planning and management of the program, including putting in place procedures and systems to monitor progress and assure quality, engineering designs and costings, procurement strategy and contract management. Finance Minister Favour Williams outlines how the funding will be utilized.
2: I want to say to our donors, $5 million United States dollars is not a small number. It is a number we appreciate and for which we are grateful. I understand it is one of the largest single acts of grant support Jamaica has received since the storm. The $5 million US dollar grant will help Jamaica build the capacity to build. It will pay for people, engineers, procurement specialists, project managers, the people who make certain a school is not merely rebuilt, but rebuilt so it is still standing after the next hurricane. Because reconstruction on this scale is not one project. It is thousands, roads, schools, clinic, housing, water, across several parishes over years and from many funding sources with different rules and different timelines. Every one of the projects has to be planned, costed, prioritized, procured, supervised, and accounted for. This grant pays for those people, and that is why it matters.
0: Finance Minister Favour Williams. And re-elected President of the Jamaica Chamber of Commerce, Emil Leiber, says the National Reconstruction and Resilience Authority, NARA, could transform Jamaica's economy. However, he notes that this is dependent on whether or not it's operationalized successfully and the expected projects are implemented. NARA is expected to coordinate and drive major reconstruction and resilience projects in the aftermath of Hurricane Melissa's devastation last October. Mr. Leiber says NARA's success is also hinged on collaborative approach, with the island's private sector having a critical role to play.
3: So this coming year will be, I would say, the year of NARA, where if it is that they are able to operationalize and implement and start to spend at the levels that have been promised and carry forward those projects that have been promised, then that is going to be significantly transformational of the Jamaican landscape, the Jamaican economy, and facilitate, hopefully, significant growth. But this will all require a collaborative effort. So as we continue, as we move forward, let us continue to grow together from strength to strength.
0: Jamaica Chamber of Commerce President Emil Leiber, he was speaking following his re-election to the chamber of the chamber at its annual general meeting today. House Speaker Juliet Holness has refuted claims made by opposition leader Mark Golding regarding his motion for Crown lands being blocked when Parliament resumes sitting today following the summer recess. Mrs. Holness moved to set the record straight. The issue stemmed from claims Golding made at the People's National Party annual conference that he was blocked by the House Speaker in his attempt to have a private member's motion on Crown lands tabled in the lower house prior to going on break. The bill seeks to reduce the time frame for occupation of land from 60 to 25 years in order to acquire ownership by adverse possession.
4: Friends, comrades, I attempted to have that piece of legislation tabled in the Parliament twice in July before the summer recess, and I was blocked from doing so by the Speaker on two occasions. When Parliament resumes, I will table that.

0: Member's bill relating to Crown lands introduced in the House at its next sitting. Upon review, three provisions in the bill had been identified as raising constitutional concerns following legal advice from the Parliament's legal counsel. The leader of the opposition was advised and subsequently revised the bill nearing midnight on July 13, 2026. Following review, two concerns were resolved. One remained unresolved, that is, one relating to Section 55(3) of the Constitution of Jamaica. He was advised of the remaining concern and of a change required to address it. That change had not been made when the House sat on the following day, July 14th, and the matter was therefore left to continue upon our return.
1: She said the matter, if not corrected, risk undermining public confidence in the Parliament.
0: I have since noted public statements made by the leader of the opposition on two occasions that he was blocked by the Speaker from tabling the bill. That is not true. The Speaker expressed no view on the merits of the proposed bill. The issue was a constitutional one. Requiring compliance with the Constitution, members, is not obstruction. It is the responsibility and duty of the chair. Members, we are entitled to disagree, challenge, and criticize decisions of the Speaker. But criticism must be based on accurate account of what occurred. Where material facts are omitted and the proper discharge of constitutional responsibility is presented as political interference, there's a risk of undermining the public confidence in the very Parliament itself. Where the proceedings of this House are materially mischaracterized, the chair will correct the record.
1: House Speaker Juliet Holness. Mr. Golding then attempted to respond to Mrs. Holness, but she reminded him that he cannot do so until the House agenda gets to the public business section. In the meantime, opposition leader Mark Golding has doubled down on his claim that House Speaker Juliet Holness blocked the tabling of his motion relating to Crown lands. When Parliament resumes sitting today, Mrs. Holness refuted his claim about blocking the bill, pointing out that the motion had unresolved constitutional issues. Golding attempted to respond, but was told to wait until the public business section, but that time has not yet come. The opposition leader later released a video statement in which she explained that the constitutional concerns Mrs. Holness referred to fall under the purview of the Attorney General, not the House Speaker.
2: In July, I attempted twice to get permission, as is required for private members' bills, the permission of the Speaker to table a bill entitled the Crown Lands Reform Act, which sought to implement important reforms to increase land ownership and justice in Jamaica. On both occasions, I was prevented from doing so by the Speaker, and the grounds upon which she did so was that, in her view and based on the advice she had received from the lawyer within the Parliament, there were some provisions which she said were contrary to the Constitution of the country. Now, I felt that that was an arrogation of a role that she's not authorized to play. The constitutional matters are within the purview of the Attorney General and the Attorney General's chambers. No advice was sought from the chambers because I checked on that matter, and no advice was sought from the chambers as to whether or not my bill had any constitutional infringement in it. But nevertheless, that was the position that I was confronted with. And, you know, because of the power, the immense power that the Speaker has to approve or disapprove of motions for the tabling of private members' bills, I have sought to make adjustments to meet her concern.
1: Opposition leader Mark Golding. And opposition leader Mark Golding has blasted the government over delays in the rehabilitation of the Cornwall Regional Hospital in St. James, noting that Western Jamaica deserves a fully functioning regional hospital. He made this statement at the PNP's annual conference in Westmoreland at the weekend.
3: Western Jamaica deserves a fully functioning regional hospital, but its only major hospital, Cornwall Regional, has been substantially out of service for nearly a decade, and the refurbishing project is still not finished.
1: He highlighted the increased cost of the project.
3: The project cost has moved from $2 billion to over $24 billion and counting. There was supposed to be a 10,000 square foot medical dome, and it was promised months ago and is still not installed on site. Cornwall Regional Hospital has become a monument to delays, escalating costs, and incompetent execution. Where does the buck

0: stop for that debacle, Prime Minister.
1: The opposition leader said urgent work is needed at all of the island's public hospitals.
0: Across this country, you wait for hours at public health facilities and you still can't be seen. You're told you should be admitted, but there's no bed and you might end up sleeping in a wheelchair or a cardboard on the floor. If you need surgery, more time, the operating theater cannot be used because the air conditioning has failed or mold has taken over the operating theater. These are serious threats to the lives of our people.
1: Opposition leader Mark Golden. Member of Parliament for Southeast St. Mary, Christopher Brown, is criticizing the slow pace of the Campbell Spark Road project. Mr. Brown said the work is causing significant disruption to residents of Camberwell and George's Hill.
2: I had engaged the leadership of the National Works Agency before the roadway was blocked, completely blocked and excavated, stressing the need for a proper, drivable, alternate route so that residents could continue to access their communities. Unfortunately, that was not adequately provided. For approximately a month, residents have faced serious challenges accessing their homes, school, healthcare, water and basic supplies. Camberwell Primary School has had to operate remotely. Water trucks have been unable to properly access the communities. And residents requiring urgent medical attention have faced serious challenges getting to the hospital.
1: Mr. Brown said some work has started on the Rosemount alternative access, but progress has been inconsistent. He is calling on the leadership of the National Works Agency and the Spark Program to give this project urgent attention.
2: There are also days when little or no work appears to be taking place on the main Camberwell Spark project, and the residents are observing and talking about this. I welcome the Spark investment and the improvement of the road infrastructure, but people's lives must continue while the work is being done. I am therefore calling upon the leadership of the NWA and the Spark Secretariat to give this project urgent attention, to complete the alternative access to a properly drivable standard and significantly accelerate the pace of the works. We welcome the development, but the people of Camberwell and George's Hope cannot continue to pay the price for it.
1: Member of Parliament for South East St. Mary, Christopher Brown. And with that story, we have come to the end of the local news, brought to you by Old MacDonald Farms, the King of Sausage. 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Still to come, our Caribbean health-wise and sports. But first, here's the weather.
3: There is a trough across the Western Caribbean. The trough is expected to persist across the region over the next few days. Tonight will be partly cloudy, with isolated thunderstorms likely across western parishes. Tomorrow morning will be partly cloudy. Tomorrow afternoon and evening will have isolated showers and thunderstorms across western and north central parishes and hill areas elsewhere.
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4: The union representing land staff at Bahamas Power and Light, BPL, has sued the government-owned utility provider and the Attorney General, arguing that BPL's new overtime policy is unlawful and at odds with workers' industrial agreement. In the lawsuit filed in the Supreme Court yesterday, the Bahamas Electricals Workers Union, BEWU, said it is seeking a court injunction to restrain BPL from enforcing the overtime policy. The union has asked the Supreme Court to declare that last month's suspension of two BPL employees amid an overtime pay controversy is unlawful. The union wants the suspensions to be set aside and for the two men to be immediately reinstated with full pay and privileges. In August, amid a row over overtime pay, BPL suspended two fuel department employees for 5 days. According to Nassau Guardian, late last month, the suspension was extended by 20 days. In August, the government implemented a new overtime policy to introduce stricter protocols, with Prime Minister Philip Davis stating that BPL spent approximately $20 million on overtime last year. Finally, Suriname has detected the H5 type of avian influenza following a sharp increase in chicken deaths at a poultry farm in Wanica. The Ministry of Agriculture, Livestock and Fisheries said several samples tested positive for influenza A, type H5, after authorities launched an investigation into unusually high mortality among broiler chickens over the past week. Further lab testing is needed to determine specific variant and if it is a highly pathogenic or low pathogenic form of avian influenza. Authorities said particularly heavy losses were recorded at a poultry farm in Wanika with approximately 6,000 chickens. Caribbean National Weekly said that authorities have launched source and contact tracing amid concerns that the virus could have spread beyond the affected farm. For our Caribbean, I'm Sugar Ray Thomas.
1: It's now time for HealthWise.
5: Good evening. I'm Maisha Brody with HealthWise, a look at how you can achieve and maintain good health. 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And Hermosa Health, a modern concept in healthcare. Last week, we began our look at hepatitis, which is an inflammation of the liver. It was explained that there are five main strains of the hepatitis virus, referred to as types A, B, C, D, and E, with different causes such as contaminated food, contact with infected blood, semen, or other body fluids, often via sexual contact or birth. So how can hepatitis be treated and prevented? In this week's edition, Medical Officer at the St. James Health Department, Dr. Daniel Thompson-Smith, shares how. She says the treatment varies for each strain of hepatitis.
6: There isn't one treatment that applies to every type. For hepatitis A, most people recover completely with supportive care, such as maintaining hydration and good nutrition. And for hepatitis B, this can become chronic. And although we don't typically or currently describe chronic hepatitis B as something that can be generally cured, there are very effective antiviral medications that can suppress the virus and reduce the risk of complications such as cirrhosis and liver cancer. Now, hepatitis C is particularly encouraging because, unlike hepatitis B, it can be cured. Modern antiviral medications can cure more than 95% of individuals who are appropriately diagnosed and treated. And testing and early treatment can make a tremendous difference.
5: Turning to prevention, Dr. Thompson-Smith said good hygiene, sanitation, and vaccination are key.
6: Prevention is one of our most powerful tools against hepatitis. For hepatitis A, prevention includes practicing good hand hygiene, consuming safe drinking water, proper sanitation and food safety, and vaccination where indicated. For hepatitis B, we have a very effective vaccine. We can also reduce transmission by practicing safer sex, avoiding sharing needles or other equipment that could be contaminated with blood, ensuring that medical and tattooing or piercing equipment is properly sterilized, and screening pregnant women so that appropriate measures can be taken in order to prevent transmission to the baby. Now, for hepatitis C, there's currently no vaccine, so preventing exposure to infected blood and testing and treating individuals who are infected are particularly important.
5: She notes that the health ministry is also taking steps to raise awareness about hepatitis.
6: In Jamaica, hepatitis prevention is incorporated into our public health programs, particularly through immunization. And the Hep B vaccination is a part of our national immunization schedule. Now, the Ministry of Health also provides public education around vaccination and prevention, and our health facilities play an important role in educating our patients, identifying people who may be at risk, and encouraging appropriate testing and treatments. But there's still a role for each one of us. We need persons to understand that hepatitis can affect anyone, that some persons have no symptoms, and that prevention, vaccination, testing, and treatment can save lives.
5: Medical Officer at the St. James Health Department, Dr. Daniel Thompson-Smith. Now for this week's Dose of Medicine. Ask your doctor about the hepatitis vaccine. Remember, prevention is better than cure. That's it for this week's edition. 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And Hermosa Health, a modern concept in healthcare. Being healthy is a journey. So join us again next week for another edition. I'm Maisha Brody. 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
7: In Entertainment Spotlight, Beresford Hammond, Sanchez, Diani, Idonia, Kevin Downswell, and Iwane are set to headline the first wave of performance announced for the 10th anniversary edition of Love and Harmony Cruise, with a special Mother's Day weekend voyage slated for May 6th to 11th, 2027. The milestone celebration will take place aboard the Norwegian Jewel as the popular Caribbean music cruise marks a decade of bringing reggae, dancehall, gospel, and Caribbean culture to audiences at sea. The 6-day, 5-night voyage will sail round trip from Miami with stops in Montego Bay and Nassau, Bahamas. Comedy will also return to the cruise, with Trix coming back following his appearance on the 2026 sailing, while White Yardie will make his Love and Harmony debut. Beyond the live performances, guests can expect a packed entertainment schedule featuring themed parties, DJ experiences, karaoke, cultural activities, poolside events, and Caribbean cuisine. For Entertainment Spotlight, I am Vivian Stewart.
1: And to end this segment of Live at 5:45, here's a recap of some of the main points of the local news. Prime Minister Dr. Andrew Holness says government may need to undertake counter-cyclical measures to support the economy at this time. Jamaica receives $5 million in grant funding to build capacity for reconstruction efforts following Hurricane Melissa. Jamaica Chamber of Commerce President Emile Laba says Naira could transform Jamaica's economy. And House Speaker Juliet Holness refutes claim by opposition leader Mark Golding that she blocked his Crown Lands bill. And that's the wrap on this segment of Live at 5:45. Sports is next. I'm Patrice Walters. Good evening.

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0: happy.
1: Sounds from Olivia Rodrigo. You know all the words. Ting called Drop on a Life.
0: I know why he wrote them now that you're standing right.
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1: Ladies and gentlemen, are you looking for some great tasting dishes? Well, look no further. Mackenzie's Kitchen has the dishes you're looking for. They're located at 1553 Ralph Avenue between Foster Avenue

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0: once. As you know, we're supposed to have the Wiz from Canada in our Music Global Connection, but he could not be here today because he's at the United Nations with his helicopter right now, so he could not make it. But he'll be here next week, and he'll be telling us stories about his trip to the United Nations and what went down in the meantime.
1: True Ambassador Music.
0: This is big money. I would like some money right now.
1: Yeah.
0: I know you'd like some money too. Could pay some bills, buy some gas. Yeah.
1: Yeah. True Ambassador Music.
0: Could buy a new car, pay down on a house.
1: Yeah.
0: Pay off my credit card bills.

0: Big money. I know you're thinking right now that Rory sounds like Mavado. You know, some people say I sound like Dennis Brown, Barry Salmon, Sanchez, even Peter McLean. You know, I got it like that.
1: Edited by Touchstone Road.
0: All right.
2: Three, three, three, three. As time

0: The time is 6:45 p.m.
1: Three o'clock. As time.

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Chasing riches, so much time will last. Want to say enough respect to the crew out of Negril. You don't get a big up every day, but I ain't going to big you up. That's all the crew out of Negril, West Malanda. How you doing out there? Lucy crew, I don't forget you. Little London massive. It's Mali Mali Mali Dan. Crazy, crazy, crazy.

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0: Those shows are insane. That's right. Right. Wanna say another spectacle Ultra Rima, Concrete Jungle, Jonestown, Admiral Town, Woodford Park, Jonestown, Kingston Garden, Southside, Wyman Street, she like go church and go pray, but she seem to stop us. Warwick Hill Crew, in a job, me broke like a Pringle. Painland, Painland, Walton Park Road, no, Raya Syphilis, no shingle, Hagley Park, no tingle, the police mad pipe off, my toy might be driving, my driver. I'm a sign, I'm a sign, oh yeah. I'll buy see if you I wish boy for box me, now my mouth. And I take a time off that. Then my mix up a mile. Mile it down. Black Ants Lane, 100 Lane. All the Japanese in Jamaica, konnichiwa. Such a mod. I'm not with it, this goes. Yexter.
1: Black sheep.
0: Think all the black sheep is I and I would I say.
1: Black sheep. Black sheep.
2: It's always the one revelation in the pack, you know? Me and the misunderstood, yeah, the boy will never fit in. Who take them bully even though me and the chicken? Fight for everybody even though no man no waiting. Who him rub time for end up be the person listen. No vex if them finds money missing. Them vex through their rocks, them glistening. You can't fight great youth. It's already done, it's written. Black sheep.

Yeah, I was on credit, said one, yeah, sir. Stephen Marley's in tune to the Sun City radio station. I'm going to try my hardest to get him on the show next week. I'm going to work the phones and twist his arm a little bit. It might just happen. But in the meantime, got this one. Stephen Ragamuffin, long

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